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I'm a man. I'm a man. I'm a man. I'm a man. I'm a man. I'm a man. I'm a man. I'm a man. I'm a man. I'm a man. I'm a man. I'm a man. I'm a man. I'm a man. I'm a man. I'm a man. I'm a man. I'm a man. I'm a man. I'm a man. I'm a man. I'm a man. I'm a man. I'm a man. I'm a man. I'm a man. I'm a man. I'm a man. I'm a man. I'm a man. I'm a man. I'm a man. I'm a man. I'm a man. I'm a man. I'm a man. I'm a man. I'm a man. I'm a man. I'm a man. I'm a man. I'm a man. I'm a man. I'm a man. I'm a man. I'm a man. I'm a man. I'm a man. I'm a man. I'm a man. I'm a man. I'm a man. I'm a man. I'm a man. I'm a man. I'm a man. I'm a man. I'm a man. I'm a man. I'm a man. I'm a man. I'

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Wawa putra muo! 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

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And then Yamituma Adani Bibio. You try at way, and no be passing a poor cra. Just a person know your pony and son of a poor. Now, Coca, yes, I need Taddy or Pecassa. Ah, Mecano Cramquana Pecassa, what you may pay. Sons of Bible say, do I need Papa and a wine and I open it? 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A rather fun is uncommon. 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You'll be on. 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

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Fire Holy Ghost, fire Holy Ghost, fire Holy Ghost. 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

0: akoma 87.9 ebra so se nyankopon enam odifo kwa kudua so ede nyankopon asemba babo so anko tina asem anya bibira oyeye se de nyumo tofo ne kan no o se eya adom ala kwa ene me atia se na adom so fira 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the man ponting on the software could be a one answer in war. I saw the other BIA council honomo in Tine, Yanchen Hono. If I could go on the Pahonomo now, your tea and then so I'm coping on so Eddie Banty Papa. It would be a telephone yan or quaba at a bar. I come my FM 87 points now. So about your ministry near Safunia, where dear, it would be a last. I said, I'm ready. Very well, Payan Sombre, if I shall say, I saw nothing by Bush, I say, you made in a say, if you added a toss or toss.
1: 2 million are ready, dear.
0: Amen.
1: I said, I am Canadian.
0: Amen.
1: Second, I die so for
0: the castle,
1: so now, but sunny for a mo.
0: Amen.
1: Name which will be any hope.
0: Amen.
1: A binum come for Ponco soon in
0: the castle,
1: then Yanko Pon Bacopin in Emmanuel.
0: Amen.
1: No, sorry, run.
0: Amen.
1: Or Semene Alpha and Omega,
0: the castle.
1: But you know what's my Israeli inquiry,
0: sir?
1: No more damn poetry, sir. I just say one kind of
0: Cassava.
1: Say, right on home moment, so,
0: sir.
1: That's why I can't say,
0: Amen.
1: One now or one man name,
0: Amen.
1: A ready one now, which you mean,
0: sir?
1: And put the water,
0: sir.
1: The one man name,
0: you see
1: the number of my book,
0: you see him.
1: Do you need that so?
0: You see him.
1: I'm a summa man, you need that so.
0: Amen.
1: And Kuntia, then solitia home bearer,
0: you see him.
1: But you also need 2 minutes of bread and I say,
0: Amen.
1: And so was a monk on a Vienna,
0: Cassim.
1: Mamanya resimum a woman.
0: Amen.
1: If it's a wonder 2 million, I owe the
0: Amen.
1: From a summa, my young one.
0: Amen.
1: Unya Hodin.
0: Amen.
1: Unya Gidi.
0: Amen.
1: Unya Hoto swore.
0: Amen.
1: I wonder what's in a pass.
0: Amen.
1: As a dunk outing.
0: Amen.
1: So the aquarium.
0: Amen.
1: That was it.
0: Amen.
1: When I send your name, a dominant. 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
0: maybe Mamma Obani Banning Channel.
1: Obama, Miss Me Ban Channel.
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1: know, you know,
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0: Ura.
1: Because, But you met to an amosa me call D for Kakudia.
0: Because of
1: Papa, when I found some of my day,
0: I hear
1: Yanassam.
0: There be Papa,
1: yes, yes,
0: no question.
1: What Danny mentioned us,
0: sir?
1: Oh, where than a bench as well, Kuno?
0: Akuno.
1: What Danny Boss Wokuno?
0: No question.
1: And was what Domia Biviano?
0: At the court.
1: Bible so Babby or Majesty will be welcome right
0: away. No, I say.
1: Mammy, you may have cost of
0: Papa, Papa, Papa.
1: What you met to number Satan Babby?
0: At the court.
1: There
0: be,
1: because maybe I say,
0: no question.
1: Oh, won't say you, Yahoo,
0: sir.
1: We in San Ire,
0: I say.
1: What you mean to mind? What to my ma? Oh, Papa.
0: No question.
1: What about 5 to 10 years?
0: No question, Papa.
1: 10 years,
0: sir.
1: When you say me na ede,
0: I say.
1: My what you wanna say to me, my dear?
0: Insha. Papa, you go punch out.
1: Ni ma ya juma bi anyeye.
0: No bi.
1: What you say?
0: No question.
1: Ni ma ya juma bi anyeye.
0: Anyeye.
1: Anyeye.
0: No question.
1: Ene ma mene ede eti wo.
0: Sir.
1: Ene devil eri ane ma di insha.
0: Insha.
1: What you say?
0: No question, Papa.
1: Ni ma nyebi nkomo shi o mami o.
0: Sir.
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0: Sa.
1: Na mi aduma e radio aduma next week.
0: Meko.
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0: Insira.
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0: No kwasa papa.
1: Na so ye dey.
0: E to ho.
1: E to mi ni. O de be che next week.
0: No kwasa papa.
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1: E tino. Wo ya dama. Ye wi ane ba de ye.
0: E de ko.
1: What you say?
0: Because
1: go on say you cool ni but on what done the boss we no.
0: Sir.
1: Then jam say onim nyansa no.
0: Because papa.
1: But you me say ne ban dawu.
0: Sir.
1: Enso akwa kopre obi de.
0: E de.
1: Mammy upon say de ne man say adro no.
0: Sir.
1: Sorry.
0: Amen.
1: Ne kopre na say beti me dey.
0: Aka. Papa. E ko bon
1: say. Upon say ne ban dawu ye no.
0: Because papa.
1: What na fa ko?
0: Dabi.
1: Jam say onim nyansa kakra.
0: Sir.
1: Who just here?
0: Because papa.
1: Yes, onim nyansa kakra. Wa jim ne ba onim nyansa.
0: Sir.
1: Say ne ban ne ewu no.
0: Sir.
1: One can run your down to
0: Debbie.
1: Who said Obiswada?
0: No question.
1: Your cock will be the
0: end.
1: Mammy, the Asia do be a
0: no question. Amen.
1: The Radibasan would be
0: any more damn. Amen.
1: Asia do be a Radibasimia.
0: Amen, Papa.
1: And Pentamon, not
0: Debbie. Debbie,
1: so you don't answer.
0: Amen.
1: Now pray.
0: Amen.
1: Dear
0: day. Amen, Papa. I'm going to put yourself.
1: Oh, yes, yes.
0: No question.
1: Also, who's anybody who knows?
0: No question. Debbie.
1: Won se so ko nanim
0: sa
1: pegofro
0: sa
1: mami e de ase du bia ko wanim
0: ne kwase papa
1: to na mo bro difo
0: ne kwase
1: ene council day
0: sa
1: ene juada
0: sa
1: en tena ho
0: da bi
1: mo ba mumu
0: da bi
1: enku men se
0: ho da bi papa
1: enu ma do menye de
0: ewu
1: Now, boy, for the frail.
0: Amen, Papa.
1: A person, but no one.
0: Or Colonel,
1: or Colonel,
0: when you have been so
1: for when you have been.
0: Sir, what
1: just here?
0: Papa, don't question.
1: Or Chimon Gradia Manson.
0: The question, Papa.
1: What just here?
0: The question,
1: Mammy, and it's such a Chim Manson.
0: Amen.
1: The watch in the Jawadia.
0: Amen.
1: And Cassia, who has
0: Debbie
1: and Melancoy.
0: Debbie, Papa.
1: And Yan say, sir.
0: Debbie.
1: What just here?
0: The question,
1: what would you,
0: sir?
1: Bauko Robin for Fro.
0: Amen.
1: My mother, no,
0: sir.
1: Colonel,
0: would there be?
1: That means the near the
0: Abre
1: to the Yansam.
0: Now, good point, sir, Papa. Good point, sir.
1: Where's the one sent by every Yanano?
0: Sir,
1: one of the Antana.
0: Debbie.
1: Hello.
0: Hi.
1: Oh, who's your daddy?
0: No question.
1: Yabby Yanabano,
0: sir.
1: Next one,
0: one half acro.
1: What does some could draw in him,
0: sir?
1: A man inside
0: a kind. Amen.
1: And in a far summer blow, do you for him?
0: And him.
1: Never run a farmer so F and number so Yano.
0: No question.
1: When you was had the other
0: Emma,
1: who mentioned on you are the other
0: Emma,
1: was say, well, who sent it, but
0: no.
1: What
0: one? Why not? Debbie.
1: Oban second one, then I'm going to go down.
0: Ohene, no question.
1: Set me bay.
0: Sa.
1: Any, I know you're for no.
0: Sa.
1: Any car for no.
0: Sa.
1: Do what you're saying.
0: What you're saying for no.
1: Me share me banner hono.
0: Sa.
1: Me who say. Me who say. Insana. Ekutanya me. Enyane diya.
0: Debi.
1: Mam, and
0: some madam sell
1: my heart. Debi. And some much
0: trainer
1: there.
0: And Selma. No question. And Selma.
1: And some must sell my yard to my basabasa.
0: Debi.
1: O man, no reads no more.
0: Debi, Papa.
1: Come on, man, no coke.
0: Debi. Debi.
1: As if it red red.
0: Sa.
1: Mammy, since Sana said, I real through my
0: home. No question.
1: Fabra was in him.
0: Amen.
1: Never better.
0: Amen.
1: For 100 bro, do for.
0: Could you never
1: better?
0: Ebekasa. No question.
1: What is it? Who's your neighbor? Obia, you know.
0: Sa.
1: One traffic.
0: Debi, Papa.
1: Me say, money me, no. Omen, you know, Jimmy.
0: No question.
1: Nelson. Omu ni mnyansa.
0: Sa.
1: Na baku ni mnyansa suje de.
0: Eche baku.
1: Oja se.
0: Nukwa sa opa.
1: Uwe unu se. Ni be uo no.
0: Sa.
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1: 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Entra faku.
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1: 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Timile minko bebi ya.
0: Sa.
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1: Na benyafu fure day.
0: Amen papa. Okoye onyafu fure papa.
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1: 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Ene we su hunu
0: se.
1: Enter
0: us,
1: Obias is sunny shira.
0: No question,
1: Casimasino.
0: Because of
1: a bet my temper on shira.
0: No question of a
1: bet me gin, Obiba, and him yam de ma neba.
0: No question of a
1: bet me gin, Obiba, and him yam de ma neba.
0: Neba,
1: it me see.
0: Pebre,
1: the new baby, Rebecca Tinaho,
0: sir.
1: Eh, ha,
0: sir,
1: bro,
0: sir.
1: A geneva is on shira de magic.
0: No question of a.
1: Oh, yes, here.
0: No question.
1: She would just bet my son.
0: Papa,
1: how about why the
0: water?
1: Your destiny, but you must say, sir.
0: Tifako,
1: the men, what you are sorry to
0: move. Over what you are, I say,
1: and you are sorry,
0: Debbie.
1: No defo, no defo,
0: Debbie, Oba.
1: What you say,
0: sir?
1: No defo, no defo,
0: Debbie,
1: baby, I want to know.
0: No question, Oba.
1: Uncle Pon, what they were.
0: No question,
1: Uncle Pon to me,
0: sir.
1: Already bet him at you.
0: No question, Oba.
1: And you did kind of quadia,
0: sir.
1: Was there a hint in it?
0: Can I?
1: The dear catch or the bed,
0: or the chair?
1: Don't you hint in here,
0: sir?
1: There could be your quack.
0: Amen.
1: No
0: question, Oba. No question.
1: Obani who say and yanibano or ran who say yanibano.
0: No question
1: one to
0: Debbie
1: who so be a tempani blessing.
0: Let it call
1: for Ninsila.
0: And it call
1: be a yanibaco.
0: And it call
1: me. I didn't know what to know my brother was saying.
0: No question of
1: our brother, what's yes,
0: sir?
1: So only what the year is different.
0: No question.
1: And let me consume the chair. A baba you about dummy,
0: sir.
1: A blank you about dummy,
0: sir.
1: I'm a man, yes, and Kabayere.
0: No question of
1: our mamma, so what yes, here? A mamma, madam.
0: Debbie.
1: A more helping how about
0: Debbie, Opa?
1: Because I don't know.
0: No question.
1: Your fellow parent,
0: sir.
1: Just all proper, my dear.
0: One day.
1: Every my dear.
0: A home. I find a good point, sir. Where are you, sir?
1: What yes, here?
0: No question.
1: And don't know your Obatino,
0: sir.
1: To the sense, I said, yes, sir. Who show my dear Dutch,
0: sir?
1: Where Obata to meet us, man, about Bodam Popra.
0: No, no more.
1: On your bat.
0: No question, Opa.
1: Because of a bad and Indian, a baby, your son, I'm going to say,
0: it is.
1: And you also be the
0: Debbie.
1: Be the one,
0: Sanfania. Yeah, if I say, look what's up, I'm going to go yourself. If I say, Bibiani.
2: Oja se.
0: Bibiani.
2: Oba nim jan se to se se.
0: Sa.
2: Wa dadde ye. Ya be fa. Amun yonko ba wiya ne ba.
0: E de ko.
2: Na so ho se.
0: Sa.
2: Anya ne ba no no.
0: Sa ka
2: se ba ko nim jan se de
0: che. E che ba ko.
2: Na se ne ba no wa sha ne nso.
0: Ne ko se. Papa papa.
2: Oja se.
0: Papa papa.
2: Wa sha ne ba ne de
0: e nso.
2: Oje pa.
0: Ne ko se pa.
2: Ya se ne ko du odi fu anim no.
0: Sa.
2: Ana wo chire mu se asem wo di asem kase ye.
0: Ne ko se papa.
2: O so pe kwan no fa so.
0: Ebua.
2: O buya.
0: Sa.
2: Na. Asomdwe de.
0: E ba fi.
2: And necessary to be a tenacity.
0: Amen.
2: Yeah, baby, we ask him.
0: Amen.
2: Gentia, Oma, Ebo, Bay,
0: Nukasem.
2: Gentia, Oma, Brabba, say,
0: Nukasem.
2: But come, my man, I won't see you at Tano,
0: sir.
2: Attack across a penny,
0: penny, no,
2: not if I come.
0: Papa,
2: so on Tifaku,
0: Debbie,
2: baby, what did you say?
0: I won't yet.
2: And it's in a way, my ye,
0: sir.
2: And Tafum in a way by
0: ye, ye, ye,
2: Busa, secret, sir. Busa Bakun, secret, sir. I ain't for nothing, why,
0: Akose.
2: Ebe no, dear for Shannon,
0: sir.

0: Oh, Jesus.
1: My wife, I'm in the cruelty. If you are my next, if you are my timon,
0: Jesus.
1: I feel the amenina woman moon noom.
0: Oh,
1: and mammy, and no man, mammy, and son. I am a bad man if you move.
0: Jesus,
1: I said, Menina woman, you are that if you that be a minimum man at here.
0: So
1: I feel the
0: again, I see.
1: And Timmy, my man, and mammy, be a before man, what you are almost pass.
0: Oh,
1: and mammy, be a before woman. I feel the
2: Jesus, ana ya dey
1: ana me da hospital di 3 weeks enti bra me say madam fubi na na behwe me we na me say me man ya me say enti obi ensi wo me hwe me
0: say e kan kwa pao
1: aha
0: u kwa yo mo hi okay
1: enti madam fu na be fa me ko ni fie no ono ana na behwe me enti no hwe me ya oyi mi ba fie no ana ho afa de me ne ne na e wo ho no mo
0: say wo wo mo na da wada fie me say wo so so be ko fie
1: aha
0: Jesus.
2: Oban one penno.
1: Aye.
2: And until now, so Omobo,
1: Omobo, Meno.
2: Oba, you make the phone call, so you saw the cookie.
1: Aye.
2: But now, for no camp, my okoy.
1: Aye.
2: We are quantina, quantina, Mugusu, you know.
1: Ah.
2: And I'm bear my number.
1: Aye.
2: And you soon be patch.
1: Aye.
2: Say, say, or so nobody better now.
1: Aye.
2: Why ain't one day?
1: Why ain't one day? I said, I make us, why ain't one. This one
2: also, be more netty. I'm a promise. No, I said, I don't want you. Jesus.
3: In the name of Jesus. In the name of Jesus. In the name of Jesus.
4: Papa, I don't say it here. Any assembly and everybody have a you. Say, can you put a drum roll? Papa, go to one or more.
3: Mammy, Obey, Buzan, Mammy, I day.
4: Lucas, Papa.
3: Mammy, the 90s had a man in your
4: home. Share.
3: And I'm Swanish, I say, Jehovah.
4: Lucas,
3: so man, I show.
4: Oh, Marshino. About so Marshino.
3: Was it 90s idea?
4: Then in your home,
3: Penalty Pitching.
4: Lucas,
3: no more come.
4: Sir,
3: me the search and Uncle Fuchin's, I made a man in your day.
4: And your home.
3: Nessa fede woni ada
4: aje
3: nessa fede obe dey
4: nokwasem
3: o ti ase
4: nokwasem baba
3: dundu afro te gare
4: nokwasem afro no
3: obeba
4: obeba papa
3: bo ane mane bo no
4: baba o mebu no
3: en sira nka yakopon
4: nokwasem
3: se rade nam ne den so
4: nokwasem papa
3: amadi besi anya de
4: asie o
3: ne mama no so kama kama wo
4: nokwasem
3: hwe
4: o ti wo go papa o ti wo
3: ampa se wo ba
4: nokwasem
3: yakopon asira wo
4: e
3: wo m
4: sa
3: Ben me me me ni.
4: No question.
3: Tintin gramo.
4: Tintin gramo.
3: Tie tie so ne ho fe.
4: No question.
3: Na so.
4: Sa.
3: Wo ba ne ho fe.
4: O jina so.
3: Anto na ntuo.
4: Sa.
3: Wo body.
4: O mu wo ho.
3: No
4: question.
3: Na so so.
4: Papa.
3: O yesi le queen.
4: O tim. Enu ma no te.
3: I said there is. Ni pa fre bone se papa.
4: No question papa.
3: Ana fre bone papa se bone.
4: No question.
3: I said a man was in the niji sire. O ka se sire queen ne ya de.
4: Aje. O ma pressure no.
3: O ti asie. Na o ka hook up a.
4: Eh.
3: And so, I'm going to go to the house.
4: Ni baba,
3: The telephone number is 02446 02446 02446 02446 02446 02446 02446 02446 02446 02446 02446 02446 02446 02446 02446 02446 02446 02446 02446 02446 02446 02446 02446 02446 02446 02446 02446 02446 02446 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
5: In fact, let me be an amu skakakra. Nami abe juma juma nami enu ewo nami juma no Ghana Health Service as a disease control officer. Is that juma? Ela nami sansu electrical shops. Ewo Eastern Region 3. Ana mi says girls and boys are no mo hweso e ma mitu amuka.
6: Jesus.
5: Iti nami won tire mi nami anu mi private car. Hallelujah.
6: Amen.
5: Iti nami obi anami won tire mi, but all of a sudden, I think the past 10 years, 2013, and a problem, it started in the very day I made my mom for an army study seven choir my master's at school of public health Legon. And I didn't start here both for me 3 months one sometimes me wanna say pie na kon antin antin na ku chin chin wa just about this sala me nam sa
2: let's say I am
5: say I said am no papa sa
2: Jesus
5: na sa dey we no comfort comfort send me text message some time ago. Na text message no all still near my be pray near my be to my bra bom na near my be who say comfort ni say me friend number na na comfort na pick no okanchi okanchi na as a spirit be a wura me mu na as a spirit be a work me na me wona me hear me some style na the next day go say to say my to me na me hear ni
2: what is your bontain
5: also
2: in fact assembly who
5: me tinha to say me finally, finally, me PPR be say it.
2: What that one?
5: Me, let me tell me to me now. But the first day I me buy, I say, Papa, bomb pay my man. No. Me do fear me die. I'm at it here. Hallelujah.
2: Yeah,
5: let me to me cry. But rather to me, I say, my did this. I hope it's a so for now. Let me did this. We did it just once a day in the evening after six. But after fasting, we did it morning, afternoon, and evening.
2: Hallelujah!
5: After fasting, you over me. Hallelujah. May a different cry. Hallelujah.
2: So, what is the organ? I say, Tamani are in the gym now. We walk around once a day. No, because we need it. One game ahead. But for better hand up, the traffic is a crime and so on today.
5: This
2: is ultimate. And that's what we want to be done. We're not going to be done today. Praise the Lord. Now we have 2 weeks in it. And then I'm frying.
5: Baba, I say sometimes, it's me no Milo. 2 cities, the yellow. Milo no quiet day. Not me need appetite cry. Not me in PSU. I was just depressed. The man and I may say, me free them and let me ride Gare. Me free Gare and let me ride them. Sa, and I'm a
2: oh, thank you, sir, my Jesus.
5: And by now, me can't ask for hallelujah. Now, maybe Pierre, fear, hello. Papa Catherine said, Abranti. Yo, and Briar Woo, Sabrin,
2: Odi and Kahokura, Odi,
5: hallelujah,
2: and your weapon.
5: Papa Tire said, ya to wa ma konfo na konfo ne na ye de eye wo sa ntisa wa mba fie ha emre be baba na obeka wanu aduro hallelujah na wa fama ye
2: ewu Jesus
5: and parents there was a time say text message na konfo ne send me no o ka si sa de ka ho
2: Jesus
5: na there was a time me attempt suicide me no me kura drop a me to a drone base 5. Yeah, I will be personal. Let me talk about 5. And I'll be mixing more than I mean, no, me, but I rather do. I rather
2: do. I'll
5: be so on me.
2: Yeah, that's it.
5: I rather do me. Later. Now, then, I'm going to say, as I see, so I will be a womb for so many days. I don't know who and who pray. And there was another time. And also, I'm going to call Bush. Me toa me chada toa human kasa. 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
2: Jesus.
5: Na ewo mu a ajinkwa bi be de be pio a bra bo.
2: Jesus.
5: After that, anytime I am as I mean to me shut them, I may bomb pie. Don't let me to me bomb pie. But me be my own, I may bomb pie. Let me bomb pie, say, Eradi, Mammy Angela, be poor me. And in empire, I may bomb. Me say, Eradi, you work for mommy. Because this, I mean, my own, they are failing me. Minim, they are failing me. Missika, I know what Mr. Smith, you are failing me.
2: Jesus.
5: Even my wife will cry, I'm failing me. Oba mi ware no oba na mi hwane so oba mi ko ji loan at the private school man
2: Jesus
5: final or tampi me. She says, "Oba, Oba, na me police say, Radhi, Father, give me an angel to help me.
2: Jesus,
5: I want an angelic helper in my life. Oba, na me police.
2: Jesus,
5: and lo and behold, it was one Monday. Odi for me, be a program of Prempe Assembly Hall, born to prophesy. And I me call program. Program na chini me, I say me coffee, but now the answer." And the next day was, I think, said Tuesday. Now, Papa, where counselor was? Until the next Tuesday dawn, let me hear radio. We tune it up, let me tune it up. We tune it up, let me say, "Sam, it's here. We are now sending someone." God bless you, my dear. Abba, hallelujah.
2: Yeah, take the shepherd.
5: And to my nephew, Metinasia, I go back to 4:30 morning. And I make bomb pie. I can't say ready. Me call a suffer.
6: Telephone number is 0246 0246 0246 0246 0246 0246 0246 0246 0246 0246 0246 0246 0246 0246 0246 0246 0246 0246 0246 0246 0246 0246 0246 0246 0246 0246 0246 0246 0246 0246 0246 0246 0246 0246 0246 0246 0246 0246 0246 0246 0246 0246 0246 0246 0246 0246 0246 0246 0246 0246 0246 0246 0246 0246 0246 0246 0246 0246 0246 0246 0246 0246 0246 0246 0246 0246 0246 0246 0246 0246 0246 0246 0246 0246 0246 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
7: 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97 97 97 97 97 97 97 97 97 97 97 97 97 97 97 97 97 97 97 97 97 97 97 97 97 97 97 97 97 97 97 97 97 97 97 97 97 97 97 97 97 97 97 97 97 97 97 97 97 97 97 97 97 97 97 97 97 97 97 97 97 97 97 97 97 97 97 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
9: 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Okay. 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Okay.
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8: Papa bi.
9: 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But from the same papa bi. What's your name?
8: Last year December nemo. 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
9: December no. 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
9: Na nende ya sesa.
8: Nende ya o.
9: O kasa wonte.
8: Aha. Now.
9: O super sesa.
8: Umbra.
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8: 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I say ni buwe fu.
9: Moka se mo ye de ya.
8: Your one and chair and a boo of four, not time on my
9: air. Eh, Bermano.
8: To Miss Essa, I'm a boo for I said, my said, Debbie, I may hano, I'm a name in Banana Samba. It's in nine same with Santi, Macuma or two, or best Rami.
9: O Kuman, dear. A Kumabra. Aha. A Kumaba.
8: O best Rami. To Debbie, I'm sure on one at a chimney.
9: I will tell you soon. And open soon. Don't some guess I'm open soon. Holy Ghost! Chasa usu anu akuma na edai.
8: Achechemere.
9: Akuma osu anu achechene bure.
8: Pacho anda.
9: Otesu.
8: Pacho.
9: Opesu.
8: Pa.
9: Ende esu se subi mame he. Holy Ghost. Ana edai.
8: Amede me bom pa ese nyankopon ma akuma bia nyese me akuma because oye nua ma.
9: We wo ho. Aha.
8: Ana se inti me ko next week me ba. Me amene obeba. Inti ono ko Sunday. Tuesday, the Metuana will be come and say, I was some meba. Now I said, I'm a queer Jumana me buy. Because now by that old friend of crowd, old few, just as some of a catcher.
9: Bemano,
8: but shine.
9: And I'll catch all the soon the end of Fanuka. Most of the same of Radua.
8: To me, but so, Milkwan, a minimum of two nearby, almost high, very pointy, Mira Hanoma, Metuana, by playing whom me and I started coming once and say, I can't 3 months, not me great jam. Na me hwe me no se one me.
9: Na o hwe o chi.
8: So nipa na o ka na ase.
9: O hu no.
8: Me hu no se eye wo
9: a. Jeze o nya hu se okuru beja o. Ba o sem pese mbade. Holy Ghost. Aha.
8: E me tna ho na me butu na me ka che urade se. Brenya de enye because ade a wa bra obi be fa de. 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
8: pa chai
9: na wo nyanya kwantire mpo
8: pa so da
9: e ngo sa wa sa si so ye je je je si pa o ri go.
8: To make call papa or papa can send me brain. Na mean, I did yes, I had a mirror because me call baby Ada. See, the moment I did GD, baby, I can't send him from Banau when you are
9: Jesus Christ.
8: I am Pamikunaba. A piano pepper may hear my name, you blend the first time.
9: Hey, Levy, man, Tihono. Bra. What's it? Just over here, no more call, you know.
8: But when you bring, I said, Debbie, what was she? Bear my friend, I bear my show, bar for friend, I said, face down, Musiano.
9: Says, dear, bear money yet, no.
8: I am in
9: one. Now, because I found a Musiano. Who's that? Any beam, fierce any?
8: That's a monsieur.
9: What's your check? Super. Says, every son, Nisiano. Ah, who's that? Dear, we know. Who will be him? Hey! Holy Ghost! Holy Ghost! Meba. Where do you do the
8: A?
9: Edutum. Wow. When you do Tom, then we'll come on. Pussy, may say, a 2 free and more quiet, you know. Who send them a cosso?
8: And I'm putting a force, you say, Yempi and what's not baby.
9: What's the money? Yempi
8: and what drink and be no
9: more. Mumpier!
8: I'm a seven coins. I was also sure of Hoka crap.
9: Mumpier!
8: I shy.
9: Yeah, meba. Montomo boy. What's what I can say? What's it say?
8: YMP and a young copper drink.
9: I'm a saying, it's Mokoi.
8: Fine.
9: Okay, baby, tonight.
8: I'm going to say,
9: as I was here, day.
8: Yeah,
9: and you move here not to the man. Champagne, I say, you renew your love. Champagne means renewal of love. Renew. What are you guys? And you want no money? Mutus, you pay. And I was so no. And you move from over here. Many of us are BBC. And are you BBC? Man,
8: you're
9: here.
8: And
9: you're
8: my secret.
9: Yeah! Tutuana! Anna, meba. Anna, you know about Chiana, so Chiano.
7: Mo, what's the name of Raddy?
9: And I don't know, see you, Siami, Namin Chiao. And Omiya, Awawa, a two. And one of Obia die. What do you go, sir? Why would you meet me? If it's our acquaintance, who say yes?
8: And I'll pay quite a minute, my command, like a second, to be Antiano pay. I see me quite human. I said, I said, man, come here, I'm a co-hospital, but no one is a member. And I said, we need to fear my fear, crime,

0: Praise the Lord. Next, Osias has now some po. And I'm dancing here day. It's here. Bank Emoha. Bank Emoha. And you say, oh, Frobby, what's my feel?
1: Your fra, one can't sweet you and a home tunnel.
0: Sir? No, I'm tanka.
1: If I should have.
0: You're the oil. Holy Ghost! And Chamaka said, honey, on no moment from honey. Bank Emoha. Where are you? Sons on so, because Jesus the power, Jesus. What's up,
2: my dear?
3: We are
2: when I am,
3: Papa, get across.
2: Obi Joe was a madiano.
3: What if I could
2: send from Pibonia de
3: Alfonso, Famano?
2: Oh, see, one more hint is a summon boost at the
3: cross
2: in the belk, Massy.
3: Sir,
2: where you more him for Conan was a
3: whole etched the whole
2: baby, what I see,
3: the cross him,
2: call whole baby,
3: sir,
2: and all behind the Kumassy. If I can't call what could to be a home.
3: And Rano, oh, ma,
2: obey me soon, and the cross him, Patano,
3: the cross of a
2: Kuman at Chen who,
3: and my bye.
2: What to Kumassy ya?
3: Or Jim or Jim
2: Pibo
3: or Jim Pibo
2: for the Flasantia Champion in a warrior some day.
3: Abenyada,
2: what you must wear the Wada,
3: what die
2: Jim Pibo,
3: sir?
2: Ye,
3: what da
2: now? Oh, can't go the whole
3: world. I want true, Papa. The question, Papa.
2: Obedi says better than 66.
3: The question, Papa.
2: The man's one is where you.
3: Oh, Charles, you've
2: been over Biju Okuno.
3: What you
2: are? What you are the food if you are Jim Pibo?
3: Oh, Fonso.
2: I'll grow a day.
3: Well, Niso,
2: I'll grow.
3: The question, Papa. The question, Papa.
2: And that counseling day,
3: sir.
2: Mamponti says you are
3: one yet. Now,
2: the Mamponti was in Mamponting.
3: Nukasa, Papa
2: says you are here. Would you for somebody see hope?
3: Nukasa,
2: may somebody can see hope?
3: Nukasa, Papa.
2: Who so much abradiquan, abradi road,
3: Nukasa,
2: abradiquino. Who sanifies your mass a hotel, CBC, a two in our task, Nechi, and would you for a war? Hotel Nechi. And I'm a war. My telephone number, any frame. Now, no link it at home. The answer of Brabum Pia, and then Metanas. For number we, I refer to you in Unity. For number we, 0246 0246 37 37 40 72 72 0246 0246 37 37 40 40 72. Second number is
4: Anti ye wa menim, Babra papa wa mimuna, Memo wa hu remun senche, Oli anti ye wa menim, Babra papa wa mimuna, Memo wa hu remun senche.

0: On sent que c'est pas mal regardé. 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
0: 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O ma me ba.
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1: Aha. 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
0: Yefun yare corona. Jesus Christ.
1: Anu kwasem say me de ene so ba 23 years ni.
0: Say
1: 23.
0: Say
1: 23.
0: Holy Ghost. Hey, Holy Ghost. 23 years.
1: Everyone, who is mama? Bosom, Acha, Bosom, you are the member of the hospital. You are the member of the hospital. Now, where the best 6 months I'm in the hospital, not doctors, no. You know, we say, hey,
0: Jesus.
1: And so I'm going to reject him. Hey, me, baby.
0: Doctors, I'm going to reject you.
1: I'm going to reject him.
0: Now, you're the member of the hospital. Oh, Jesus.
1: Emergency woman, who doctor one fan and sign me bomb me a funny. Na me see him. Yes, you na scan near spread the meaning the mean Jamie. Yeah, the make one near the may by me car no cra a bob bumpy na me see him.
0: 23 years. Samo corner se cabo bumpy moa.
1: Na me see him.
0: Now it's him.
1: Jesus. Me anka safra na me hoya me home bo. To me catch a doctor by cause I'm a sremo. Uncle, one woman, Panny, and Uncle, two in China made bread.
0: Hey,
1: Pence, now,
0: what can you say?
1: One woman, Panny,
0: Omo, Panny,
1: made bread.
0: No one would know your name.
1: Made bread.
0: Yeah, get your car.
1: In Tibama, now, did you who you know? One of the McQuatram catches Uncle Doctor and say, one woman, Panny, and I made bread, or some man, cast, and I'm sitting there, you need me. Me, Fem.
0: Who catch our brand?
1: Me catch a me brand.
0: Se onkanche bro tane se obre nti omo pane ne wu
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0: obre
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0: Jesus Christ.
1: 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Yet, enemy, the enemy be a
0: open a jarry
1: wall,
0: or turn you,
1: no
0: jarry wall. Wow,
1: tell me, one of my number who had grown a man on my sin to any pan and nominee. Missy, I am Miss
0: Almost as I don't go to Panano.
1: If you are said, I am Mitchell, I am Blue
0: Jesus.
1: Saw the car for no my broke, I meant Fanum Suda.
0: Who's red runum?
1: Red runum,
0: and I'm also a
1: drama, no my gummy Yamano.
0: Jesus Christ.
1: Upon him. 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
0: Jesus.
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1: pressure.
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1: Papa can say, young me.
0: 23 years.
1: Ankano, I see my men.
0: Mo.
1: Pala, my men, no, Binada, and I'm a quarter uncle.
0: Was in the boy a day?
1: Me buffy.
0: 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David Ote, was in the boy a day?
1: Was in the buffoo.
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3: Cha.
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4: 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Second number soon, you wait my friend. 0244 0244 47 47 03 03 97 97. 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
6: Share time
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5: Bon sam ke se ma Jesus.
7: Bon sam. Hey.
6: Almost a year. Anna. E bedroom re bi na I was exploding. Almost sha me edro bi na my kese na ma ho no. In fact, say come laptop wa na wo pictures are scaring because me akasa na me suro me ho biom. I thought maybe I'm something else, not human being. Anna, omo yes, operation on be shaded. A date I be kwa kodu no na either the doctor has traveled or the doctor ne say omo ashenkrofo na adu sa level no so they cannot take care of me. Enti me bra no be start e dro no na I wanted him to say say e dro na me nom no. Enya hospital enya e dro a be ma like is treating the condition, but now a dra man no ma ebe mami hondi and like it will give me energy to live because this is a food supplement. This is a food supplement. It's not even the drug because cardiologists no mean to mean to a drona almost mentono because a drona almost mentono ye bobwa me tommy papa ni me mami grandpa. So they will not reach.
5: Bon sang a siapa my Jesus.
7: Hey.
5: So two nine.
7: Hey.
4: Nese mama no. Where dey? Oni mu panke mo.
6: Organization also like ombetimi a ademi akwa brochure for treatment no. By essence said they have already incurred a lot of treatment. Mama said for the last time ombehun say a hole in heart no. Later now, my mommy said, like, doctor, they refer me. I'm going to back cardio. No. My boss, I'm going letter now, mommy.
5: Jesus.
6: Referral letter, no, I'm going letter now, mommy.
5: Jesus.
6: My mom catch me, say, I'm going to call Vodafone. Now, I'm going to call me court na TV, so.
4: Are you for Vodafone?
6: Vodafone.
4: Uh-huh.
6: Then, they will do appeal for a fund for me. I'm going to that 460 million old currency. Ghana cities.
4: Now they are there.
6: 460 million for the operation.
4: 460.
6: Aye.
5: Holy Ghost.
7: 46.
6: Me catch that me boss say. Sad TV no. I'm a court nano. In fact, me a not na, but I'm a royal. Inti me court na TV na. And sister me told me bush ya for. Any se met na TV best wrestlers kana. Omo mbwa me nye operation na. I will not go and sit there and beg for any money.
5: My Jesus! Holy Ghost!
6: Papa went so, like, when I told him, Onusu Obisami said, do you believe in holy heart? Ah, my father believed.
4: Papa Bay.
6: Daddy.
4: Your friend is here, Papa Papa here.
6: Prophet.
4: Kwaku. Umbumi Dini.
6: Kwaku Dua.
4: Meme Kwaku Zia. My dog can catch them. Meme Kwaku Zia. But I'm prepared my as in the area no. I make a good sign.
6: But I'm sorry.
4: Kafura Nibia.
5: Bonzeme Randia.
7: Sutuane!
4: Nikasano, or your novenanti, or canasoye, Bibia. My answer no. Also, I had here.
6: Different problem. That means as he's leaking me through that door he wants to open for me.
5: Jesus.
6: Every blockage of doors I was going to.
5: Bon Sam Garcia Palma, Jesus.
7: Bon Sam, wonderful.
5: Jesus.
6: I don't see away. Now me person me, dear, I don't see away. Now me mama waha, no, some mama. Now me cry to me and say me to have me to have crap. When I'm me wa, now me who say me mama no, with dear mama because.
5: Jesus.
6: Watch me, baby. Because that day me mama soon or see or unbelieving holy heart. That was the day me tuned to that radio station. And I heard this man talking. I said, wow, then I have to go to the
5: boss.
7: Oh, I dance here. Because as some of my Mikaya is saying, couldn't say, hold in heart, on Jinni, Kudia, Ekasa, and a man.
5: Yeah, that's your power.
7: Oh, yeah, that day. Na my
8: idea. Holy Ghost,
7: fire.
9: I will say, the day we know was reaching back on
7: sir.
9: We need Omotiasi.
7: Omotiasi.
9: Are you here?
7: Yeah.
9: Awalampo.
7: Awalampo.
9: Continue.
10: See, I need you.
9: Enijie
10: Semne say, ever since I stepped my foot into this chapel, me need 10 pesos kura made the enkwaka say me koto edrone because supplement no, but I could be a eti say, next cafe no, say, eba, na me into me home, na me home tia, na ye die gu into shiemu, say, me nom ne kakra kakra, then before I can be able to gain my consciousness and I can breathe. So it's like enoni meduani wo sa ne ma yegu ha ye meduani na duro dia omo aye mi sake ade awo me and mami anunu bi dia en na oka na omo pese omo kumi but na nyakopo ni se we siesi obi e wa freedom chapo se obeje mi nkwa
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8: Hey! Tutuane!
7: Hey!
8: Wase!
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7: Sa?
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8: Sobe fane swaya dayi!
7: Ajeno.
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8: Sobe fane swaya dayi!
7: Ajeno.
8: Aya dayi!
7: Ajeno.
8: Yete teke siye pa!
7: Awo sem, nyo biya so div foko kudia. The word of freedom ministry, man, Pontain.
10: First, I may be ra.
9: Aba ifa so let you.
10: Like I've traveled before, so that dressing is in me. Enya dressing na me dress ya. Ka obi a oni me that day. Eni ne because I have seen far far difference. Because as compared to the medicine I was taking, na me to say ace patient, but 3 months me no medicine. Me wa ye fe amame.
8: Oh, so de aye fe.
7: Aye fe.
8: Aye fe.
7: Aye fe.
8: Aye fe.
7: Aye fe.
8: Aye fe.
7: Aye fe.
8: Aye fe.
7: Ye
8: ta ta ka si apa. Are you here?
7: Here.
8: Wa ha.
7: Ye wa ha.
8: Ne me nyi ne die dance ye se. To me. 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Magi oni bi enye bi e. My dear was one siri, Obro was when you're near. You're not me, your cassa.
9: Mammy can say, you know. Sa or how we see say you come one seminal. Ah, Ojina, Odia Danziano. Maybe I want a 2-1 count you.
7: Sa.
9: Praise the Lord.
7: Hallelujah.
9: What pray ye?
7: Sir.
9: This word, eh?
7: What pray?
9: A shrunk and young couple, I was 3 months in me. Oba drone onya dey oto bi yare na so nya dey e ma biem ne ho so asan ya dey
7: aye fe
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8: o se agwade ma ne nya nhira ene dey bo so ba pa ba pa ba pa
7: ba pa ba pa
11: bo wa bo so ba urade
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11: Enam.
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11: No kwasem.
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11: Enu.
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11: Tuara mo na
9: e. Obetu na mo da ba. Ena counseling day. She led in a hole in heart. 8 months one more do one day.
11: David.
9: But about 3 months one more do the way come on. You're in your day. Echo. What are you watching? You say, Bibi, you
11: Bibi,
9: you So you pay did Jesus and Yankopon 2 years a day. Oh, so you come a confounded man and phone and sign him and Jesus and Yankopon and Kuasu a day. Oh, baby, I'll quit now. And not just Bibi, you hope. And not just a wolf on your day. Anyway, what for no yes, yeah. And there comes the telephone number. A 0246 0246 37
11: 40
9: 40 72 72 0246 0246 37
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0: wo mpawo nyansa ni we nyame banyame shira wo
2: Zero three nine seven zero two four four zero two four four four seven four seven zero three nine seven nine seven.
0: Yeah,
3: 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Now, Omuano, I bant in a free Dubai Bagana. Might be bearing the best friend of US with no money bar, Ghana, free Dubai Bagana. Might be bearing a cousin, I don't from this cover bar, which me friend 100 calls one a day, 1,000 calls one for messages one for. A branch in the dress will feel hollow. We didn't short and ever there day. Ye be on a branch in the baby. Within short time, or chance and I found the phone ringing up when I day. So this can I send a bro on your day. Why does your coupon to me? Ain't for an amino. Ain't for not doing your tray. Ain't for now call your switch in a break. Why can't I call your swan anti a break into a bumabuno? Oh, but okay, ready ho. ana sa wo kwa nyame ho o se tete no se Israel ne fere odi fo se nyankopon odi fo ana wo ba edi fo enti hwan cha na wo ye I will say wan anti ya che no man anti ya mabre hwan ho na wo ye bre rwade nchene bre rwade fie ana rwade mehia ana council de na adwada odi fo na me telephone number ni e ye 0246
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4: sir.
3: So we see station was almost
4: abradi road. The question.
3: Of course, a hotel can see you home.
4: The question, papa.
3: Hotel China would you for good as on a day?
4: Ewo.
3: I am my point in there, Jua, the next
4: question.
3: Day. I ran into the name of Chiro.
4: Amen.
3: No one cow.
4: Amen.
3: Amen. Amen.
4: Amen.
3: Amen.
4: Amen. Amen.
3: Bye
4: bye. Bye. A gentleman who here, I was sitting mu. I don't see any of the suho. Eddie Kai, yet a gentleman. But Kaya home, was Siada, 21st June 2026. Nay, and come home, and send you so, and from my gentleman. Jumedia Bacoso, I was called Municipal Assembly, Paka, and Ne, Macion, Edian Mushe, Jumedia Odropi, Nebacoso, free medical screening, and in the former main church, Edia for a genimo apomodio, Yebediasa, Yebedi, near G. I don't see black. Lay it now, young come home. Now, young man, young janum, when any empty. Shannon Society, and one more I can see a change in Chibi Bacoso. The Kaya home, 21st June 2026. Our Squam Municipal Assembly, Paka, and Ne, Macion, Edian Mushe, and we are to me, Nayan Kai, young janum, and we're crying strong also. A Japa, yet I was
5: 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Happy Father's Day to you.
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5: Daddies, don't say we don't know how to.
4: A gentleman who here, I was sitting mu. I don't see any of you the suho. Eddie Kai, yet a gentleman. But Kaya home, was Siada, 21st June 2026. Nay, young come home, and send you so, and from my gentleman. Jumedia Bacoso, I was called Municipal Assembly, Paka, and Ne, Macion, Edian Mushe. Jumedia Odropi, Nebacoso, free medical screening, and in the former main church, Eddie for a genimo apomodio, Yebediasa, Yebedi, near G. I don't see black. Lay it now, young come home. Now, young man, young janum, when any empty. Shannon Society, and one more I can see a change in Chibi Bacoso. The Kaya home, 21st June 2026. Our Squam Municipal Assembly, Paka, and Ne, Macion, Edian Mushe, and we are to me, Nayan Kai, young janum, and we're crying strong also. A Japa, yet I was. Yabo for a Adumu Adum Ventures, Ope curtains, curtain poles, blank curtains, bed sheets, duvet, blanketa for any chimu. 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And after 0246-126-484. 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

Pharisee on the Ubonati, you know. 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Yes, sir, gentlemen, we am. Who may be? Jan Mabre. Yeah, man, Nana Momayan, double majanum. 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Yes, that is the truth. Yakupo di Cabo Mema. We mem and fin padien what do you ma? First Corinthians chapter 7, Abu Hunu say Babu say Obo Mama Mema. Yes, a mema mama. I'm watching for Italy, Lemo. So, Mami Mariam, Papa K. Papa Waterphone and Potemua, not your Faji Muniho. Papa, Tunia, Bitia, Papa, Papa, Papa, Papa, Papa, Papa, Papa, Papa, Papa, Papa, Papa, Papa, Papa, Papa, Papa, Papa, I'm sure we be a Adam Dumbisi. I'm a Sofufuri. Yakumeti Funina. Abner Sir John. The Ghana Kumania Kumamuni Shuba. The only say radio. Say the John. Francis says Sumadu. I said, post if you want to drive in Oman Chino. Taxi driver. The car is a mattress. Already, also, I took a case. Because he had two bedroom. Number near GR 4865-22. That mattress. Yeah, red and yellow. Grab and white dreadlock. Munchino. And now if Rokano just want to come for you now. Or yeah, Juma, or wow, our phone be from a event say stadium to Angwanga Junction. Normally, what take Gina? If we have choir, what take Gina? Warm up for dual carriage, you know, so. For. Timia, Monchino.

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And I'm doing busy. 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

0: don't know how to. 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Eddie Kai, yet a gentleman. But Kaya home, was the other 21st June 2026. Now you know, I am coming and Chani saw and from my gentleman. Jumedia Becosso, I was so municipal assembly. Paka, and ne, Macion, a dear Nimshe. Jumedia Hodopi, Nebecosso. Free medical screening, and in the former man and church, Eddie Afa, a genimo apomodin home. You bet yasa, you bet di, near Gianni. 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
4: 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The bra, or should you make dear Cassia to see us? Then himself, why should you my password be baby yet? Then I'm sir, when you so, and I'm sorry, you may be you so. Obama Asmuje, Inshira, Bambo, Putio, Kanko, no crack about my ganamo. Diana so, next show when you yam. The meaning that you know, young fan, you're not see in need the beer rather. The moon. They do not see money. I can say, mo, I hear mo, him, mo, where they are, yes, I'm a gun, I'm mine, and we are saying, you know. The mute me at the Indian Iron, and in Shira, not dumb, the Homo Brown, the Bambo, now some day, then Puncho, then a Kanko, in Shira, ne abdominal. Oh, if you go so, and count, and you fear, and count, and know the old Yubiara, and there, because they dap him, dap him. Amen.
5: It's hard time that our leaders who have been given responsibility go beyond solving problems. Yeah, for one better, and can you ah, Nazenka, and your problems are, and then come in your presence. So, Nakusio.
6: You don't get there also.
5: Ah, what a member. You know, and the government has also come out, is dealing issues with a Yakasa, Momosaki, a month for. And then I will be called who you are. He said, Minister, I don't know what I'm for the goodness, you don't reject. And the government has come up with a statement like that. And then you, as a medical center, in charge of the
6: government.
5: Oh, there you make us and make us and watch it. People are just
6: as moment so far.
5: You see, people, so on the member, so on the ground, I was thinking, yes, I can know. Because the issue that we are looking at is, Sir John. Konfanoche is a hub for Bruno, the northern part. And it's always so you issue this statement of driving people away for 24 hours. And here, it is not OPD.

0: say your hospital, a buy hospital. 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I put you on the man and say, oh, be on ye, be your baby, be your one, what's up, and yet, and you're so easy. Intimate so, baby, be a will be out to see a trimoja, called Nococo de Nutibi. 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I am Munya, I say ye. Meaning, sir, to be another passengers, they say, watch it, watch it, watch it. Moon few or more, because on Tony Boas, near say, watch it, don't see, no conquer ye now. You have fire in the Panuco do as you dream. And so to toy saying, you ain't quite maybe go out and yet. And so by any day, yes, well, four doors, I would do Nina, and to whoop trap, wouldn't himself go on and yet drive up yank, kakranka, kakra, not the apple.
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2: Afia ye woman, well blood donor day, at WHO, Etsu, Amaya, Afibia, Yam Fanda, Omo Mushimuja, Asimo. Almost theme and almost slogan for this year, a one drop of humanity. Give blood, save lives. Etches and Moja no say, Utu Mwacha, now we yen nipa ye, Edi Moja Bako, and our drop of Moja, a yen nipa ye. It will say we need to be send me a cannibal phone. So I one drop of humanity. No. And in here, Pastor Ransford, Asia, HSA, a two hundred human oye, a full frog to be a bimwa. I hear not an emergency situation. A young yes, I'm bringing a bit to me a fresh lab before a barber tree, which I see almost. A bibrimu amaya ye wo sub-Saharan Africa hano. Ye reasons for needing blood 80 to 85% and yet for cold cases for emergency situations. Emergency munaya na ye nyase ya kra moja no I see pa air chain. And yes emergency ni muna fe na ye betri na ya test it ni ya process it. And no sa ni be yenu na moja no ni panu yan wa shenim pa. So your bad time you hear moja, I didn't know bra moja tuna. We hear 2 hours back. So 2 hours me and me and Shamunia. It's the act of solidarity, act of compassion, any act of humanity. Ah, Pastor Ransford, and that day where you are cheering, you're there for fraud. Nasty.
1: Where a Dr. Shelley, Owusu Ofori, and at Yatino, and Chief Executive Officer at the Man National Blood Service, no, and at Yatino and Kane. 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
1: 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But Kai at home, we see other 21st June 2026. Now you know, I am come and send you so and from my jano. Jumedia Becoso, our Sukha Municipal Assembly, Parker, and Ne Macion, Eddie and Mushe. 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I was called Municipal Assembly. 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Which my from? I was 0243-333-359. And after 0246-126-484. Born Agro Limited. At the last show, insecticide spray. Ikum. Sonkronsu. Tefre. And in Tetia. Killer. Bewula show. I'm number. A 0246-519012. Baby will fear. Goodies. Lovely shito. A shito papa pa. Yadim monko. And I am my authentic Ghanaian taste. A packaging the kama, I will tell you, Ube Timi Edia Siwa, Ense, U Rush Shop BM or Ghana Ha on Sabe Kambi, Ope Dodo Tratoma, Ube Tima Fre, 0203-874946, and 0202-038412.
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8: Right. Ebze ya foye damasima makwaba. Haya akuma 87.9 FM. And of course, it's a new week. Yankopon or the Ako weekend, the other Abidru. A lot and our Koso within the weekend. Sembe Birin our Koso, of course. Konfanoche de Edimua Kotine. As also, therefore, it's soon start to talk. And also, say another thing. What is sent you both, Siako Kamwa, Semse, and crying dear. As our Koye. From Thursday, no, Ebanyina Fiadano, Edinkomo, Hayane, Ghana National Fire Service, Edinkomo, ha, about the NSCA, ewo makola any other areas eja ni nsua etoye edan a ejirigu ni pressure on kwane ade 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almost saying ebedi komo mi radu tie ku Cranford, the other day, I had you. Now, Kumase, Enra, the whole day. Now, I ain't soon quan. And upon my catcher, say I'm catching soon a drink. I'll be so here in Tisanity. Mira, do you cool, Hamanoso? Abending,
0: Sir John.
8: Now, oh, yeah, dear.
0: Oh, but that aroma. And I'm going to find them. Now, yeah, you don't know how you're far.
8: Oh, Yamiantum. Bi aye ene ejo ada
0: e no mi kusu ahoma ne sa
8: oh sa
0: eh na mi out of coverage area
8: ene me so so mi nura de na mi ni out of coverage area bia bi ana me wo
0: ye bi na mi ka se jump for dope
8: oh da bi ene nsuo no de nsuo no ye wo kure mu nya asem keto me de ma call dope me de ma call dope mira hmm acho se bi aboko de
0: Catch
8: us an animal, catch us a school, school near Shasia. Some catch us a school, so you are twice me canisa. You call break yaba. You resume school as some making.
0: Oh,
8: come right. Mm-hmm. Na weekend no said the okay no ensuo no so amakwan aye na djuma ba jo yesi na watch you from e wiemu te say
0: mame na wat amenchia asie poni na na yerche ba jo na watch you so so ye ba kwan ensuo no e be send in djuma o pina ko pem ni fati ada die Penina, is a piano, Obian Penny and Twa, Penny Winning Piano, so at the Pedro. And of Payamuse, Oba Santa, Santa Region, to kind of an end, a real bear for sure. Name me on my, I bet, even I'm pitching it, but being able to say, call my Apple and put some more on the Nano, even I'm pitching it. Now, I'm pitching it in a mobile, two bar, one of the real magic, a grammar, and piano, and so so. We are not being a crash and our temperature number for 33 degrees Celsius. The answer now called down and keeping some of the 33 degrees Celsius. And I could down also have a 31 degrees Celsius. A free base and no new air chrono. Base and no me, don't cook no me, no payment. A best at your one crime. Mr. Costa on the I just want to do the Jan Hosa. There more base and no me. Econo, the ambulance, now a group of mass. The announcement will be a big media on channel and then so to give a group of mass.
8: Mira, that's it.
0: Your medicine back.
8: Right. And therefore, Mira, do you kuna motin in Kano? And I know, yeah, said ye, if we embassy, yeah. But, Nina, yeah. Nyina ye anopai ukoye Facebook page aya no ahye ama afofre nya bia hwe live akoma 87.9 akoma 87.9 na konfano chinsem no yo muni se weekend yi enema bebre na akoso and of course me ka kire wo na no fiada se Let me take a candle. Now, soon be a shit. Now, soon swear a shit. Meme and Danny catch it after say, Omo, any statement about say, Omo suspended. Konfanoche see you for 2 weeks. In fact, the Omo in Danny say, Okoy. Now, according to Krata, ministry, no, at the buyer, no. Oji tumu se no kwasem de mampani kai no sa nsisheye no mampani directive o de ba say ma facility bi ano en reject patient bi sa directive no oji tumu say de waye no vad directive no na wodi atwitwi fam tie as wabuso. According to statement of the by NT, the woman here now CEO caught 2 weeks. Emma Confanoche PRO, any Kwame Frimpon, on us in Sembi or Kaye, the Ansemono, and put informed you shim. And watch a lot of statements, and now Eba. Ah, nini na ano ye doctor fo e wo ho ene nurse fo omu nyina so mo tie see wo achi ene hun sensem and strike e ya dia from weekend ni ba nyina no hun komo wo ho e ba be si anwumra ye ti se minister the Ashanti regional minister akwa ko chia doctors ni nurses so mo confirm no che ene o ma di komo. 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That's if we have a tre, a sentiment, a museum, we have a tre.
7: So, following the issues that have been happening, I spoke with the health minister, and on his direction, we need to take steps to see how best we can have these issues resolved. So, we came to meet with the union leaders to get their perspective and see how best we'll be able to resolve it. Thankfully, we've reached a resolution. However, they will make their communication themselves. So I'm sure that in the course of time, they will do that communication. Once they do the communication, then we'll carry that from there. But we want to assure the public that Ashanti region is central when it comes to health delivery. But we carry the burden of both the northern, the middle, and the Ashanti itself. So if we have our only tertiary hospital breakdown in this manner, then most definitely it's going to affect us. So we're taking all the steps in making sure that these issues are de-escalated, most importantly. Because once it lingers on, the patient that suffer, so that we'll be able to have that. So I want to thank the health minister, the union leaders for their cooperation in this whole issue, and thank the RCC team for joining us in this resolution. So we'll communicate the resolution to the health minister. The union leaders will also come out, then as soon as possible, we implement the issues.
8: Okay, so this is the Ashanti regional minister. And after everything, the Okai Nyanan say, oh, Omabeshia, na union leaders no be communicated there and come a call so no edia ama Ghana for nyinate say eye positive say eye negative Ghana for ye bete na minister nso so no the health minister and so and come dey call so and whatever happens ni nyina no e betimi ato dwa na bibia call so kama but ye be dey say come no e chire no dey na asi after this one e dey na asi. Ministry no saw the statement be aba. Na statement no emunsem me bon to fa de amon opay. Na fe so ye di hun komo. Na good. Adomako minia Adomako Samuel Kwame Adomako is on the line. My enkona yene no enwie cyber security no na fe ye nto aso. Opening.
9: Sir John.
8: Apon ba ko de e.
9: Sir John e ready cry mo.
8: Say how you dear?
9: Ah yes, I do.
8: Edenyamiasi pa. Last week, if I don't come at you for sure, and I say fear that don't come, but I've been 20 me amma. So my young twaso, ewo babya, ye di esi ye na no. That was on Thursday. Na ye share the account with him the answer soon.
9: Okay. Sir John, I come out again last week and I never quite have a pass. So, a monitor or phone or OUC, a control content or all share, a device, SO. And your chair application, which may use a free, yes, obituary, a hoka, or soon be an air Google Family Link. Now, Google Family Link, you know, your chair is answer between me, yes, I don't know. I can't answer here a Google account. And I want us also here Google account. And when you have a Google account, you know, we are any kind. Over said, say, would you know a Google Family Link application is to say, oh, yeah, parents. Na akwane die no so so asete ono no die no na oye saa na ebe ma o link code ya bitia mo wa link akwane phone to o die no and nya ba saa pe nya ma bitimi control ye ne browsing content o bitimi a browser na site o bitimi a call YouTube nya mo bitimi a share also number of hours are on the wall ne phone so ana say a brother go bitimi a tena say or call platform you so according. Hey, this is our platform. No? She said, John, and one you see last week, FA Logo Family Link application. No?
10: Anyway, now, is it so? Who can cry?
9: I know, crime a quack. I mean, I'm quite so crime, but come on, sir.
10: Now, quite so, yeah, dear.
9: A quite soon, you say, John.
10: A quite soon, yeah.
9: And your cry.
10: Dear Nancy.
9: Menam Midru Eastern Region, there is a bypass beyond my own way from Oyena. Unknowingly, you know, they're quite a deadlock. Okwa could be a beyond me to us, and there is no road signs. Sir John, come at the num. I can't win accidents because of San Yumarity.
10: Let's
9: ramp in for. Sir, more ya, dear Matimemu for my own side, and more year from Macumem. Contract across our coin, a guinea sin who coin say, a coin no new year, Obechess who drew her branch of her, and as a coin in the moon, she into Mamuni Supina. 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Cars be brave party to two hope. And Obi and Fang.
10: Now, contract our site, and our contractor.
9: Contract any site. 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And as we speak, it sounds like I'm not deadlocked. I'm even still trying to find my way out of our routes. I'm used to here.
10: Wow. Say, wow, we shall see our cousin who's a baby. I won't know. Oh, it's not well. Oh, it's not well. Okay. And what's your heaven?
9: Okay, from only the name Sudini, name Mumitiki, bypass no my Ufri, Usino Bama, a bypasser, that kind of Mugusua, never see a new route, just after overhead storm, my year, you know. A honor may yes, me use our quino.
10: Okay. Let's see. Ebekasa, Minia.
9: Master Sajon.
10: Hasemu Ghana ebi acho kon ana wu asem foforo sem no dosun pa and said the ekan nti the issue here is that ebi asame na mi hwew a kwan ankrofo fa so nya accident e okrum ha enkran kuma ase kwan 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statement in the by around 7 p.m. And ra and a statement in the by hey, Chechen Simu and I dear Asuchia, dear Mano, a Asuchia, a Ose, a more nursing for the doctor for you to say, and yes, I know, say, see you know, in a juma, a Ose be beer near, and car, or who, and to Tria obey, and Chess and Samu, I almost cry confirm, say, I dear no air, and the board no crying your way. I'm saying board in Yahweh, ministry in Yahweh. Until now, no one here didn't come and say, sir, directive via free minister, however, say, yes, yes, suspend it, and also must suspend the board, no suspend it, confirmation CEO for 2 weeks. No, say, board no Yahweh, the Annie be easy. The moment say, board no Yahweh, said, decision when and not management, a take it, yeah. Any decision management, as a board that support it. Now, a health minister, see, and chance on the how would they do that? And a whole lot, you see. Enti statement, you know, say board in Yahweh, ministry in Yahweh, and I'm on two number two, you know. Nah, minister, on the way ready, say, Bibia or buy, you know, near my baby, and why, near my wire, and the Bushan for me to me crank because a crank of you, say, Yasovia, na, Yasovi Bibiao, a crank of you, say, Yasovi Ashanti region, your problems, a waha. And let's all forget, say, Konfanochi, and yet Ashanti region kwa asemni yeka hon. About 10 regions asemni yeka. 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Na minister, two and a month. 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You see, assembly, you know, se, a ye two things. 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Another thing is when you say facility, no, yes, unforced ye. Ojia, in the case of Konfanochi, we show capacity, abroso. Bad times too, a big gufem. And tis waji, now the nipan gufemwa, healthcare, no nipan wonyana. But in this situation, you see, yem penti say, ye. Na yen yin nipan on to ho. See, and me and shen impa, yen yin nipan on to ho. But this is a facility, or catch there, say. Aye emergency cases, and for that matter, emergency no on time nje. Yasu o debu de je. Facility ne report say oje a on time show mo. Yasu o de je, mampanin si je ntije. 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But ochina bi so obi hu nipa, obi nipa ko wu o ho a. We are saying that Dr. Fono, and he didn't buy any or Duffem, and he didn't buy any after any bunk of what you so. You get it? My mommy kwame na me musa no this thing because, say, yes, yeah, kwame na yeah, because this, Sanya may say, a kobani say, yeah, okay, say. Yet number, Nipano Yajina to her. Yes, a bed in you. Let's say Nipano could free more. Come over, you do what happened, but I want to find out from him. Because Abbe, and the engineer, yeah, become one sem. Abbe, the home come up a casa bibri. But the point is that solution, anyway. We know the solution. Yenina, any solution, no? The solution is that. And what say ye bre? Now you're dealing with the issue. Issue no ni say capacity. And why ye ma a dear de beti ma ye diabwa? Because ye jina no ase as ye swa. Ye no ye de boyen. I mean ye ti politician de biame katro se obe ma hua chiru. 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Into a deba. 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That is how our politicians say your money. That's how I'm here, Monima. They say, where I see, Utia minister, minister say, assume me, you know, and then you're in Tokwa. In Huma, any Nyano war, quiet Muno. Yeni patience na and they hear I are a son, yea, yea, no, no. Yea, yea, no, no. The other kind of saying, yea, so see, and saying. A dear pa na e koso. Abusia? 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Oye executive secretary de ma advocacy for medical malpractice victims. Mami ni ni nkomo. Yen apomodeno yen ye kope. Is it acquired between the health ministry and the Dr. Tafo? Na yenso so a ye kopa pomoden no yenso so ye nyane dan die. Opane wuti min kama chen.
11: Sir John, me jum so ano pay.
10: Ya da se pa ano pay se we cha obre ni bia maye ano no pay se oni ye di nkomo. 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
11: Ai.
10: What follow nkomo e koso from Governorche and the Ministry of Health, the CEO, the suspension, and the reaction from doctors and other stakeholders. But Nkomoi, from who end, no, Sena, I was here this time, Nkomoi, I ain't mean in Ruwa. Am I here to this point?
11: Yes, I don't know, that's not my chair, it's here for so. Ubu Samia, me tell you what I'm going to say. Sebi, and you need to at a point in time, you better here. And action that doctors need to take is in the right direction, and I'll support them any day. If we say, that call that they made, principally was to ensure patient safety. I mean, no example. Many Rani Hospital, hospital Mumuayema, being a baby in Fenny Panto. Imagine a woman acquainting, imagine a shakai say, so men to turn a moon be a bony pacoco, and find someone to dry. But if you say, you also, yet not one good as mother will look on financial by a saint to me, and he said, was shaming. Wabra, a bear's answer information, you quantum caca, or them quite so bad on the confinement in general, or better and a more for two. Ebia asusuanu kakra ansana emrepemu ekwenda wa wapa. 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Nyame jini se it didn't call for the suspension of any CEO. Ushe doctors no argument omu advance ya enye CEO nkwa sem eno muka omu wansi se ya omasi satu wase. Se si adinti ya konfanochi ayema adinti ya pressure wae suni se hospitals are holding our own. You know, I operationalized. You know, don't me any. And it's the confirmation. But it's the same. I'm working on the idea. Moment your timeline is saying, I want you to meet them. But some need meet them. You be busy. You need to have some idea. You better be here. And for me, and yes, I'm praying. Actually, I'm taking whether it is legal or illegal. Sometimes I was say, John, if you say, I was saying, we use chaos to create an equilibrium. And it's that chaotic scene when hey, you know, if you ask, you're not a bad journal. Then you know, I will be any family. The end game is for the benefit of the patient, because if this is able to result in anything positive, eventually it's the patient who gains. But then, like I said, within that measure now, we're taking national lives will be lost, people will get issues, complications, and all that. And not only the only problem.
10: I see. Now, yes, so, we'll go through, I mean, pains. And in the end, unya. I hear an answer or corny a shen no. But when I am dealing with some of these things, Ghana, and I say we are singing an apomodin, Nema, and in a I was say BBC a whole kwan, BBC patient bi whole kwan say I was say o come be bit make so doctor for strike. Adeya wenti enti min show. But o bibi o hosa.
11: I would say doctors na kasa ni health workers, they are essential service providers. It's ni papa mu no any kwan say come strike. Because I don't know if no service no more provide no sec bibi ka care be free mu say the institution so born in eba. O she Ghana constitution mu so a free basic healthcare, and there you'll be all right. That wasn't in Saka. It won't mean depriving the panel of healthcare when it is the person's right, so to speak. But like I said, no, Cecilia, no critical, meaning the ABC and my Cecilia, see minister, and Mako Kasa, meaning whether they will come back to work or not. But many points, they say, you come medical negligence and medical malpractice once a month. Majority, apart from human errors, name, I mean, attitude, and animal, a systemic problem. And this is clearly a systemic issue. It obviously it will lead to something, a dire consequence. And I'm waiting for somebody to suffer for them to sue. Because me right, and the banner will deprive me. Michelle Grounds and me wanna expect that I can take action against either the government or whoever. I mean, we need to test the law and see where it stands. It is for me, you know, you cannot deprive people of that right of access to health care. But under the circumstance, you know, I'm only praying you say a cool health will prevail. Now I feel that you're to turn your money and you're queen. What the system is, I mean, basa. And obviously, Dr. Nye Juma, now Utia Omu arguments no more advanced now. It makes a lot of sense because they say, oh, see, the new question can make a sense will be money, but no one's one information. And the money, no one will let the bombs go say, no money for you. Like I said, any other endeavor would have been a good cause. But once human lives are involved, we just need to, at a point in time, assist things slowly.
10: So far, the Yehua, because I have some sort of assurance, say, yeah. The National Labour Commission. Like I said, the other time, I can say, Omo Nebia, Bibi Seba, Ombe Timia, Babe Kambi, Bebe Di Sidney, Beba say, strike na mokone illegal. Mun tnasi, na mun sign, enyuni hubiu. Na strike na mose mokono, mun chen sign. That is that. Obe Timia ko, bebi okwa kudrebi, obe ko court. Na court amani said to me, na yedi ahwena, Omo, Oma Sabe Juma. Apart from that, you know, me nim dear, but say yen susu yen timamufona na manfona, yes ye kopaya reshenu. Yen ye beti mi ade asemi ye betri se yen susu bia minimu de se bias pendia.
11: Oh say, like I said previously, no, ye Ghana hano, ushe a year. Ye associations say why so your coalition of teachers, coalition of one when you need coalition of patients, you need association of patients. If we had not because of anything, but to drum home, most people don't understand what goes on in healthcare systems, okay? So a lot of people around communities which are unnecessary. But if you understand the system well, knowing how systemic problems are endemic, I mean, I think at a point in time, and I said, "Where can you learn about?" And yes, I said, "I could be a CEO of a CEO of Concordance." And I came back on a book or not. I said, "Trouble." It's like I said, "Say, I will cry. I fast over clean. I want to boom. Say, I will cry. It's my move for a I said, "I'm feeling sorry. I'm going to do a match." That's what I said. Yeah, because I did that. I want to do anything. They are going to support that course. They are making sure say the right things have been done. Because you see, if you don't hold the government accountable, I won't prioritize healthcare. And that is why a lot of people are dying needlessly. And you must say, "Yeah." About the kind of book or more wanting all the other associations, no bodies, no mukano. So, beside you, the team labor commission, or Abusia for no answer, Abusia, or no answer, any part, or by a cost, tobacco, 50 times, and no money bound. Instead of we doing these knee jerk reactions, they can hear him. The dream say, you know, you know, you impress upon the government to do the right thing. And we should to the hospital. Nasabi, a copia, a sa, you know, you know, a sa, a VPO. Nemfa as Mugene and Kwamba, because you see, in a split second, we are moving simply because either the system is defective or the person himself or herself is not up to the task. You just die like that. And it's a problem. And if you can remember, you can't even do it. And let us feel like you are doing so much when actually nothing is being done. And can they make you really say, I think we see ya here, here, by you. That means, I'm sorry. Oh, Dr. Four, Monka Manun to Madubre, I saw more canning in a yachty. Say, na say, be a green sense of no, yes, I'm not sure. I'm not sure. I'm not sure. I'm not sure. I'm not sure. I'm not sure. I'm not sure. I'm not sure. I'm not sure. I'm not sure. I'm not sure. I'm
10: But Minister, I heard a statement from the PR unit of the Ministry of Health. I'm going to say, we are the one, you are no demo, I can. Omoye Juma, pa, na, by the end of the year 2026, Afia, Yegumuya, you know, na Oma complete BBA. And maybe I know your assurance, maybe I may send this, I'm coming with you.
11: Oh, Sir John, as you might say, we'll be talking about machines already. And you don't make sure anything. If you're actually doing a show work, let us know because you're getting away at my disorders or my assurance. Any concerns we bans any of the way. And we want to come and talk to us, tell us because these concerns have been raised over and over and over again. If let us know, let us even before this matter came up, okay, we want periodically somebody will come and tell us, oh, these concerns, and we say, I have not been there. It could be that something is happening, but how do we know? If you person who patients are to so more healthcare needs, you prioritize it, and as a result of that, you to do an more way just to safeguard the situation and make sure say the beer equipment. We rely on that assurance because I mean obviously there will be evidence to see say sa na more can move to ampa, but just merely saying it without seeing anything, it becomes a bit difficult. Unless one day they want to invite all of us to come and see the place and see the progress of work. But that notwithstanding, maybe Majuma may I speak for patients. My interest is to be sure that every patient gets the needed care that, I mean, is available. Now, outcomes also are good. And this that has happened is purely a systemic failure. And it shouldn't have happened in any way to get to the extent where doctors would agitate. Minimum, they have a cancer doctor, maybe they were as Indian CM, they can say, you know, I'm not going to catch you. That doctor, for one in for no one in the story now, I don't know who, you know, if it's not even a strike, to make noise, not for salary increment of working conditions, but then to say that look, no my idea is money into man for my SNBC. I don't know if you're not about the name, then the person will so out of their own volition. No, not come about it. You know, about the story, but it's also good that I could PC.
10: Right, and to yeah, you should be seen there. I mean,
11: say, Bompire say, about to end the banner, a jobre, a banner, just maybe the Yamia, any punk, and involved. That's the most critical aspect. Other than that, I would have championed this course. I would support it any day.
10: But do you think, sir, buying as in ministry, you know, all your concern?
11: Sir John, the call for the CEO suspension was unnecessary. There are a lot of internal mechanisms that can put in place. For me, let us even observe, I mean, analyze it critically. Me panicking. So bad means to me. One child woman almost the entire what if I government directly say any country turning down anybody from
10: exactly and that is directive from the president.
11: That is true. But the point is you see let us be realistic, Sir John. And you need pound for home common a year. If you let us put it in perspective, it's not a matter of directive, it's a matter of reality. The point is that so bad owns me show. And you only have a high bad do and there's nobody sanquana go wanna. So, clinical decisions there, they are professional in their
10: state. What's your statement to Amadebe Echredi? I just said, Eba Ajeno.
11: I have my Eba Echredi, Sir John.
10: What's
11: my register statement, Eba Echredi?
10: Ministry of Health, the PR unit. I'm going to say, Eba Ajeno. And who can say, Tenu?
11: But you didn't know the look back to me. That's the question. Who didn't listen to me? So, as you said to you, Sir John, you won't pass many examples, 35. You are overstretching one by accommodating excesses. I could do ABS 60. And you are telling me to accommodate more. That's the issue. So for the government to face the matter squarely and make sure that there are logistical issues, also more space constraints, all those problems. We don't care if they are the because only people are dying needlessly. By the day, every day will be who are brain questions, who will be proud of brain questions, who will be them, who are brain questions, who did them. Simply because the structures are insufficient. What can they do? That's the issue. Me own. Don't make me. Maybe they are doctor for them. Sorry, tell me. So many ideas. But this time around, I'm speaking for them because I said now Omo cannot. It makes sense. Me panel. What's the capacity, sir? Waje was stretcher manabroso. Or sir, I'm checking about first. Even with that stretch now, was stretching. Okay, I know. Although containing Omo more honor. There is no accountability. Why is it so? Because still, me did that. I catch you say, Obi, I need my house for you, and Obi, I'm soon to meet you, and I system, and this is why I'm about to do a beer drill, and I ain't gonna bring. But the point is, it doesn't make sense to keep quiet when you actually know. Says a one kasa, maybe you pay by the time the distance, Obi, if you said it's a fine bass, if you ain't in a quiet walk, or back referral center, tertiary facility. All by no new shoe, or ambulance, no hands, hands, hands, hands, or back all the way to do compliance with the sample. What's my name telling me, pay down? So the question is, maintaining finance for him. So what's my name telling me down? Provide me with an alternative is a simple matter. And that's what they are calling for. If you are saying that even if we are overstretched, we should still accommodate, then give us other places. You know what? If the government was minded, the most simplest thing they could have done was to post emergency physicians to all these other peripheral hospitals. It is a Kumasi South now, never the media and fatum keke, a binia, would be a question, would be quon kinkers, would be quah, and the answer and Nipanabano, Obia Swano or Honum, and Kata Pressure in Yaka Makonfanachi. I didn't say again to him training emergency physicians. May and Chomungu, all these district hospitals, so because it's a specialty, if you only sign in Vienna, won't you? May you make sure, say, Nipano or assemble among them, about better bullets or do confanachi when I ask in the Azan Kebaho, could be to my swan already, but because our structures are not effective. There are no referral protocols, nothing. And for me, Sabani Kase or Bad Jidia and Yefi, maybe unproviding means now or the Bechino. Although, of course, they want to tell us, oh, the patient in the bar, how do you expect that a patient, a pregnant woman in distress, is treated on the floor? What if that in any civilized country, man, a better idea is it? And if I, now, for the form, no, it is taken, it's not done anywhere. It's after the patient's safety, you can do a baby. It's the main argument I may advance and what I'm saying on behalf of Mid Rangers with there. Sabai again said Oba or so dia and your own children baby or muja or mo financial. And that is why the doctors are asking, say, the management or the board should give them clear protocols on what to do in such instances so that one day before in that instance, you can say, may you share my say, patients no banner why you macro fanuko to rooftop and then anywhere in this one. But until that is done, and they can't provide it because they know. So why do we have to talk about this? Go and do the other places, fix them, let them be operational, and then we can spread healthcare equally. So that at least you don't witness what you are witnessing now with the place being only medical negligence. The doctors are also human beings. They get fatigued, they get tired, they are stressed out. Look at the doctor to patient ratio in our country here. One inadequate, insufficient. If you need to obey, I would just say, obey mistakes among you. Obey mistakes among your prayer. Obey mistakes among whom you say, so I am born if you say. On one bear, look at how they, I mean, they did a bow machine, but some of them also do a very good work. It is for me, the dream say, I buy no person, Obiaba, Ongina, and Fiano Saneca. Ongina, the manuma de Bayer, you are the Bajano Man space. You move here and ever manage Manacosso, Famum, no medical negligence and terminal cosmo, and on that, because you say, we can say administrative issue, you are sanctioning you. Maybe I don't look at it from that point of view. I look at the impact on the patients going to access healthcare. Because there I can't offer we have about 2 days to the home one year, only for me to my room. Because there are some places that no moment the bayage man confidential one area if you want. If you need to apart from their private facility, that is an only secured local private facility. So, about what you say, yes, you are paying it unnecessarily. Yes, you may be my immediate. It's more my acquired career, acquired of us where they are in your man. If I did repeat me, they did them, and you want to bring me to my courses. So that is my interest. How do we protect the patient? So for me, you don't score these political points at the expense of human life. When you know human beings are involved and they can die, it was purely unnecessary for them to have even taken that decision to suspend the CEO.
10: Right. Minia. Yeah, that's it. Every pump. Ebedin kon me sure se bia na wochi fia da bi ebetime sia na ahwede e be koso na etimi amonita ne ma me da se pa. Thank you very much. So for a friend of Kwame Brobi Apia, executive secretary de ma advocacy for medical malpractice victims ana yene na di nkomo anope no enche e be koy nu advance nkomo na yene na di nkomo ne ahwede e koso e wo ho nti eno e ye de tie no. So the point is Adina, yeah, as a mine. Media don't say to every time a question be a war Facebook. So, what happened to Hill? What happened to the Hill Confanochi project? I'll say when the CEO wanted to investigate, you, Sir John, was defending the former CEO. So now, what is your beef? Let's not be hypocrites. Yes, many are done said too. But yeah, right, so beside this question, say, Adiyan, and yeah, about the Hill Conformity Project. Who every right to ask that question? But let's also place it on record and say, yes, the Hill Conformity Project, you know, na a renovation, na a facelift, but in terms of capacity, send konkoma yedi. You are right. See, baby, sir, sir, project, you know, a home commodity saying. But the point is that Hill Conformity Project, you know,

0: akaso omu njina na we no mu ma notice 24 hour notice e no mu se omu ni hospital say you see say John e no ana me ni me nkrofo bi ya argument because omu ni say da bi eni kwan se omu issue statement na omu ma yem fa emergency ni mra ye de be wi a konfa no chi mo mbeti me arefe ako ada facilities ana make out from here konfa no chi e ye last stop. Because I don't want me and found call confanochi emergency. Now, confanochi for Aka said, Debbie, you refer to Aka Tafo and also in Treso. And when it comes to emergency cases, you see, 10 seconds, 5 seconds, I bet me Aka so life and I bet me I save life. So imagine, Sir John, when your emergency, who didn't panara Shako confanochi? Who didn't draw her? Almost, oh, save you, I am busy, I ain't say anything, anything. Fano kwa tafo. Na on your way to tafo, na nipa ne efri. How would the narrative now be? Yebe kaya se, eho kwa mfano, chime medi nipa aba, wose ye mfano kwa ta, mwa na mwye negligent, mani wuye. Ye mpese, obibe frim through this means. Ena ye kaya se, oma ye certain arrangement, me tinipa be brazi se, eya ye mshishie se kwa mfano, chye ho kwa mfano, chime kaya se, they say I don't want me to accept emergency cases because ni pan be busa say na confirm no che entime dia ehin fa no mfa nko. So those are the realities I will be eti asie but me mi hun say eye proactive because they now mo issue statement say in the next 24 hours omo nje enumre no Evans eko oko ye live report. In fact me sure environment me hun say na ye very calm ordinarily na nka we hun say cases ebeko but today no yet me the cases no call baby fofro e ma save omo life say do me say no me yonku bi na reti asem bi mami o so de ne father eko Ridge Hospital emergency o say e ne surgery omo ko drew anop I think bed 7 a.m. o so me refit time anop pan yes you no bed omo ntwen say e mpese e be ka se call back. And on more train train, Sir John. I'm afraid you're more activity because they have to be calling top politicians when we to intervene. Bed 12 affairs will be attended to them. Nippon by was so or your case be we are. Eventually, bed 3 and in your bed, mom say, bed surgery. A quani free by 5. Now, Papa no, and these are cases that maybe.
1: Okay.
0: Yet attended to onun tema. Okay. We could have saved their life.
1: Mami ko ebanzinkum ho. Na isi a wo konfa no che. Konkum.
2: Ba.
1: Ati saying.
2: Akuma FM. Na na de mwe.
1: Good. Ano pay mbacho wadu konfa no che ana.
2: Ni wo konfa no che amino ka che se yon.
1: Good. Wen komo e hot saying.
2: Confanoche, a higher boko, ma, the meeting I can say, doctors no, and resume even though, the regional minister, Enra, I had yet only doctors, Nishi, I share Bosse, Yamia, don't win, or mobile resume, name of no more ever out. Nothing, you know, or more at the home, at the other. It be a better say every day, yes, yeah, because I feel at the action. And see, we did say, a senior minister, kind of, a sap a pepper, you be who and okay, and I say, if we are you, na send an emergency center, a hot year, Dadano, and also so a teenager, any all department of confinement, there be a doctor for near many manners or so. A horn also so it's me, a cop, sending I, who know that I know. Say, John, no question by me, we as an emergency center. There be a throw of trade fire and a fire department. There would be education, banner, case be back, say accident, say whatever. There be a decline, a shiny panel, air assessing panel, a triage department, a triage unit, you know. A whole and a triage nurses for no, if you say. The Ipana Akumudino, a Hefana could use Yanfaninko orange, Yanfaninko yellow, and I say, if you call a Yanfano and call red, not doctors for Inkudna, Sa Nipano, so. Normally, Yana, a honour you took, ha! In fact, a honour Nayana, Utahus and Kofo, did the double.

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1: enti o confirm ya my se doctor for ene omo nye asad 7:25 doctor se nye adwuma o confirm oche
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0: 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hiking for for that nipa juku fi mu a and also say asempo for it any adent na say the nipa no beba na doctor unya doctor manin she need the doctor no unya juma doctor no jan kin for so in your own co other health facilities na onko sa no kakra wo ho na say e critical kra no a ye the say nipa no aba na say o ma kwa am be say nipa no e be fast e ne ba ko na afi so so de yemie no so so eye se sewia 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
1: right Evans Inkum
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2: eno no na na ya timelines
1: yes about statement they say
2: message of reassurance
1: yes
2: statement ni say by the end of 2026
1: yes I mean
2: we are in June aka 6 months I echo yeah, me then say, oh, say, my timelines now, it's me, Emma, maybe okay, December 2026, and September 2026, and I don't know, wow, oh, say, timelines there, and my whole ministry, no pressure, bamos, on the government, because, why am I gonna fall in our timeline? And I work right there, at least. Yeah, because a crown. So was it by the close of 2026? If we are crank, I say before I buy any term of office, best by internal no sano. Now, yeah, very difficult. But I mean, the moon is Sir John. Say we are a fire. Marco, say we are the Mimetima catcher. Say the last time I remember call, say we are is between 90% to 98% complete. That time, I catcher say. Now, I got $2 million. Now, yeah, they are settled contractor. No, now, yeah, you quite a link to say we are not me operationalize it because the initial year and dragging air about Kania because now power situation no transformer. And I want to name power ni now almost on additional one. Am I? But we should also bear in mind, says John, project the more air channel young commission, you know. Now, cost to no cost. Aside cost na e cost ro no unze e dan ka se em se was spiritual e bi se ye si dan wie na nipa ntima na e se ntem ube wa na cracks a she ase e ba na baby ba me nim se nipa home no eno nso was spiritual e bi a ni otima e manager because e dan dey ma obvious say e dan bebre ye si wie na for some time no be a ntima.
1: Oh yeah,
2: say,
1: true, yeah, true,
2: pal. Nay, say, nipa team cry, was a pressure, I'll be my own, say, no, no, mum, agent, the more na air channel. No, who cost to know? Eh, those, they see a crown, may I sure say, say, your baby, some minister of health, say, they see a saying, Aka, Ama, ya spend their my operationalizes, say, we are. I'm sure it will be more than the $2 million,
1: oh, and a maker. That's what I'm saying, sir. Contractor, no. You see, you prepare side and work you go so near them. Sikano, a bet the aka a car, you know, bet my time
2: interest,
1: three because apart from interest, there are some of the facilities that are omoko also omoye wajuma.
2: Because me assure say by now,
1: I did a few amia corridor.
2: You will be because at the end of the house, and now we could have bet me a CH. I could to be bia you ain't ye be operationalizing. I'm very certain, yeah. That $2 million, we will spend more than that. But say even young fans say $10 million in a spend the crana. Yen yen any menu ya because the more na the any equation. Next cano air pile up. Na a big count. Then we operationalize and we say yen we say operation I this say we are na fire these two na ankasa entimi enso wo ye healthy na but at least ebe ma improvement abade bia me ka say say jo nkran kra omo be 5 major hospitals no because yo kolebu ni say echen konfa no chi in terms of nipa resources bibia echen eno no kra na omo se enso omo ufri kolebu ayo 37 military hospital yo police hospital yo ai UGMC yo Bank of Ghana aside this private abide yes our private hospitals akese ai SMC Swish Medical Center big facilities are even with all these you know Sir John obi timi call these facilities na ye to so na ye say oh ay ma ye do kwa we say ye do kwa we say ye do kwa e try say we need to invest more you know na eh one eh kan there medical malpractice guy eh ye yin na ye right in fact a constitutional right o enye say right be a there ka say ade nso ye obi constitutional right Sejon bi bie nu ai betimi abosa de na egu eye constitutional rights here we all enjoy good health se me ko hospital etimi hwe me se me yare a metimi nya ayare sabia ma ye ma me eye ayare hwe papa eye right so if you are deprived of this constitutional right enu o ka se your own coin say we can sue the government, we can sue the facility, we can sue the government. But as a yeah, now two na yasha na etrium because you ain't taking any drastic measures. Watching answer no a better we only make noise. Say a two be a ben one and on say it's hard ya. But the biano we experience some of these things so
1: okay.
2: Your health facility. Uber say hey medical bed, you know, they say, entity, I buy any penny, say, I buy my directive, say, President, I'm my directive, say, my emu. And they say, I will bow with your emergency.
3: Jimoto.
2: And to answer, oh, crown, oh, who are the way, and after me, say,
3: I do.
2: We are not looking at, say, Nippon, best survivor, and our own survival. Those should be our priorities, not Jimoto Walker.
3: I say, Jeno. Attend it. You say, any you cry now, so you
2: won't mean you're no cry now, Jenny. Two
3: Ghana, chapter 5, 1992 constitution. What's I'm now working?
2: Hey, your constitutional right, and you say, hey, bilateral agreement, and I'm more BBI, your question, way a 1992 constitution of the Republic of Ghana.
3: Your economic right, and your educational right. Yeah, well, yes, children rights, women's rights, cultural rights. Just a lot of them. A lot.
2: Who are rights? A lot. To a proper healthcare.
3: Ain't you know? Yeti hey. Let's say, Sani me yina, no, you see. Your right to enjoy Sani me yina. Is it then? And I will say, you're what you to that point. I want to hear to the point that Ebeye say, I say, Yempacho to get all those things. And a clear example, yeah. Okay, Ibrahim, okay. Edra. Edra, right?
2: Edra.
3: Say, Edra. Edra, you di school that I'm come on.
2: Edra. Eh, Krono cry. Bimmy. Mamisho crony din ye. Na
3: Enona Edi Andrew Hono. Se pay your checks. Selano after say MC in the back catches oh and she say yeah, well maybe you're my secure roofing sheets near. Yeah no cano. About 2 weeks.
2: Yeah, no kind. By 3 weeks in a echo.
3: Yes.
2: And as we speak, yeah, and say John. Once they see our season near Iomi, it means Uncle Anna or more no, or more education no, and our teaching and learning no, a bear on and off. San a bear because Enra own the way Enra system in Sunny Toya a twa natty. Ain't he such a day no, say about within the week there. Nkwalano be de.
3: Nkwalano ntimi nkosuku. You see your chair.
2: Yes, but this say one dey okoku school 20 owo eyi proper pa. Omo ina be throw the same exams.
3: Ibrahim, your chair. Am akwada no. She say omo tena fia nso to motifi. Ye be boss wa.
2: Eh na ya bon sem.
3: Dey bon sem. Ye. Minister das.
2: Ye. DC ya das.
3: That is it. Sana politician na.
2: Na afey the mawa e your right o but because say ye deprive wa che no. Ye the mawa na afey the ade no. Aye. Ehi srunku bi ama na afey the atoni
3: sem. That is what they do to us. That is what they do to us. They know omunim. They read constitution you am na ehun adwuma. They read, they know. But unfortunately no mama. Ani ma hadwen Ibrahim pa na corona team no. They any say ya. Ya be ko ha ko hwe. Because e dey be wura san komunim. Ya be ko ha ko hwe ayi de no. E ho o se ho ya fa adwura.
2: I'm Bemi. In fact, I was saying I'm at airport, but now me here at the NT. I say all back rano. Ordinarily, or I say obey see what's echo. Nanka wafaka ako airport. But who the way I show air talk when I know say chai. Uncle says echo no half like that. I had the NT. I see what you matter. I know far ho. Echo. Omo. I say in fact, you know be brave. See what you matter. You cry or call at that area. We see what because. Ni pa ni ntimi predict say we ko drew circle na
3: circle
2: ato maybe onko share flat enti in crisis situation ni dey say John enna ye kan ye o fly dem na a whole regional minister wa ko jina won say oji award ye see ma minister's award in this time a flat up and down
3: say mu na working
2: we are unable to manage your flight situation. Una anubuza on say juma bena why are you merit any award?
3: Now that award no crani here.
2: Maybe I am ya crani say na onim say UN award akwana doctor UN award. Me o de two the omu yes and ministers award na ye far far better than him. Because any day say John
3: or the brew office.
2: Utuena Ghana. Akuma adwuma na obi ti ne baabi even say nyere recognize na ono ti ne baabi na office o say John born ho modern mamia min design plaque bi na min fan koma no o de ba won ti min kan tren say won di but whereby say award no is tied to some financial commitment yes if I skip bibra
3: 50,000 we no to zone
2: data eh doctor professor white
3: also
2: no omo ka say omo be man bi a o ye inquiries na omo ka chen say he does obe 50,000 na omo be to seat 25,000 and was here ohene mo njai na me kura no ejuma be na mayam merit the best CEO and na ye nyae ho minister wa walking up to stage ka
3: o say
2: for G award abran kan egusu Friday
3: o say so it means that this Ghana ministers of state excellence honest no enye awarda
2: obi na tinasi in private person be no wa tinasi a obi ni business me kai say say award na eyi kasa fa ho eyi e dem agbana me kan statement be o kai say president issue directive say
3: exactly
2: no minister or CEO should be allowed to sponsor such awards be I won hia unze si anu corporate eh say e corporate MTN na organize eh all sponsor award ceremony bi anu enye ya sem but say fan say GNPC anato anakukubot ya government institutions na obi be ye na award Usu ko sponsor wetwa 500,000 Ghana cedis. Wetwa 100,000 Ghana cedis. Na nipa na wi asan be ma award ni bi na wa say display say 2026 me na organization kra omo omo nye ye hyede ni mo omo nye registered. Usu wa ma award. And because you sponsored that award, make I saw the two was
3: here.
2: Abai no emfa e ibi directive bin two was no state institution should be allowed to sponsor any awards.
3: Oko can.
2: So 500,000, you wouldn't be ebe yama e.
3: 50,000.
2: Make ebe mo di okra mo timi sponsor 500,000 package.
3: So we see where Oko can. Obi wa kofa di si wo. Nana do pencil say, I'm go 4 GB at the time. Of my count.
2: Yeah, but we but you see,
3: and hold on me, but I say, you see, the fact that you are two Ghana food team. Now you are championing the reset agenda. Should tell us, Sadiano, a son, a tear, and then you can say, yes, sir. There should be someone, or kind of crutch will be say, and yes, sir, no, say, you get it. The fact that, oh, and I send them, Kwan Eba. Come on. Because omo omo ma omo wodi si e fa wo omo si e fa sa ministers no na CEOs no to pa na se ye hwe adwuma omo ye pa no a de ankrofo a omo wa ba mo ye ministers a me ye sure so omo ntwenti ni amo ma word there a lot of them omo ye adwuma anke ye se ye bo ma ba so kra no a nke ka se yes omo deserve it.
2: Let your work speak,
3: but you see, at the time one, and I make my penny and crofono do namono. I said, my car last week, me can't say, we are my penny too. Quite near my cost will cromano and near my cost will cromano. Is a man penny or Belarus on the ministers? Then I'm president and near my cost will cromano. Because there are a lot of questions. Abebisa. Ayi di abesinko. Finance minister di ane. Agri minister di abesinko. Ye kan huasem. Ani ye kan health. Ani ye kan huasemi. Ana ministers. So akwa kwa jia award. Ani ye kan huasemi. Within this period, you know. They also know the best regional minister, right? The best regional minister, Ibrahim, a Greater Accra regional minister.
2: Aye, Juma Bena, onua sesi no se dia Bena.
3: You see how? You see, okay, Obi ti baby na aye mod. You see, the fact of the matter is that so Obi aye ni e compare kase o and say o say jo mo na no Obi aye mo ehu ana the tennis. You know, champion. Reset agenda. Reset agenda. Ghana here reset. That's a near man and reset here. In the man, you're worried. Oh, hey, huh? Wow, quite a campaign. The reset at Adia no share. Yeah, the cockatoo be say a reset agenda. No sin, eh? Adia no be an anon. Yem babasu yem monk of which is on my idea. So my way or huh? Adia no, I will say, oh, okay, there are a lot of things I will list here. The entire who say, or say, or mine, you're resetting. Hey, and he, Pastor White was on here. You're the brand, no crata, you're the brand, let any buyer, oh. I say, by oh, I try to say I'm born about the best CEO of the year. Into Omra Meje. Now, I say out of caution. And on one catch and the staff say, Omun Shana, Omun organizes in him come on Omun Pipin Chimu. I don't know who say, Adia no Yanema Munu, either say, Uber sponsor 50,000, and I say, Wabeto dinner table. Table of 8. And we are 25,000. Did you attend and say, kwesa white eken Ibrahim say sanity, it means that omo mu koye nyina no de obi
2: tua obi atua obi
3: no o de want 250,000 no o tua
2: 25,000 o de ato sit o de akoto award, then you want to come and display say una o ye the best
3: and can flood no you mu ni say 87.9 Kumasi and some de ha e ba zin kuma be dru Fikon fano chiaba. Kongum.
4: Ra.
3: Na hote se?
4: Nyami adom. Me huye pa. Na soe.
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4: Me huye.
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3: no crap
4: me koi
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4: 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saying? Say, one more cover. Babo, my money.
3: Now, but more money.
4: Okay.
3: A man here on the
4: other one. Say, Mokasa, funny, maybe brio.
3: And you'll be all free buyer. Maybe I'll just
4: maybe.
3: Uh-huh. Maybe I'll free buyer.
4: Me more money.
3: Be a dear come, my first
4: money.
3: Nothing.
4: Assembly the Ninian, I'm catching.
3: Uh-huh. We are not for your queen.
4: Assembly the Ninian, I'm catching. Be any work him. Ninian, I say, you're hearing me say, Confanoche, a doctor for more Confanoche, and so send your minister and your mudding common run. Omo beti na super mama yi nyina san se enipa nkwa e besere omo na omo beti mi aba omo daroma na
3: omo puso omo kakra
4: yes in fact asemo omo kanyina se john ti se bia 87.9 sebi wonti ase wo akiri eya asemo a ewum eye no kwasem so ho den so ye kan ya kan sei se ne minister kan no se I want info me no air qua. So be a form the brain.
3: From
4: your best row, Mosse, a woman bra. Oh, a minister so, I shall move, say. A bay and she send a bear, say we are any affair so so, beating me a ba. Now be boa confound no chain. Oh, my yes, Rom.
3: Now, doctor, for no man can so pay. One will be an uncle.
4: No,
3: if you are moody on
4: Saturday, I mean, because
3: on percent car. A kando anka sabesia omo.
4: Yen fa kando asem ne ton chen se jon. Baby edru no ano aidin. Hwe. Konfanoche esebo 10 regions. Mebe bo bachiro. Your case is a free upper west, upper east, northern region, savannah, northeast region, bono east, bono region, ahafo region, western north region. Ena Ashanti, I be crossed 12. anope make bi mujija ba bi etoto ayampia I be crossed and you see I at all because I be cried the eastern region e come
2: 87.9
4: north say you see yes so you see enti confirm not na da hosa no sebi kolebu che confirm not ya kolebu che ne say one cry e ben po cases are confirm not che 7 na any cases get to there be there be na kolebu sebi University of Ghana.
2: Six and sana the big private ones.
4: 18 penny four and mebo regional minister baso. Mebo na baso. Wen kwa di mebo na baso. Because onim situation, you know, that is why they won. Not the doctors for nasi.
3: Already first statement.
4: Okay, akando. Mia mi yonko niu. Sebi, mi kohere no da o odine
3: ya train kani ya yes onye accident
4: yes.
3: That was 2020
4: yes. Sunday mi kohere no isinyi na hini eva ne de ne bai
3: sinyi na hini nka ibel
4: kenya hini hospital kra ho
3: na safari o sanga na ferry bela namba
4: o de se jo me nko safari kra yimi esa na se sebi o bo ekutia
3: na na
4: but community hospital kra se community hospital so Imagine ne ba konfanoche. So, it is a konfanoche dia no se o ma me antiase. O se enra we dey video minister kasai. It is a serving a kind of any doctors ne kasai ya. En wan ye ne politisa. Ujidi senka. E be ka ko dru ba bi adri. Minister you see, we didn't find Bibian. Oh, yes. Why? Because we're a doctor, medical doctor. It's honono. What you are doing, I say. So, I say, what you are doing, I say, right from day one. Why very consistent? What you are doing, I say. It's a minister, I say, I'm not a Western. Yes, what now? A sector minister, dear. Now, a minister, I'm on prone who has a chairman of the Regional Security Council. But what you are doing, I say. So, you're fan too. What do you say?
3: You are open. Are you saying, sir, a candle and Tiomasiala?
4: Oh, now, or Tiomasianka, you knew baby Adrun. Sir, a candle, this one.
3: Yes, what name? Baby, all on him, what free? 1,200
4: man, 200 man, I say. He fell
3: into one free one.
4: Ah, now, 1,000 man, I say, nephew knows who free. A candle has to be removed from the health ministry. Sure, Omopa, may Nipa Miruna me propose you, Amaomo. The current Ashanti Regional Minister, or Dr. Bampo, NHI. They will do fantastic job because these are medical doctors. Minister Timini omo kasa e ma koma baf. I've spoken to some of the doctors on phone because a horn was she a horn war war. It was Tioma say on him. They will be see a fan omo kasa. It is you hear, baby to say interior ministry. Yeah, the ma police ni. So what you say? Defense ministry. Yeah, the ma so ni. Not a beer, wait me. I'm a deputy. From a civilian health ministry. Open doctor Nadia Shannon, sir. Education ministry, your teacher phone in education, Monty, and the crowd they went
3: and the whole and come because
4: education
3: ministry. A bit more could you hear more?
4: So, what I say,
3: and you know, I mean, a bit to me, cocoa balance in your mouth.
4: Yes,
3: or say, okay, your friends, interior ministry. What they heard here, where they munta K.
4: Yes,
3: Munta can call ministry.
4: Yeah, so far, I don't say all channel in most cases.
3: Yes, yes.
4: Sorry, I say yes. Maybe I didn't use that word. In most cases, yes. Munta Kai is doing well.
3: He's doing well.
4: So what I say, but make us in most cases, Ankawuti mean pe will be on no free what the shenan, sir. Eboa. It's baby to say, health ministry is very critical idea. Masa, you need somebody or two, Masa. It's a menyam one say, Doctor Mako in a call or no. And you met me a day, a bathroom. Doctors for it to be shown and a cassia, who peer and so who had him come with you more, just a ye. So,
3: but also call back.
4: But, Sir John, oh, why?
3: A candle.
4: Debbie, oh, young queen, here's Sir John. A fair cigar and San Semino. I said, State Integrity Governance Authority, Anameboa.
5: Yes,
2: state institution.
5: You are state institution. Integrity to see. And then integrity mechanical say.
3: So hold on, you want to. Hold on, I. Asabi. Hold on, Asabi.
5: State institutions and governance authority. And I'm a YB. Okay. Professor, why is it a minute in your dream?
3: As a.
2: I didn't create state interest.
5: Oh, state interest, eh? And governance authority. Mm. Are you, Siga? It may sound like you. State interest and, yes, it makes sense. State interest and governance authority. What is your name? I will be on to award.
2: Ah, your friend, what's your letter?
5: And you're not
2: correct. There's one for 50,000.
5: Hey, you're not
3: correct.
5: Talk to your friend. Enra, Friday, no, you na ya cop and you know, three or four, maybe. I be on fine yet when don't be being so. That is why sometimes I also come after you, no, because oh no, quite a friend say, I abeta. Say, and you see, I won't obey him, but talk to him. He's being dishonest.
2: What do
5: you answer? Ivy, I'm addressing you. Ivy, Siga, Papano, your time, and your one, ja.
2: Well,
5: born home, my dear, Cobina. Or
3: see, I did let Telebran, you're one of my judges, and I'm the best you
5: will be. I did let a man, one and never.
2: Sir John.
5: Why
2: on quit your grammar more award in it? Yay, coolie, your wolf officer. Your friend, say, a under 44 no, deserve award, and Momu can say short code. Me, unse, by my principal, award be I a tua baby. What the mammy, I will opt out. And I mean, because me only say, and you're credible.
5: Me no yard,
2: Nippon who feels so deserve, I found by idea a tua bad. Ah, oh, yeah, I'm okay to be because. Award for one kept calling him say, oh, ni vote no for mumu catcher no na yet to after eventually your catcher and say, oh, we ni idea no, oh come on, come on. It's a letter brand, say John. Or the letter and brand made sky and so but about word na table no your silver ho your platinum said yeah oh yeah. Afeya je je cost na 7000 ni 12000.
3: Eso ono no obeje award no meto table.
2: Eh we say obeto table.
3: No fan crop form ra. Aba ayo.
2: 7000 ni 8000. Me ana me throw letter e do come man no. E the man say on farm mo say. Say award we there. Omo form adi.
5: I be say.
2: Say na be say me throw say say
3: award. Odie. Eh man kana say.
5: I be omo ni sponsors. Omo am for so.
3: Odie kana say. Eba eba
5: si ku. Kana say. Enti say John. Siga papa no eya mo ya.
3: Overall best winner no ya to.
5: Overall best winner ya to. And for AB.
2: Ato be.
3: Eno de no
5: ato. Ato force and eno.
3: Eno de no ano no.
2: Best.
3: Best male performing minister. I'm a Kofi Bua. Best regional minister. Overall best minister to forcing.
5: When she are
3: best male performing minister. I'm a Kofi Bua.
5: When she
3: are best regional minister. Linda Abena. Obenewa Akwele Okulu.
5: Repeat. Ah, but say me tini.
2: Yeah, but say what tini ni. Now the
3: best regional minister. Linda Obenewa. Anzo kwa zoe me bawo. Linda Obenewa Akwele Okulu.
5: You Benewa ni free ho. Oso you mean you about you free on tini.
3: Greater Accra.
5: You Benewa ni free.
3: Linda Okulu.
5: Wechia. Say John. Award on the scam.
3: Hey, also who can wait to you?
5: Ah, yeah.
3: Who we watch? What's the only person white? Ah, ah, ah. Yeah, but that's some confirmation.
5: Person white. I said person white. Person white. Vindicated. Person white. I vindicated. Same time I said me tia didn't hear no. And then my own yana me mentie anye we. Ona ubri for me. Anye person. Ah, first you wa dia kanai.
3: Oh, that be your home. My view. Best deputy minister.
5: Why?
3: Docas.
5: Why?
3: Docas Tofi. That one friend.
5: Ah, Fantana. Mame. Fantana mame.
3: I deputy minister for transport.
5: Which year?
2: Why then?
3: Best deputy minister.
5: Which year?
3: Okay. Best female minister.
5: Mm-hmm.
3: Rita Akosua Ejei Awate.
5: Ehefa.
3: Eastern Regional Minister.
5: Wentia.
3: Most hardworking first timer MP.
5: Why?
3: Kwame A plus.
5: Hey.
3: Na wa kono kono sense omo adwuma oyɛ. Kokoko hwɛ kokoko. Hey. Ono ho ene goma central.
5: Goma
3: central
5: kokoko. Goma central. Me I make I say oyɛ yi oma yi ombe bɔ nwuma ho.
3: Best MP.
5: Aha.
3: Dafia Makpo.
5: Dafia Makpo. Novdai.
2: Novdai.
3: Koni hwe kama me komedi.
5: Koni otua kakra koni. Koni koni.
3: Asma we can
5: obu. Obu.
3: Obu. Obu.
2: Obu.
5: Obu. Obu. Obu. Obu.
3: Obu. Obu.
5: Obu. Obu. Obu. Obu.
3: Obu. Obu. Obu. Obu. Obu. Obu. Obu.
5: Obu.
3: Obu. Obu. Obu. Obu. Obu. Obu. Obu. Obu. Obu. Obu.
5: Obu. Obu. Obu. Obu. Obu. Obu. Obu. Obu.
3: Obu. Obu. Obu. Obu. Obu. Obu. Obu. Obu. Obu. Obu. Obu. Obu. Obu. Obu. Obu.
5: Obu.
3: Obu. Obu. Obu.
5: Obu. Obu. Obu.
3: Overall best CEO. State companies. Professor Jampo.
5: No. Professor White let her know. Come the man on.
3: And
5: I'm going to and I'm going to jump.
3: Indeed.
5: Him.
3: Promising him you, last one.
5: Last one.
3: Promising see you.
5: And I see where the music I was normally here.
3: Promising see you.
5: Ghana music I was normally here.
3: Promising see you.
5: And where they are promising, artist of the year. And me, why?
3: Julius. Nikwei.
5: Oh, yeah, why?
2: DVL
3: boss.
5: Okay, you see, DVL boss again. I mean, he's doing well.
3: And I promise you.
5: Not promising as Omo Luwano.
2: What promising,
5: Sir John, what be? And on so, who's the award nature in Yanji? I say, we are promising. And yet, award the papa was a Uji. Next, I would owe you to fee for you. But you see, Sir John. Sir John,
3: so when I'm quiet, dear. When I'm grown,
5: Professor White, Manuko Kotria. Professor White, Manuko Kotria, would you be? Award you, dear. It be ye be so small, Rem. I'm so more balanced, no. So, no cranya me and Nimuni. Dr. Frank Amwakohene, a warning, you may be a meaning gem. As a meaning, she a one or one. We minister to by virtue of position or when any chairman, by virtue of age, and can be 24 7 year command.
3: And maybe one can be 24
5: 7 year command. But I want to believe, sir, Enra, you ne could be more. Prof, a reverend, a pastor, Ranford Obin, or can you be brief? And me would GDA pass it one come on,
3: okay,
5: or can general, but of a firm
3: more Fabio
5: Fiodi or the tuning of me, regional minister or a shanter a Ghana our performer. Chain, I'm a coin, Frank Macquen.
3: Now,
5: funny, never be told.
3: I'm working with
5: you. No, no, no, T. And I'm coming to explain to you. I'm coming to explain to you.
3: Oh, Corona,
5: I'm coming to explain to you. And a real story no TV3. I'm coming to explain to you. Share, my name, regional minister, in the last couple of years, were performing far better than Frank Amakwene.
3: Okay.
5: Sorry, I'm coming to explain to you. Yes, or one, maybe you are. You know, as a minister, no, you don't involve yourself in those things. Because we are a young guy, and you see, posterity. You bet you are a president. My info is Samijian Fee, example. Samijian Fee, how are you conducting as communication officer, active in opposition? You bet your position. No. Now, Samijian Fee is now a presidential material.
3: Oh, yeah.
5: Dr. Makwene, you are a presidential material. In Tinuman Biohua, just die. So that's because you are working. Who ye juma pa? Unim. Che. Okulu. Oka flat. In suwe to one kran, ibi ato Ashanti region. Once we be a flat
3: eh?
5: Oh, yes. Yes.
2: Ibi
5: ato a bro so. Once we be a flat eh? And you see, that is where I was here bumping for Nabaso. Sejo, no kure ba kope. se nipa ya ade no obo ne homode a obo na ba so a e hye ni nkran ma ne yemmo se ne o ya ade na nya ya criticize no
3: yeah
5: I fear that is what we are noted for de enye ne beka de wo bo homode so ne abo aba so because I hire politicians
3: exactly
5: okay politician there ono eye kra na obeka ta ni because na dwuma no se ne be ya ono so betimi abey den abenya to me
3: yeah
5: so on Ghana politics ha na NDC nyem bibisa na omoye no obi aso bi anya hwe but if o dia bi yen fa bibia kra nton chen Kumasi metro proper what is bibia flade insu ye tutui
3: na no you know say okay proper oh. Proper okay proper
5: if ana flade
3: ay atafo ho de no
5: oh
3: So my tibi, but I couldn't make
5: it. Proper, no, but how would they see you? The degree, water yes, a water law degree. A club, baby, a flade. Okay, ain't he on that score? The Accra regional minister cannot be better. And as a matter of fact, 16 regions in now, regional minister be any more performing than Dr. Marco Frank Makwene. Regional minister be any more. Me say or an answer,
3: yeah,
5: which we all don't like. And my case me, many nights nasi say ya to me tune for semi new kuma. But by virtue of appointment there on a name. So they say, ha. Nobody has performed.
3: Okay.
5: So they say, it's in a ma award winner. Emuye remono. But a ye kakre ya ye because a kokoko baby swan ke bubu fupa.
3: E ko baby ya
5: oh yes baby ke bibu fu pa o si de om de aye asevu o manim eye nipa bi a oba cabinet a they also performed inty eno nom de mean de be save o manim obi say amaboa
3: cabinet ministers
5: yes obi say amaboa amaboa is really doing well and atoforsen is also doing very well inty hone de om de asevu o manim so ho but o hwe de aka no de a sejon Hey, more
3: red. Adabraka.
5: Adabraka. Ah, nanka onfa koma
3: ko. Hey,
5: kufia man kwa menu. Look at what he's doing in atuma kwa homa. What are you telling me?
3: Utimi e.
5: No, what are you telling me?
3: Hey, mazinkum.
5: What onfa koma? Look at what is MP, best MP. Kufia man kwa menu. Kwako and you see what he's doing in atuma kwa homa. But you see,
3: best MP on my you, me my you.
5: Me
3: so me. Mapo.
5: Oh.
3: Oh, first time I dey. First time I dey. Ah, first time is no.
5: Young Quay,
3: but first time is no dear. Ibrahim,
5: Young Quay,
3: I'm no more yard you.
5: Young Quay, name.
3: Come here, plus, why are you more?
5: Case Ben, I hope you see. Case Ben, who be any Monday, Young Quay,
3: come here, plus, why are you more? Hopper,
5: the patch on next case. Case Ben, who be Ivy, Case Ben, who be
3: Chamber.
5: Catch on, bruh.
3: Me, madam, the next case now. If they're for me, by this year.
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11: Hey, and this Akra and the Buddha via the Mo,
10: and the Demuampa, the Sesadia, a Duchem Atlantic International University, America Memo, about Dr. Dujan Fi Babasu, honorary degree as a professor in biology in herbal medicine. It is a idea, I are a saddle, I have more. Oh, Miss Minim, wife, your copa war, 1 year, 1 city, Ninsen between 1 and 8 years canon. Mi connection na en se dan koyie na e sakakra se wa page mu amahode am bam
11: connection ne mu de we
10: wa bo wo di ba de kro wa ba ru ko wo di ba do cry stroke so dear. What fan small. Chessa, I did the one who any yes no. Yari bi tatia ewa doctor tamda so and so. Diabetes, hepatitis B, prostate, hypertension, malaria. Yari bia kumasi say.
12: Oh go. Opposite government school no.
10: And then crahanso obe pim ewo pokuyase myra kwanoso. For a doctor, 0244-774-282.
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11: Wudima for niwa.
10: Hanyakom, Abusapani Abacasa, a titru ni emano.
11: A man, my monso moka.
10: Eye, Abusapani, Casa. Yo, Abusha Chame, Medasi. Yendishi, ye, said a Bessie and Yan Munyamunti. Yet the whole contract in Nina Ashe, God's Way Funeral Home for Sa.
11: God's Way Funeral Home in Sudi. What were ye, Yahusia Humpa?
10: Anne, what on my money abroach a fundaka? Add that a fruit said your man for a nim di panabran, what yasa pepe. Ambulance, and a car, papa, what different from poor bearers. Embrantia was sure through the march. 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
1: Ewo, Ejuaso, send me a okay. If you are not twas, you're quite anymore now, kind of saying. Aye. Maybe if you are now twas, and as I said, many a day, and I will never tell you about three and quay. Jojo drinks Asaba.
2: Aba.
1: But don't share to be no. Why? I'm going to be a room near there. We are in a come. So. And come, save dear for come once. And you know, more cuts in the almost so many fun to enter into a beyond.
2: Yeah,
1: and come. I almost see and fun to need ye, yen you be bearded the dean tea. Jojo drinks, and they wish ye beer. Toby Nanum, why? Come on, we Ghana and Cassa, so made in Ghana. Come. In your Babe Buama, a Ghana economy, not conanim. Dishan also say, also so no, obey me. And then memoir came a Facebook messages.
3: Ah,
1: one
3: other
2: came.
1: Koho, ah, Obianya, but Koho, na a kind of do your drinks. And she said, so, Emmy. Now, in soon air to tunnel. And in the Equinina, what did I say? And so, I say, Inya, I be drew so. Aha, you know, you woman say, Rock me, Shannon, so, Joshua. And you rock me, Shannon.
2: Rock me. Rock me, baby.
1: Rock me.
2: Rock me, baby.
1: Rock me.
2: Rock me, baby.
1: Okay, inti. But more than sir, also benya angel rock me shani bi. We ni na yeah. So, eh, two hundred you know eh.
2: Naka,
1: you get it?
2: You
1: get it?
2: I am
1: But usisi. How? We ni rock me shani bi. But more than so benya bi. But away, eh, akoho bi anim. Oko Pharmacy, Herbal Shop, Abenyebi. 0244-186612. 0244-832286. 0244-832286. Indeed, Evans, my you know, my hun Kofi, Attack Kofi Akosandi, and I say, Attack Kofi say, very educative morning show. Congrats. My regards to Evans, Inkum, Lady Anono.
2: Good morning, Sir John. We thank God today.
1: Jerry John, who's suffered?
2: Good morning, Sir John. I'm watching live from Tafo. I'm Father for All.
1: Yeah.
2: Ajenim Boatin KT. Was a good morning, Sir John. Zenkumen, Baba Ibrahim. Ibrahim. Please, Sir John. Kindly send your team to Sevilla and Afari to witness themselves because I don't trust politicians. You call that. Augustine Banga, I say good morning, sir. John, today is another new Monday.
1: Yeah.
2: Thank God. Yes, good afternoon. Merci à vous. What can
1: I do?
2: Akokari Junior Tiero.
1: Nanajimai.
2: I want to ask why National Security went to arrest someone and not the police at the area.
1: We
2: need the Okan Wasem.
1: I know, yeah. Isham,
2: okay. Salif Zakari, Sir John, good morning. And Okase, or your life. It's very important leaders should look at Konfanoche Teaching Hospital very well. I'm watching from a Doom Kwauma.
1: Okay.
2: Obiba Figu, or say good morning, Sir John. Obiba Figu from Kuti, did you come?
1: Yes. Not the fashion and
2: digress.
1: Isaac Ayaba, the Anoa. I'll say live from Kasi. Say, John, please.
2: Yes.
1: I'll see the street from Kasi Station to Angloga to Ahinsain Bunsum is now getting worse.
2: Oh.
1: Help us to talk about it. But there are potholes and now say, there.
2: Yes.
1: Now with the Aminia.
2: Amo kamel. Yanchi amo. Enu amo de nkrabi mame.
1: Okay.
2: Okana me raho.
1: Sao.
2: Amo, bibi abeye fine. Watch it. We tell God, mo nye, mo, we are Ibrahim ne. Amo menka hon, Ibrahim ne se John, mo nye. Bibi abeye fine. 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Mo die. We tell God for another. Wo si, wapa me juma, wama me nye.
1: Ti, wame nkansi menchiro.
2: Yes.
1: Asem na wakayeno. 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

0: Now, my me, my dear, to me, some of me can be cosunca.
1: Imagine,
0: and she said, Minya, dear, Baku, who
1: will come first for Machin, my dream.
0: Abraham Samra Metagil,
1: Mecanta.
0: Mecanta. Yalinko.
1: We thank God for another brand new week. Glory be to Most High God. Glory, glory. Ono yo biba figo. Ata de waka ine di eno. Alex, I'm also to waka ine di
0: eno. Alex, I'm also waka ine di
1: eno. Good morning, Sir John. We hope to have a fruitful week. Okay. Alex, I'm going to say, I'm okay.
0: And Jagri John,
1: yes,
0: Solomon.
1: Yes.
0: Ose, oboya basu, yenye juma papa, senior man. Jagri John, owo. Man cranso
1: yeah na Priscilla said and so kind
0: Priscilla
1: was a good morning. I'm watching you live from Osu. Okay. It was soon as and kind ton dokno bi oho bi pa kusi Benjamin so ye wie no na me boa
0: kusi min kind
1: good morning sir. Please, why is it that secret agency do not strike because they are protecting the country, but that's who was hey kusi I sent even the subject verb agreement.
0: Yeah, no, I want to talk for
1: you. Oh, no, your Kenyan eye security agencies.
0: May I sure say, idea, Kofanochi,
1: Kofanochi,
0: Senka, also security force.
1: I am listening to you live from Ochukru. More fire, okay. Fire, say, John.
0: Okay, Akrokeri Junior Tieru. Akrokeri. I say the best show is live.
1: Yes, yeah. Don't say to another one, I'm a contoqua. So please. What happened to the Hill Confanochi project? What happened to the okay?
0: Benji won't face this.
1: Yes,
0: crucial.
1: Yes.
0: Inti, and you can say you did the agro cry.
1: Oh, John,
0: Also share live.
1: Yes.
0: Or then Yamiasepa, so am I hunne.
1: Yes.
0: And Dauda Mustafa.
1: Yes.
0: Also so share fear mama.
1: Yes.
0: And say, Nana mama, Hene, Tiana.
1: Oh, when you said that, I call a professor Yoko, Dr. Akpalu. Yes, because for a very long time. Oh, and he's still looking the way out here. Mustafa Akpalu is one person here, he did very well. He did well over and for one.
0: One of the best plastic surgeons. Ah, Natobra, Pachu.
1: Ah,
0: I have now seen.
1: Oh, then you're here.
0: Not just say now, be a one. I'm
1: Kwasi Jemfi.
0: Osi good morning, Sir John.
1: Hey, good morning.
0: Osi Ghana for mu free South Africa. Omu free South Africa eban. But yo omu tie bibia na. Osi binimo, osi ni sister. Osi are they paying something because
1: they are not paying anything?
0: They are collecting money from them.
1: They be Ghana mum kra na e mo mu sister.
2: Yeah, ni Sir John. Wo se omu na omu ba first one. Obi owa bags be 15, 10. See an omo him say. O maximum a odi be ba no.
1: Luggage adwe ba no.
2: 2.
1: Yeah.
2: O ban su o 2. Enti maybe say
1: who extra one we try. No dey say here your standard. I don't know crown ya na enye eyi o. Enye aban no.
0: Yeah.
1: Airline.
0: Okay. Befi bantama o say detailed morning show.
1: Yes, thank you.
0: Yes. Ozo chair honorable Asensu Buache.
1: Okay, o genius
0: of power. Asensu Buache.
1: He has been very visible. Yes.
0: Okay.
1: Bantima Sensu Buache.
0: Okay.
1: On a crowd, almost empty on the news car. Come the ban. yankwa enim
0: oh WA minister say become one man the
1: best MP suo wo yankwa enim yankwa enim
0: best MP no nante na say best MP they are not ban wo mu na
1: enye he yankwa enim
0: so bia na wo fa nko mo position na
1: yankwa enim wo na say na say proud no na say plus wo independent
0: a plus wo position wo abem
1: aminim da
0: wo abem jai wo abem na wo ni nsema a plus keke okro mount unti
1: ayo
0: unti bi
1: me sana ngo foke
0: what's what tibi o kan ayi dia no o kan dia no flood in anyway ni bi
1: i want you to touch on that now en kan dia no un se en na na me kan mi se assemble for be ebebo no se john e ha adwen so dia se me dia me ma tena ho in fact me go sukura ate ho you see a bad planning un se kuma se na na ye experience ba kom ye no bi it's not make I say you're more you're paying for Nabaso. And I told Zuba, say Zuba, you've done well. Who's our catcher? And I'm a chain ever. I said, when you interview, why are
0: they? I mean, say
1: yes. When I'm in Casano, I'm born in Homodin. John, say John, I dare not say, Nipa, yeah, dear. You're Nippon, Nipa, Omo, Ashre, Omo, Japa, dear, and your name, my one. Yes, imagine, say, see, Masia. So, ain't he? Yeah, but boy, I'm paying for
0: a card, you know.
1: Now, a crown is also no. It's in a me what problem. Look, yes, the reality is that Ukuluba and Obey inherited, but Anamon Tubin and what too. Because Ukra, dear,
0: president, you know, in demolition war.
1: Yes, president, yes, president, crown, Amao, Lee Wayno. I be okay, say, president, a bath for any more call with and it's flat, flat, and flat, yeah, no, they call you out, say. I mean, Ombe has said, Omo be facing that particular challenge, you know, head on. So, it's present, crowd, I'm only we know. If you continue to witness this kind of situation day after day, that's a John Mimun said, Bibia, Papa be a cost one.
0: So, our addresses sanitation challenges or resolve chieftaincy disputes. Street lighting or improve
1: chieftaincy
0: issues for tackle boundary issues within the greater Accra.
1: Chieftaincy issues, and I send you the mayor where your back end.
0: Yeah,
1: send you your boundary. Okay,
0: make
1: your back end. So do your back end. Yeah, aqua baby, into your new boundary. I had there. I had there. So, but as some I can say, flood na el kosovo and kaino. Umbusa Zuba any regional minister the omo ye waha nunsiya. Sorry, I see. No, no, so intimi nyebi. Award idu nyebi e ye. 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So, emi e mo ye huwa sa po hene.
0: Daya bu ye no. U share structure no. 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Ne honka e.
1: Debi se, you see. Yeah, in Debbie, I'm catching us some of our engineers, you know. Almost project work, you know, almost tour. Before they get more, no matter the certificate, some of them. It is a okay one. We'll be some question. Go on. Almost project work, you know.
0: So, almost a trauma. Almost you, almost you, and I can say.
1: Nanya, you see, the end justify the means. And I be me boy. Aha, into the any project work, man, on a day. Who is an unuma? So, what's that? I call Penny one worker. Me boy. Yes. Me say, I don't cross. I be sharing a story. Wah. Need the air war. Boy, so be can once more. Can no be for be who? Okay. Structures ni mu biya ihu nu kumono. Hey. Integrity test. See, say ye ye auditina. Be bring na beba form. A fairly structural integrity test. But aha no, sebi, greasy ni pane pa mo e no ano no. Peka krafa shen envelope mo. Wome shekura. Me no ka say. Yeah, me manda. 87.9 Kumasi. Ose me send this kamano. 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Adena walk ano me bonus because enu ebi na meti radio so I me condemn no but abrewa because owo 240 kilometers away from baby ami wono me ntimi we say abre 130 it was me we am send this card man but I need the right thing to do but me send there man na wo de akoye ade no na o ma stop nipa na o building no so that is the system but in Kenya sika sem e wo so mokohwe but when twia emma it mean o ka 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
0: e serious o ensuo no say ye so
1: me kai no ayi alaji asem o kai no alaji sharif o man pemi what take it off eye wo wiem but landing is very important one shenye maybe a uncrophon will be good in massy. 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
0: but you see, almost all mobay, a surhono. 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
1: We been answer paper in inti.
0: Aha. Because nkrofo omo on betimi ka reset no wo ma dream pa no. Bebre da so we chire o.
1: Oh.
0: Bebre we chire.
1: Of a PV. Are there any man
0: appointment? Bebre we chire.
1: Are there any of a PV appointment?
0: So wo ko kam ka zo na empanfo na e bintim man kwara no so kwan. 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
1: Brantie no mo so bebre no aso so feli.
0: Mo nyama dwuma yie.
1: So,
0: just look at it, sir.
1: And I word in your abemu.
0: At it, Miss Mampania.
1: So,
0: Mampani, a contour, would you need to know? But dear Maca,
1: Miss Contunia,
0: sure, sir, will be Tim on me yarding. Mampani, yes, sir, will bar. A yash may be on the Oconi. And yes, sir, Omokoyo, money be there be your cancer, name him. Contour boar, how about two? Mampani choir last Friday and an air 1 week. Wait me, I can near somewhere see and come and penny where I can see.
1: Ah, now, one more do my penny.
0: I am telling you,
1: Odo Mampenny could shim na other Trump or Crano or Obaka shall come too much as
0: Sir, Mampenny will crumb her, Missy near my boo, Juan Kinsey.
1: Papa free, Yuki. 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
0: Lordina.
1: Ehu papa ni ukura edi se akuma e 87.9 kuma awi juni awodi e de mame na woni wo abi de uka se wo de wo sori akoda haji echi ma haji entukwan ana se tukwan na ubehu pressure beba so ayi menkai wo ya wo ayi wo call ayi ya fani se ayi mo call ayi woni ayi ep for call ayi a menkai wo ya afari haji afrai I don't man can't say more kind waha. 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Yankudi. 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Eti enye dear da from sa. Omo mani mrefi.
0: Oh, is he on a more serious
1: note? Mama Rodina,
0: a more serious note. Evans, adienwa binumu ye ukrumano. On se, sa statement, you know, she, sa, a risha for listener by him. Listener by Evans. Se si, beka sabri. Sa fake in uncle for Troy and Anya Felix na ye you. No, just
2: one na almost say fake and no me a dear me who yan come in ji yamini. I wish say very true of a PV,
0: yes. Of a PV berries and a lot of things of berries. Yeah. But you see, a baye, Felix, Enka and the normal in cat if I the Facebook page crown, can the page be publish BB? Who is a Betty Sabre on
2: the
0: then come on, penny waha. I dear, we see ya, and my confounder ne. See a shrinny pa bako cranwa. A shrinny pa bako cranwa. 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Me a sure pass and see you could do crane. Nka, Mampani intervention bibeba. A yes, a man penny bet to cry a ye or to cry or bow on Fabi Bimbra. A yes, a man penny bet conno copy be the abre and see the baby to my quaid him. But me see me a problem. The rate, no, the rate no a problem. Me see asma me king. Minister be Ghana. I was one of the Oba office. O tu kwai mi enubi. Oba ya no. Na tre, anani 33.
1: Bazikum. 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
0: Wa de tre bakwa kan.
1: 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This thing na e 96.
0: She, na one I 11. Akuma FM. E kwai o fa so a, e si e take in about 2 weeks and sana. O ti me normalize ni e man office. E dey free on so no, on tu kwai. 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Ebo se ayifo na no. Chief directors no home office on ma o ma agenda. Chief, this is an invitation.
2: Be ma deputy
0: akọ. 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Ya o de wa sha, wo de ni famu, ami modi ba do ni famu abe hu. Sa minister tem bia o kroma o. Tem bia o kroma. Because that experience into the a ministry, not the entire country. Oh, and she, Mampani, yeah, I had a car. One more befra cafreca. When you hear your eyes, I will be recorded. Ya send you near my cosu, which and it's a binum. Yeah, and ebinu makwaje award no. Mampani wo ha, se mampani wo Ghana ha. Sa award we. Minim passes sa award we. Nka be catch o mo se o munyako. Ah, mampani 1 week do be buy one sem catch re no. Ye be bona mane pa o. Sa da na no pa ye be dine na so abo mampani amane sem ko. Sem a course de si ye nyina ye be ka. Sem a course nyina because I'm penny the attendant says, Ubani and Kai say, I'm to wire what? Belarus and ASO on a or more president and now my engagement. And to wire what the pa? Maruba do chroma, you beca. You be a money, you be pony, nah, you be pony, nah. So, and some see what you 1 week, po. Said your boys, Missy, any more chroma. Ampani, is here because any power would the power or minister would genie the power. The buff, where ya, obiati and an asso. Why? Chief of staff, who crumble on 2.1 could be. No, why, or say, pay you.
1: Or per president,
0: do you want to ask? I don't think come from fast.
1: I did attention, sir.
0: Don't even come across them. Said your man penny back come. Don't even come.
1: General, so and
0: because on Okra or Kokan, on Okokan, will be a war or what the other side because oh, on so is you and him. When you're doing Tiano, be president, I see an obey him.
1: The reality is that the ruling government in a drone, ruling party in a drone, in the history of the NDC, me who said any bida, say, I say, and near my year, and image Jackakra. Because normally, saying, car. And yes, be a month for AI, sir, president Nadia Noa. I can send me somebody a bit frubi into order.
0: Could be
1: a frubi into order. Because he's saying, Penifony, dear Nimuno, who be a president,
0: he's presidential ambition.
1: So, and who be a prenity for president. Now, Nyema a co bonino monkey. They are very serious.
0: Sanano me catch us the first cabinet meeting. Mampani ba. The first cabinet meeting. Obi be jina bonte. Oh yeah, obi be jina bonte. Emazing obi be jina bonte. I am planning for meeting, but
1: omwa mo kono mu ba ko.
0: Ah, yebi be jina bonte. Mhm. Eya na ni ema ekoso wo ho. Mhm. Yeah. Would you want to fear maybe would you be debris? Politician, GD Tesso, so I saw from Po. I would you need to know rap politics, ma GD no Tesso. So I saw for what sorry or so for crown as one quiet politics. Now, also, come on. to sujenidi.
1: Judas Iscariot. Well known as secretary. 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
0: ona ne sana hene
1: sana hene
0: finance minister
1: Minka se atu force him so.
0: Eh na se minka se.
1: Judas Iscariot as in America. So on. And so oyi Yesu mai. Oyi Yesu mai. Ah, said yon.
0: Enti Yesu su nyinyipa ni. Na ye make sure say ya ye the right thing. The president, Oda Roma, ye ne bra, then se mo fie o.
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0: Research no there. 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
1: Sorry as here. 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
5: 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And shrin as ye dear, a frontadier, look at the foreign picture roller balls, video coverage, maybe Kaja dear, God's Way Funeral Home, was sound system, Kete Adwa, Life Band, or catering services, and when we are new, yes, and was so for our Yahufusum, or MCs for occasion be event be a God's Way Funeral Home, dear. 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It was happening. 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God's Way Funeral Home, noa. Any the right company, no. Na ye be who away? Or what masses are for labor? Can you cocoa board dano? And share nimuwa. 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

0: 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A package in the kama, I will tell you, Ubetimi Edia Siwa, and say, U rush shop BMU or Ghana ha on Sabe Kambi. 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And now 0202-038412.
1: Chukuchaka, chukuchaka, like a train, y'all. We are coming from World Cup Keteki from the 11th of June to the 19th of July. 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At the World Cup, we brought our Bob One. 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News, BFA World Cup, no. After commentary, you bet on your muscle, a bra. Or predict nearby questions. I'm Wayano. Yet the World Cup, ne bomb on Tiso, a bit to say K1 pop, our Sesso, vibration pop, our Dakodong, the village pop, Kenya Sabrim, a Donko 123 pop, our Tiasi new site, Jonathan South pop, our Crawford, after Black Castle Grill, our Kumasa Cinema, and then Miawa School for the Cianuan Film, a TMA PMOK and UST, Kumasa Technical University, University of Skills Training and Development, and the Adaptation Institution Zaka, Akuma. 87.9 FM. Hey, I will walk up here for all the excitement, the suspense, the drama, and the Akano. 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Some person so you ready to see a friend. 0246-442-5372. 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You're too far. You're Bob Obuan.
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0: Yes, Yeba, Yeba Monche, Yeba, Yeba, Yeba, Yeba, Yeba, Yeba, Yeba, Yeba. Old Capano, Bwakra, Bwakra. I had an hour's hour day with Fidia Tro. Because Potemuhono, the Kitty Keneba, we are sports, you know, and the annoyer the Tianon. Yeba Quayanim, na, Zafo, Yem, na, midima fo eba clinic as doctor time that's doctor do jemfi me yana na se pa e ba sinkum sai wo kai no
3: hey
0: doc
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0: 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Medima phone on stroke diabetes, hypertension, I say, brother, share the amount. A buaqua go near by school, you share with Sansona. 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Minuye or your concern, in fact. Minim Sebia. Ima, good morning.
4: Morning.
0: Sebi Biaboko,
4: dear.
0: And come on, Eddie, you didn't come on as we are concerned. Concerned teacher, right?
4: Yeah, in that time.
0: Mm-hmm. Oh, up. Are you a ho?
4: That's why I'm a bimeho.
0: Aha, good. Now, no, you're not MC, you didn't come on. About 3 weeks, you know, you heard this story, you didn't come on. The assurance, no, they say, oh, you're procure. I'm a procure. And chance, I'm a baby, you're a human. And the air can be, you know, in your canna, human, the air, more quack, yeah. Other Roma. O ma wi adwuma na na.
4: Eh, amuzi akunye nzo da woni wachi funyina. 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
1: 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Carpenter Ben to that level, assembly in the air panel. Ibrahim, son of me, Adrian.
2: Very
1: yes. And see, because... maybe assembly member should come and explain things to us. Say, yeah, the abaso on the Kojiba so or the Beguso. And as assembly now, the abaso or more chrono, emperor Carpenter in 1 year, cost on one, a bit faster cost on. Ibrahim, say, besides these questions, we are right.
2: Very important. Mm-hmm. But we need to find out from assembly member, we say. I bedrew a what next because to say the way can say assembly member and say I could I bedrew. I can say on mobile call per carpenter. Why not be best our costume? Because when you say BBC is in a assembly na the district assembly na my na costume any BBano. Because for basic schools in here, you know, on any means of generating any IGF. Well, near any means of generating IGF, yeah, maybe on one piece, but we need to get details, you know, from assembly member. No, now you say you see and what next? Now you there because
1: and then Quadano, I'm more meter.
2: I was before
1: and then Quadano Cosco, but now I'm Cosco by Wednesday. So if you're almost at
2: Wednesday,
1: it will be difficult, say by Wednesday, you'll meet my Cosco. It will be difficult.
2: Because the issue and say, especially season here, you will be Yama Yenia Mrena Yanya, a bit affected in Kualano academic calendar. And it drew not yet, but yet was here. Now, where JHS will be BC in a year. On why I confound the syllabus and waiting me out completely and uncompletely. The same questions now, yes, it's a mom. And I was saying, ma, yeah, the end of fast now, omuti, when your school dying for front, you see, bona, your boss, wa momuna, omuti, me, akotwa, omujuma, sunti. We have to speak to the assemblyman and find out how far with the situation. But maybe I'm hoping, say, actually, I was say by the close of the week, today, a bet me, abuba, momuna, omuti, me, a bet me, a timi, a swing idea come.
1: Because structure pa no kwasem pa ni se eh asemo disenso ato egumu a jese by now no di we cry a timer na
2: eh we a timer
1: ai dinran so eni ade nyina ye ja ni se
2: e wona ejinem benti na o se e boso ntem na yesa de mo ade no e che no de mo a e che no na structure no nso no e ye weak because nsio no be kwa kwa hyehye baby, I knew quite say, and she ain't definitely. Yeah, they are we are just hoping, say, by Friday, they should be able to finish up. Now,
1: MC, you should also talk to us. I mean, because I didn't know none of the cow has a procurement in the Ghana Hanwao. No procurement way, ye be ye are here. In soon no bear barber say I'm a structure and I be a week. But you say we are crediting who can, and I be a dear simple from so befi.
3: Sir John, yes, at Obre Justice, I personally tag you guys as NDC media team, not knowing you were speaking the truth. Ebenezer GH at Obre Justice, sure. Inti, say, ma'am for a common moonsem, but you see, or say, Mumani Mumunini, a trouble in a swan, the Mundi, no cranny can with ya. No cray. Ain't he? Is he a problem? No, the young man crophone. The entire amount will be intimin can emphit me feature as a monk can ye. Almost so see a taggyom, but he in so see a taggy. Because he named, sir, no crass him near canoe. It is a qua, ube whom may be an ocran. It's emmy day. Sir, for so long a time, unya and that perception is a end easy for. I feel the one who say, say any NDC for no more cray. And you can say, John,
1: and he,
3: my boy, will come for noche.
1: Okay,
3: who sent my calls? Unim, Dr. Mwakwene, on say engage doctors ni bio. On say engage yomu bio na, on say nwa nkomo nomu ni ho, na yi ni ho. Media, pe, media ni bia ni wana ho. Doctors, nami say nkomo nomu hu ni be different.
1: But after some nkomo no, after some nkomo no, and na sa statement na, PR for the buy and from the ministry. No.
3: Amwa.
1: And also betwe. It was
3: that's, you see, Omama, Dr. Mwakon hine juma na e din.
1: Yes, because wabe kase wye.
3: Yes, wakase wye. Na fe. Ena Dr. Mwakon hine kura asusu e kase. Before so ne oku engeji doctors no.
1: Oni minister.
3: Oni minister e kase. Eti, adena uwilizi such good. A statement.
1: Good, uviyanua sa release another statement.
3: Adenua, eshe ome bufu nua, omo mpese obo bete no. U statement no se kure se eshe ome bufu. More.
1: Because look at it. Ose, so ose ni eme kose wane ye unfortunate. Uchechemu di ntia ni pane na koka osi uchemu di ntia osi en suspend no
3: 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Sometimes I same to me drum pempen so be a unhia it be called arbitration. Unhia abeta. So they say, Nanka Dr. Mwakohene, any or any colleague doctors in DD, I cannot should step aside. No one ya Dr. Mwakohene, only colleague doctors no, and kasa. On wa be who cry on befaso no mbekasa. Akumatoye mbeba. Because that statement ne be chino.
1: Okay.
3: Amwa. Mame, and as I speak to you now.
1: Yeah. Meba, me we are normal with that update. Mame ni, the MC yedima idra.
3: Okay.
1: Yeah, mame ni ni nkomo. Ooh. Yes. Therefore, yedi nkomo about this project. Ya kan wansem. Na, anope di etini se, MC kachere about 2 weeks ago se, omo procure roofing sheet on behwe anomo di aboso. Mame Musa ni se, how far with that arrangement? Chief, good morning.
4: Good morning, Mia.
1: But you also be a boko, dear.
4: Yeah, I don't be a boko.
1: Yeah, then you can say. Last 2 weeks, you know, didn't come out about school now, not a swap panel, Beme. Emma, what can say? My arrangement, we are my procure a roofing sheet. I'm behind my boss. What aroma? Update, be an update media, my aim.
4: You mean, I'm with Dawasi. Let's share what's at here. Few formula. I am part last week. You didn't come off now. Assembly no say your supply no more. They say before 2 procurement processes. In Yagadum, you are reprocessing duly. Ama, you procure all the building materials and roofing materials. You have a community, you know. You have a carpenter, you have chair workmanship, you have more. Ama, they have started the work. I believe by Wednesday, we will be at one in the school.
1: Okay. Okay, into cost. The BIA no cost to the assembly, no. Mona fully. More taking care of the cost.
4: Because you are taking fully cost of everything. You are supplying me, you are supplying table, roofing nails, you are supplying roofing sheets, you are tier workmanship for the carpenter, you are supplying plywood, 2x2x4, ceiling batting. Everything has been supplied. And they have started the work.
1: Okay,
4: and
1: so,
4: the assemblyman and the PT are also supervising the work.
1: Uh-huh, so, I want to come back to say, Mwane is supervising working because our report is that Ejumana is slow and they are not seeing any progress.
4: Oh, and the rumor, because the assemblyman is on the ground supervising the work. The PT is also there, they are supervising the work. And now, Krumkra or Hengusu, a Kahua, Munina, a shared one also. It's by Wednesday, or will be here.
1: Okay. Chief, you're that's it. Yamad my Wednesday. Young Cassania, your team, no, your beba, na a quack of her said in your message here. Why? Yes, you're that's it. Why, you need a chief, very few Adam. Kakrebi, and on Evans, come back to you.
3: Yes, Sir John, my boy, we're confanochi. Na, me ne, doctors, Nimubi Kasai, who were at the meeting. Na, or close to the meeting, I mean, putting to be on the safer side. Na there no can say enra omone doc afranka mako initial na this morning no more here timeline for the completion of Syria. Now it is not about the suspension of the CEO but the timeline for the completion of Syria and Yafari and as say no mujina say
1: which statement by no indicate or say by the end of the year 2026
3: yes.
1: Amunya okay with that?
3: No.
1: I'm specific.
3: Specific.
1: As in months?
3: Absolutely. Timelines.
1: Wow.
3: So what I say, before the occur of the strike, CAD, some information on Amewo. I don't know what is going to happen from now. Tiname, yeka say, Doc, Frank Amakoyini Tienya, Regional Minister, you said you man edin, but engage them again. On trying to engage doctors ni bio. Sorry, I say on trying to engage doctors ni bio. And say John, are you clear? Say Ministry of Health statement na bar after Dr. Makonhin engagement no didn't help. So because
1: statement na ye clear yes, in terms say, of
3: no, when you so be release this statement ah, then I'm a Dr. Makonhin eko engage you Eh? Obe say unim so be issue statement ah then our ma doctor wa kwene kwe engage
1: so that is the point
3: mo kokon wa sam yi then we release another statement ah I say seriously so it wasn't necessary o do opekura dem o mo start adwuma ne nwie na say wo clarity you even if you want to clear bibia you come out obi nka so bi nim nyansa chen obi but sometimes bi o ha wo hwe de wi enema na ekọ no a o manage niema bi ye make not as here. Where doctors no na semo mo kan ho se odi omo tenase na so mo kasa na se baby omo free ba no omo de ye omo jina baby omo free ba no a se John it makes a lot of sense we say accident emergency center ho no ayema case bi ba e den so mbe attend to it is a nipa e de and of course ada any penny bi share won so kan se go phone wu o confirm no che no. Yes, sometimes you are avoidable.
1: Maybe a bit more preventive.
3: So, because if any case need be do one, when your doctor man here no, because doctor no jina equally critical case. But meanwhile, say other health facilities, you know, so we the emphasis say we are if a Ukraine turn chain. Say if there is an alert, so we team do ama call bia, quarter to south, we team do ama call, we team do ama call. Na e di kan show mo answer. Anu team ibo, and there's nothing wrong with that. Whilst we wait, say we are ne other way be coming into mainstream. It's one way beyond Commander Kofa. It's one could say we are. And we also know say we are no way.
1: You see, the issue is that what happens is that omo pressure na e call mo so no e be
3: now as we speak now say enkomo am ne panini dia say need to go buy conversation has shifted from the suspension of the CEO.
1: That's the point. They are looking beyond that. Say, yes. Okay, now, what happens to the facilities?
3: Yes. I could just say we are near ferry. Because I'm going to issue
1: statements. But I'm not saying I'm too political.
3: That is the political. Hey? Because we hear Omo earlier, or you hear Omo earlier statement now. They said, say, and I make her say, Ministry of Health and our courses are there. They said, say, other hospitals, you know, it to me and taking care of those things. Even though they mentioned say we are near ferry. But the news says we are near ferry. Yen timi sorry and opa na say we are near ferry.
1: Mm-hmm.
3: E sika.
1: Yeah.
3: So ho. E sika. Enti other facility de so ntimi hwe. Se ko ba se emergency bi e critical na se ba. Then o mo hukwa on befa so. It was that simple. It was that simple. It was that simple. So enti bureaucracy bi ankoso nti. Sanity dia any ten time. Yan freha, yan freha, yan freha. Na se bi se John. Se omo issue that statement na se e ho. Case ban no, so mu ntimi hwe case ni because Sir John nyame fa samu wo da ho ye hwe wo wo case ni mu odin ye hwe wo me so so afi ni edem ya ba me so mi di mu odin doctor no a wo se doctor no a o hwe 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
3: 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Inti yenyewi. We no say John ka e ben e wo ho and we say atwe ase we mu ama ne bedru samri say okay sane te dia. 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
1: Anyway, but software ko de oyey adwuma. Software ko heba center. 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
1: 0248672271 you see, and take away the fact that there are issues now. Yes. Yeah, yes, yes, we should address them.
3: Yes.
1: And we have what? EduPak. EduPak. My main control is EduPak. No. And kwa dano mo ko mo beko senior high school. No, mo di ni eke. Na di woman is say EduPak's main control is dial *713*821# *713*821#. And also beko ADB branch B Ebenwo. Or call www.edupackgh.com. www.edupackgh.com. But so, oh, yeah, arrangement for trunk, mattress, pillow, and a plastic chop box. And only any say, Aquarana Beco school, no, not yet, yet, yet, yet, yet, yet, yet, yet, yet, yet, yet, yet, yet, yet, yet, yet, yet, yet, yet, yet, yet, yet, yet, yet, yet, yet, yet, yet, yet, yet, yet, yet, yet, yet, yet, yet, yet, yet, yes, arrangement in a kama kama. Open to the movie 0500 0500-6006-0607. Now, 0302-955050. 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The core issue, no anything, and say, "Ebi a yen share na yen deal with facilities sa isi a yeka say, nini na ano aka hospitals sa yeka wase mukrimua, etime wiyemi nukra na kedi yeko, and that is it. That is the issue. Isi a uti evan sinkuma the doctors ne kan omdi abeka onse, se mo se se uambe wiyedia. What is the timeline? 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That is one thing I try to say bit me aya for edihun komo no ya Ashanti Youth Association omo so dia omo dia ba krata omo dia ba ne se emperifo nhwe na asemo a ekoso no omo ntimi enhwe no monye ho adwuma se de be ya facilities are see e no ehia se bit me aya operational in the region no omo so atimi aye and what is the omo council no se they are calling for calm dialogue and urgent action to project to protect healthcare delivery at Konfanoche Teaching Hospital. And so the association is omo hunde ekoso nyina no and omo e ka chen panifo se e wo se panifo ye beyond ye nyina ye hu no na de bibia be kwa wie no ombetimi aye na ye deal with that issue at the right time ye nyo omo a we will speak to them mame ma wa kwanya na nso so kire wa dwen 0243-114-497. 0243-114-497. 0243-114-497. 0322-498-0357. 0342-498-0357. Wait, my friend, now, come on. AFR. Roll on, no. Come up. Come up. Obenantiye name friend till and what you make us and I mean to me rahani ade but your pampa be a wo be an yabi your free sent passion active smart or the form of tromhama bibia kama jishan so for mami 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catch us were doom. Jenu suma mi se obe freomo from Pass Royal na dia ba jason to freno a number ni 0544-726882-0246-392793. Hello, good morning.
5: Good morning, sir.
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5: 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My system, Africa. 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You will be back. 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
6: Onyamin kawo.
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1: midase good morning
7: Sajan
1: Emilia.
7: Ah, I'm sure original Sharma Professor Blasham for Comrade Sin. Nah, almost any name is still with the Miss Sharma Naka tell you. Nah, may come at them to in fact, or for not to issue you all. Even though they see you no one yard, but may imagine when Mrs. Susan, doctors, and or more yet, and your mamma are abroad. Because this problem, our more can watch and we know, and yeah, none of problem, Miss Asio. And to me, Busafe, and yeah, or more, we are new, you didn't say public sector, you know, especially a doctors and other. And yeah, and this administration, no more about no moves our problems, Anna. In fact, yeah, no more, my uncle Tony in a certain lane, because of certain things. In promotion, no more for year and 2 years.
1: Right.
7: No more, and you say, I dear, or more demand is a piano. And yet, and not in a dear, and the best day. I saw it.
1: Midasi Payam for good morning.
8: Good morning, sir.
1: Yes, sir.
8: What's a Jamalin? No, do I do a matter?
1: Minimum, I mean to you.
8: I'm in Chairman Papa, Professor Joshua Levy. I'm in Chairman Regional Chairman, Saman Yakuti. And I'm incoming Regional Secretary Bacham. No, both ones are about in Chairman, Chairman. I'm in Chairman. So, Sir John, I'm not paying a monsuma yuduma. Now, Yan, I am one say, Doctor Ponyanka should be a woman be a cognate name of you because we are any you. But so, because you are suspended you into wood, and I see a many peru. Now, you are near retaining a tiny panobaka or Joe Monk. Because you are buying an appointment, a buying bit may decide that, oh, dear, then may you, and I'll be a master son. And to say, you obey my name, I can be called it in a canaka. Because of fear, so fear you there. Not menomo yagin. The job part of Ivan saw.
1: Oh, ha.
8: Who didn't attack and hung yes?
1: Are there one more Druviana?
8: Because I think your can and the patent best MP came from my among Kwame in China, maybe. So,
1: yeah, Mati, Medassi, good morning.
9: Morning, sir.
1: Yes, good day.
9: I'm sure. Offer, Chaman, you know, the Nako Kwabia and a poor children. Regional chairman of the world, the area, Sasuna, the treaty, and central regional secretary. Wouldn't they, Waunia, and somehow, Emo Spencer, communications officer.
1: Hoya, you mentioned off, right?
9: I mentioned off. It's a different thing, Sir John.
1: That's fine.
9: I am a more Moniano.
1: All right.
9: Aha, may I say. Sir John, one of the doctors, may obese could may form also 100,000% of a diploma and QO position. No, I almost decided to central for the Mochi. I can't donate in Crow for. Your course is here. Who are ye? Afari. And I not said you're moving a moody actually. And I buy no nothing about Wapa almost 2 years in me. Severe hospital offer a wife. 2 years new. And then I'm a case expectation be. Also, go be beer womb. Sokufado. Be womb machines be beer. Yeah, be beer and today naka. I said, I can't donate in Crow for.
6: And when you are big of winning a young couple in Shrem and Nanopay. Now, when you say, so
10: you have them about your friend, I could show them, and there's so being sent so. So what can you do? Aha, or so my dress for mine, or it's when she also called communication. It's your best sister, man, or so on. Or Montreal Banaman Boom, and I you are a sentiment in Akuka, and now lawyer wants to treat you on your debut with United States Secretary. Sir, and come across me last week. I'm coming with no more discussing the platform we have. I said, I'm going to say, maybe see that. Then this is for Nankasano. Oma Bodi Woodia, no Mankasano, Oma Falifu Mani, and you'll be a Bashir Bussom, sir. And you'll be a no, and you'll come for not to know, and you'll go for man, and you'll cry. Sign a Muya, yeah, Tumso Kobaye, and no more a chairman, and this is chairman, Ekoka said. The Mobia or Yampino Sabotage, Yenidi, and the Muinidi, the person who said the Doom Sonagai.
1: Medassi, Yamfa last caller. Good morning.
11: Good morning, Kajo.
1: Yes, Yamia Dumbo Communia.
11: I can always talk to you.
1: Unana,
11: Kajo, I don't have a dragon to you. You have a good deal. Kajo,
1: maybe Unana meet you.
11: Ah, every time I meet you, my boss. About me, I mean, sometimes wrong. Yeah, I think you need a little bit wrong. Not to say, you do with me. The minister from Paris is over there by a bad bank. And started to wear that. I want to go as one of them. I kind of said, the moment of that, now I said, remember my back. So, next time when we go, I'm going to tell my bank. I'm banning me, I do bunny a moment.
1: Medasipa, thank you. Ba yadi be senior sorry na Tony Best aba. 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Eh unu aba we a surprise eh ni ese ni
3: fiaba fiaba bedru. 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
1: Hey!
3: Ah for kuma yi ding.
1: Machan
3: kunyezi. 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
1: Eh fiaba na ho ye.
2: Yakopa
1: ndu diabo ko. What do you do?
2: My dear, my boy, Jim, my
1: father, you dean.
2: No, when you let me tell you how much you be. How much you be? How much you be? Me overnight in the swarm in the man.
1: Oh, so we have a god here.
2: Uncle Padu, we have
1: a father. Yeah, yeah. In fact, sir, I will consult you actually come on. Ma, Womukawu, yeah, Womuhun, Semuninani, I didn't answer. Hey, Evia. Yes, sure, say, Bepedana, if you didn't come on. Na na dia me sure say jadia e kakra kai.
2: Mama surprise.
1: Oh. Yeah. Oju di o. Base se constancy boko dia.
2: Oh, constancy boko. Me fa akonye nsi na me nchia wo fo ikum constancy fo nyi na. Wo ma wo mani nya hu me. Meto na mo wo bebre na so fitting last Wednesday am bedrie. But bebre na so so nya hu me san say your door pa nti. Me chia obia. Michia me constancy chairman honorable Gary Babe bia wo bia papa me ma good morning oba ma good morning michia team reset phone nyina
1: team reset
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1: Ye da se ena o ba da be.
2: Wednesday.
1: Oh, okay. Me se nane. And you have your maker, sir. A dear for a few pants, you're bidding common. Save me any home. Yeah, bringing Tima. Man, your baby is 9:20. If you're bringing our training canoe, I, Mamina, no, heavy. And I blessed Edu G. Edu say, Docpo. Wait, Kennedy, Docpo, ne banano, and run any baby. Way belated. Inti blessed, yes. Edu G. Edu say, Dokpo. Happy birthday, belated, yes. Oba paso do pa wine. Sansuna, mi ami niya Oheniba Merlin. Oheniba Merlin, the head of media, Adema Ebenezer TV. Minia, Ohenba, happy birthday to you. I am Israel for Ejuma Oye Edeboa, Ghana. George Ajeman Opambo Jr. And I was George, oh my man, and Madam Grace, oh no, Papa Opambo, and I was saying, you know, so I wish you happy, happy birthday. We are boys prefect, Ewo Ahinkro Methodist Junior High School. And I also saw the Wawada, it was you belated. So, also, Anna, we say, Ekodiama Ebenezer Emmanuel Isel. Yes. Alola, no, no. Alola, Newa, Oda. Happy, happy birthday to you. From the team, and Opeyas here, wish you happy, happy birthday. Nyamisha Opa. Oda, Oda, and the editor team members. And then, so, Madam Mary Gariba. Madam Mary Gariba, happy birthday to you. Owo Jachi from Yalincon, Sewua. Anyway, we see you. Namaso, I wish you happy birthday. Lance Corporal Samuel Fusuapia. Who call Asori Ewo Church of Pentecost, Kwada So Worship Center, and Ewa Woda Way Free the Youth Ministry, Ewo the Church of Pentecost, Kwada So Worship Center. I'm so much you happy birthday. Happy birthday to you. Lady Francisca Kwakwa, today is your birthday. Happy birthday to you. Yamishrao, Oma Sidiye Emra Wenim Debia, from your husband, Pastor Peter Kwakwa, the Apostolic Church Ghana, Echea Krum District. Miracle Assembly, Sefi Asamuniso, I wish you happy birthday. Lucelle Nana Abena Adepa Agri, and Ewenya, 5 years. Happy birthday to you. We are student at Delta Academy. Happy, happy birthday to you from your mother, Ajua Frimpoma. I'll see you, Yamishrao. No more kwan to anim. Yinibaye Penimpa, Nani Mankuyi and Famau. Happy birthday to you. That's a good one, sir. Kindly wish Madam Margaret Buama Siao, the former Etimetim Nat local chair lady, currently early childhood coordinator at Fija Kabri South Municipal. I wish her good health and long life and wealth. Nat Hema Nimautim Kwan Wefri, or Pimswanana Kabana Adubafu, Pimswanana Kabana Adubafu, say, I wish you happy birthday. Leticia Jesse Amwa, Anewa Woda, happy birthday to you. Or Chronom Afrancho from Suwa Fatima. Suwa Fatima Ewa Afron Kwanta. Yes, Ehonwa Wo. On the family, I wish you happy, happy birthday. Happy birthday to you, Leticia Jesse Amwa, Chronom Afrancho. Anewa Woda, happy birthday to you. Wyclef so we say, the Godfather. Okay, we Mary Ewuku. Wife of Sami Ewuku, and then Mr. Ewuku Jr., son of Sami Ewuku. I wish you a more special birthday. Happy birthday to you. And I think so, Josephine Ama Naughty, we are teacher, Ewo Presec Legon. Happy birthday to you. Sanso, and we are Emmanuel Bafwasari, manager, Ewo CPC, NHIS Kumasi, from your wife, Fosina, and all the way say bye and Kwadano so Kahumbi. I wish you a happy birthday. Adujem Fi Kumanin Virgin Radio. I say I will say Honorable Doctor Ebenezer Eko Edu MCE at Santia Team Central. We send a happy birthday. And then so Lucy Odiani Ayadada. In the last two nine call. Happy birthday to Christy. Christy O Australia from Ben. Yes, your brother Ben, TV3. Kumasi office producer Akuma FM. Also wish you happy birthday. Last one, Eko Diama, Jedidiah entry when you're 2 years. Papa and Busiani, you know, wish you happy birthday. Alex, yes, your father. And Busiani, you know, wish you happy, happy birthday. Tony Bassi Brasso, yeah, sorry. Na wababe twas Yami Admochna. Ibisha. Yamin can hobby um copy Ibishochna.
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13: 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After commentary, Yabetsonia Masu, a
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13: questions. I'm Wayano. Yet the walk up and a bomb on Tiso, a bit is a K1 pop, our Sesso, vibration pop, our Dakodong, the village pop, Kenya Sabrin, a Donko 1-2-3 pop, our Diasi new site, Jonathan Sand pop, our Crawford, after Black Castle Grill, our Kumasa City Mall, and then Miawadua Aka, school for us, Yanima and Fim, and TMPMO KNUST. 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

0: 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Born Agro Limited at the last show insecticide spray. Ah, ikum. 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Killer, Bewula Show. Omo number is 0246-519012. 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Yede monko. And I ya a my authentic Ghanaian taste. A package in the kama, I will to a mua, ubetimi edia siwa, and say, U rush up BMU or Ghana ha on Sabe can be. Open the door to a toma, ubetima free, 0203-874946, and a 0202-03-8412.
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Come on, let's go. MOG Music Show, Metal. Your man, Kwania Sumjeno, and Ope, until any winch. We appreciate you. 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And Ope, Eradi, Obeshiawati. 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Now, what you way? I shall say, any more yamni at Tum. No Benante Adom ye DM Pejan Shivan Kosso. 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
0: I got 18 minutes now, boy. 11. 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And Chen, yeah, Mother's Day.

This special day, you better celebrate it. Mega Akuma FM Father's Day special. Yes, yeah, Japan, yeah, that was it. And then on the 21st of June, Akuma FM, 87.4. Asukwa Municipal Assembly, Osid Makion Temple. And we are doing, you know, the Janum Yenashia. Naside Nijia Janum Yina Bajino. Where's the Aquena Kesia? Yet it too was a Janum Mumrani and Chama Pomodin. Says this is Sukama. Very important. It's baby out here, Akuma FM, Kembia, Yami Adum on the 21st of June. I could see that. 12 of us today, no upon, sorry. Now, do any jazz to come municipal assembly? A Nimu Hope. Now, you may be able to know, I've been a one more cooking competition. A Janum, who may you Monsano Gagra? Someone's a Monsano Buffine. I pay free prostate. Eye and dental screening. You have a shame with sugar, any pressure, and as a blood pressure. I've a drama super costume. Now we know, special. And we are my name, Janum Famu of Fino. And only a dear drama. Dancing competition, super costume. Like I said, Dano dear, as so neat. Thank you, Lord. Akuma FM.

Yeah, pass it on my boy for goodies. Now, goodies. Goodies, lovely shit up. Hey, fine, sir. Always available in the market. Goodies. Lovely shit up. I've a last show insecticide powder.

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What's our ma bando for? What's untimin numbi? 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
1: Chukuchaka like a train, y'all. We are coming from World Cup Kentucky from the 11th of June to the 19th of July. The biggest football festival ever since and the Empress One. The 2026 FIFA World Cup. 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At the World Cup, we brought our Bobo and we near to the day, Akuma World Cup Kentucky. Akuma World Cup Kentucky, Nesuru. We bring your analysis, pa. News, BFA World Cup, no. After commentary. Yabetson your manso a bra or predict near busa questions and wayano. Yet the walk up ne bum chiso a bit is a K1 pop our sesso vibration pop our dakodong the village pow Kenya Siaprim a donko 1-2-3 pop our Diasi new site Jonathan Sal pop our coffee black castle our city mall and then Miawodwa Aka school follows the animal frim and TMPMO KNUST Kumasi Technical University, University of Skills Training and Development, and the Adaptation Institutions Aka, Akuma 87.9 FM. Hey, we woke up here for all the excitement, the suspense, the drama, and the Akano. CIA on Akuma 87.9 FM. So, person, so, you made your friend 0246 442 5372. Akuma FM, woke up Kentucky. You're too far. You're a bobble one.

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0: 4 minutes at the top side of the hour, 11 Akuma 87.9 FM. Social media also, and Semben a trendy and a pay. Na Loy Food Supplement, and I make come from our own San Kebia. Na what try say on Sabe Kebiway, a food supplement, a containing vitamins and minerals. A bebo ye palma, nipediano, bibiet, yes, is so fine. If India, and our band to dame Cassia, can a maya, or more produce in ra, a quality. Unti mini India in free mu omusi jina omunai sopanti a drono a ho and the free abba na eguma hudomi and sa dedika ye Loy vitamin tablet where powerful multivitamin multimineral capsules are a supply 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And Kratue FDA for Ajiatum. Na uhia quality original fauna. Hey, jolly phones now do any chair. A hona abinya original smartphones are nib 1 year to 4 buo. I con one co baby for frobia mobia venture. 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A ho and a phone ubinya to 4 buo phone the best at chama war. Ye can jolly phones and yen no muton phones. Over 2 decades. Our my year juma jinomon I saw boy juma ti phone dear. Over toa. Hey, jolly phones now do any chair. But you also hear Itel, Hotwave, Samsung, Huawei, iPhone, Infinix. Then you know, call Jolly Phones. I say, yeah, we're doom. 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Ode obisa Jolly Phones. Obi Abetro. But you call the phone. No. Then you know, at 4 buo. Then to me, Sanchemau. Every cry now, our phone shop. Obey me a call. Now, so I could 2 phone every ho because the 2 4 board a day my war. Fred director and Annette Jessica Pa, aka Igwe. Friend was 0246 823630. 0246 823630. Yeah, caught near go here and somewhere a trendy with media and so on a pay. Peggy, I Peggy
1: at the same.
0: Peggy.
1: Tony.
0: Bibi Ashe, yo.
1: Oh, the best man, Bibi Ashe.
0: Good to see you on a Monday morning like this.
1: Good to see you too, boss.
0: Yeah. So, how are you there?
1: Nyamia dum. Media juada die.
0: Yoda.
1: Oh, ade.
0: Yoda. Mr. Wilson, si min kencho so chiao pa.
1: Musi mi jine so. So watch him because of say akusa se wa se umai.
0: Oh, we enchia. Enchia no watch chiao. I also heard Jamaica.
1: Yeah.
0: Sending you a beba so and sana the D day. You say your first match is on the 17th. Now, the Tiana say Arishimuni and Idaso are Ghana for a war black star mono. Sisi and a confirm pa because some years ago. Now, why wouldn't him say can Ghana black stars and a Ghana for support ni do much pa? But now, we can support in the shots as I ban still like that's all down.
1: Oh, Tony, I'm sorry.
0: I'm sorry. I knew that level. No. Okay.
1: I'm sorry.
0: And I just say, Yami Bem. See, and you want to say, Minister, Sabri, sa. Why not? Minister, Kofi Adams. 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
2: Ghana ye first match no omo say ye be bo no wo Canada e wo Toronto Yeni Panama fona yebe bo enu. Yaba second one. Ah, yebo nu wo Boston. Yeni England. Ena yebe bo. Na third one. Ewo group stage. 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
0: Philadelphia nyame obeji ye team no ama yakoye nim.
1: Amen. 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
2: Hey,
1: Kofi Adams.
2: I am a Dumande, see, I mean, Peso Bay and Yamasao.
1: I am you.
2: Debbie, I am Menyasa.
1: Issue the number.
2: That's what one of my hitty be say.
1: Hitty, where he dear hitty?
2: Tony.
1: No, I ain't you know, Ache.
2: Tony, we won him the warrior. And won him the warrior.
1: Oh, don't say that. Minister.
2: Tony won him the warrior.
1: As
2: a sports minister, Tedio Kaye, was he almost say? Yeah, but as a sports minister. And to nim ye matches in any venues I ever bought. Almost say. And to won him dear warrior. Who's a Philadelphia, baby boy, last match? And you know, so call honum. And I told him, Boa. Now Philadelphia, now Quana, a card, a children up, Bola card, you know. So Philadelphia, who's I am any be a honum? So once I bobo, yes, and a ball at Timno, so you know, Faquanum. So Philadelphia, and a baby bono. Tony. 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
1: ye ne Croatia ye bono Philadelphia
2: Cheiran enya ho na kremosum kese ne wo Tony wants or Moko Manim. Saudi Arabia won a nankram of Foko Maka or Moko Haji. Yabako or Mokalfaye. Tony, Ghana Yari. Ghana Yari. We are not serious. Nasa Ghana Yaria. Ye here will be a sabre by me a draw. I'm a football na Kenyan Hua, and yet the Ocheche no. Yen Jin Tum say a brebby do ya. Na ye cut the giant of Africa.
1: Baba be any da son in the Honan Yamis to be said where
2: the Casana or a Honan Yabi,
1: Yamia Sam dear.
2: See,
1: Yamia
2: Samia, send Yanko Pon
1: Yamia,
2: Tony. Sakudus were pra, Nanko Pon am Mamua. A woman so want to me more bono. But in Yami Bamna Kudus go don't want to mean Pian say Yamia Sam. Sakos won your taxi, ye. Won your good selectioner. Nyankopo ombe jinamu mbambe danu gokipa. Tony, yanti ya sese baby chema ni the giant of Africa. Na Ghana ni yeka hon. And where are they? Under 20 in how many years? Since 2009 the day are you mu. Eti miko under 20 World Cup. Eko Africa ya wonders ya duwa mwishye munu. Tony, what's the 120 beer ya producer mabeka senior national team nuhubi emu? Under 70 wa mu wa hene? Tony, they are joking. Blaster let's cry and would you are more yet. Now, but main national team, please, a bit new on them, and you don't call them by merit.
1: Okay,
2: no, just on none of my sorry for you.
1: All right, yeah, that's it. 15 minutes after 11, Akuma 87.9.
2: I'm just waiting. I've been losing that match, Croatia match, and
1: I would try. Yeah, Tosso. Now, last week, and yes, Ghana's Minister for Communication, Digital Technology and Innovation, Samuel Nati George. Ebeka say propose mandatory age and identity verification policy for assessing adult content. I refer no porn. And I say porno. Eh ano pa vanche. Sa no aha. Say you see idea. Ube tmi assess porn. Ewo omo site no a. Shisha ya odi begu akwen muni say just say. Utimi the identity. Say be a card and I say Ghana card. This is a no now the bear says, and yeah, I say a bit we are possible. And see, next more kind, oh, the ain't you know.
3: Honorable members, your excellencies, it's important that we understand the danger that we face with pornography. And I keep saying that look, we don't need to rewrite the script. Today in the United Kingdom, for you to access a pornographic website, you need to put your driver's license for them to be able to determine that you are 18 years. Ask yourself why they are doing that. Because they've seen the danger and the damage that pornography and over-sexualization have done to a generation of young UK citizens. And that's why for us, we believe that in Ghana here, and we're working with going to cabinet on that, to make sure that before

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3: And so Tony, who called pharmacy shop and that's our collaborator. Yem, Miss Anna, so my men, a sumao, and I say one gas out your own war, Jinisica, and a police in Ibia soon, you know, one won't make sure, say, Emrano, a year, Juma.
4: Yeah.
3: And to honorable minister, on power, chess, and no more blocky site, no. Simple, no, my uncle, and into me, and what I
4: very well. So you're to us on this same issue, honorable minister, K. Joanna Kofi, ex wife of Ghanaian businessman Richard Niamakui. I had a friend Aaron K, you know. Na Joanna Kofi, Eddie Accordan court to say, CCA, idea, I'm unrestricted. Hajia for real. Abontin say, oye, Richard Niamakui, ne girlfriend, you know. I'm unrestricted, no. From say, obey to me, ehu, one, Richard Niamakui, mano. Na Osinan saying, ohu ni bane bako. Na the way I now corano is it track at twerky. Ninja se on your video wa yes I bofrey echo PMU or Trasaco or Mufie Baku. And now or crana the way I know is it tricky or ne guy be on him say you had ya for rain atreno. Was it Debbie a hadia because most times say ombeko on papanoa ayana because of business near the adintino papano on niho hadia no mukotuno into court to non restrict hadia for real. 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
3: Tony,
4: oh, na I had the
3: na so bia. Say, menye sure say had ya for real, but if you know by some clan the court trasaco, one
4: I'm call mu papa.
3: Omukom papa honum. On papa so allegedly as in a country money had ya for real
4: and I'm
3: hen tis o baby kay any kunu and I said be not unit is a micro sim. And what in money ne side chick at it in ma. And ya woman mina said yes and ya woman colani unko baby papa no wo. Sebe omo nkonko hu papa
4: se chike no eno no okay
3: so omo anko ba bia court no and restricted hajia for real
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4: yeda say yeto aso be fi bantama say the honorable Sam George has good intentions but blocking porn site completely is the way to go. Entering the site with your Ghana card can leak sensitive information about the individuals. Regards to Honorable Asensu Buache, MP. Wasko say, thank God for another blessed week. Tony Best, I'm watching you live from Sokobai. This is our sports minister. It's not serious at all. They should rather fix the national team.

0: 7.9.
1: Yeah, Osabama, come on, if you good morning. Agrikari Junior Tierra, also watching you live. The show is the best in Ghana. Regards to Honorable Desmond Afuakwa, incoming MP for Mena constituency. Yeah, that's it. Anani Kunsuko Joe Krum, say Tony Best Bakope. Yeah, that must say, nah, also for Obinim. And well, to me, I can't seem be a Ghana for be bring one wagakra. Nah, also for a na ojina ni sorry man enim ena o kan bibia chrom se so oho yi nyame amfasa mana oto a
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2: oh toni me sisi aburo so no bi amane mru so biem
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1: 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you see and also o studio or recording another banger nnyum we to abontin a masa
6: I'm going to do the next one, and it's for Baomia. It's going to be something. They're already discussing with me. It's going to be awesome. That's another one that will also stay for that long. I said I'm very close. They might run a business. They understand. That's why I was patient for how long. I did a song. I think it took 16 years before Nana came to power. The first one I did was in 2007. Exactly. He didn't win that election. His Excellency Atamos won. And the next one was His Excellency Mahama, right? Yes. So he won the 2016. 2007, the first one we did. We kept remixing it. There's even a video of me and Daddy Mahama when we were doing it. So we did it 27 for the 208. You know, I think the election was in 2007. Then we came to 2012, right? We did another one. Then we remixed for 2016. That's when we put the Free SHS. So that alone was, what, 8 years, right? Yeah. Then he won and the song was used for another 8 years. So that's 16 years.
1: So watch out for that song, Apietus, in the mix.
2: Oh, yeah, de. Tony Zokai.
1: Apietus.
2: Oh, yeah. What bird, man? What bird, man? What artist, baby? Wa record omo nyum wa bo mama mo de nyum aba out atoni enya asem ketwa
1: ba man voice political songs in there na see stand it all
2: that is for now but we say from 2008 the Thompson odene de ba ye no
1: Cindy Thompson was that was her own song and no anya ma party
2: oh but on say MPP be fire.
1: No, we are talking about Nyuma party na ngasaye.
2: Na so only lumba de na wo ye winner de buy.
1: That was for the party.
2: What you say?
1: It was for the party.
2: Yes.
1: Party na ye ye.
2: And I make a see say was wo ye for fraud ya ba.
1: Yeah.
2: And to obi a no say be wa we kura de so ka so be we kwoto to to ni mane nyo nwanwa.
1: Yeah, sure.
2: So on. If you say only lumba de be buy ene na wo ye winner o. 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
1: sure
2: 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So ka so wa ya we are waiting for him.
1: All right.
2: Wa ye bi dadi e ton ye twen no.
1: Me da se. Mami fe on si o chuna ebe to aso. That was Peggy. Adua Peggy. Na Rabbi Prince, I'm watching you live from Adansi. Sammy Tugasi, good morning, crew. Watching you live inside Kenya's Garden City. Akosua Sewa part 2 is loading. Kwesi Success, Mr. Best, good morning. Hey, Apia. And his tools, the party you are doing the song for is out of the country. Hey, we are sure. Yo, so ever and on CSA,
0: yeah, it's also
1: with and come on, ewo ho na ABA and intend them so I'll do an each year and walk away when so when ni asha see a yo ya and problems say glaucoma attend a sisuo when you know and a inhuadi and quetri a yan in su free suba pachoko ABA na echo share when you know na bibian to minko ye doctor dear onuna or when near drua so when yo ye ebequa. Nay, ABA Herbal Clinic. Pacho Bema, Wagudie, and Oba, Wagudie, Ewan Paso, and Koye, and Oko ABA, Oba, and Sebu, Hun Semno, NCC Sui, a Bansua, Na, Eyo Yano, Pacho, also do any chair, ABA. Wow, dear hypertension, stroke, prostate, liver, kidney, Yadieno, Ninako, ABA, Doctor Wedro, ho. Kokumase Quada, so Genasi Janechi, and I'll do any chair, Domahi Cronsono, Obe Beneza Preschool. And yeah, Pierre could be coast on the bone, friend. 0541-565-199. Everyone also, you have some of your call to us, eh? Now, you into me any free hall. Now, but oh, here we are. Now, what do I didn't share? No, about 0598-870448. Na bibia ko yie kama kama.
7: 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Ubenya analysis papa. News BFA walk up no. After commentary, Yabetson Yomasu, a bra, or predicted near Pussa Kuma Amoyan. Yet the walk up, Pompasso, Pabitis K1 Pop, our Sasso, Vibration Pop, our Dakodom, the Village Pow, Kenya Siaprim, Adonko 123 Pop, our Piazza New Site, Jonathan Sal Pop, our Crawford, after Black Castle Grill, our Kumasa City Mall, and then Miawadua Aka, School Fonosi and Yuan Film. It's PMOK and UST, Kumasi Technical University, University of Skills Training and Development, and the Adaptation Institutions Aka, Akuma 87.9 FM. I will walk up here for all the excitement, the suspense, the drama, and the Akano, CIA on Akuma 87.9 FM. Some person so you ready to say,
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7: 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You're Bob one.
1: Yo, it's Akuma FM, Kentucky, no. World Cup, Kentucky, and Yagro Cry from 11th, Kwakusi, 19th of July, no. Open update, via World Cup, no. Now, just who she has sports team, no. Now, I'm media, to come. Plus, live commentaries, is so bad, so come. And Yagro Cry. Na ebrana dru se yera ko takoti nkomo ewo ho anope into me enti nkomo ewo ho be ma ne te sey
8: nya me odima lo mpa cho
1: na so we e bank manager na
8: eh my lord me walo me ye dima boso kan
1: oh okay na boso kan
8: mpa cho an na me
1: e won kran mai mpa
8: cho an me spare parts dealer
1: hey
8: me sa ton cars
1: really
8: mpa cho an
1: na my lord anope wa fa ho sa
8: ma ti won kan ukuma se ya. And I'm saying, "Sasma, me patcho, I saw court to Hano."
1: Okay.
8: Just a un ni asemen tiano.
1: Two fra kraton.
8: Me patcho asemne si si un crime mu.
1: Emma odo asemuba.
8: Me patcho,
1: that's nice. Me judi.
8: And what say for no judges?
1: Say your boy Juma.
8: Oh yes.
1: Na anope abuso okay obi anwo yes. Spare parts no matter tisu there.
8: Me alo tu wa ha. Yeah. A bank aso bobe but onya ni hwe the price is stable.
1: Sir.
8: Me patcho, you increase the price so.
1: All right. I know pay what's the for Abu so can I buy it you?
8: But that's be my lord. My mention on what for no judges. My lord won't come in and matter say, eh, court, no, which is a dear son, won't you know?
1: That's it.
8: And my lord, Matama Branty out to Mr. Midassi. Matama Branty out to Mr. Bilkumi, and about court.
1: Why, why?
8: But your friend, Kwame Vadi.
1: And you, or your wine, mount.
8: Oh, yeah, my tenant.
1: Oh, okay.
8: Send me me yabo so kan talk as my lord.
1: Okay.
8: Nyame adu ska kan me send. But me tis fie tadwa.
1: All right.
8: And but me fie na me sine yabo sign.
1: All right.
8: Me mete sro. And apart wa sign nyaa brandi abegye.
1: Okay.
8: Na my lord, asani nyemu no. O ba be han fie no, han 3 years. And na my lord, obusa me say o fie ra. Na say insu e tuto yi, e de na eko, o fie no, e say ye de. Na me say o, sha bro say fe fe si we. E say ye. No flooding, no everything. The house is in good condition. Mm. So you can see the house, stay the house, and sleep. No, so if you
1: have a the man besides us, no.
8: Oh, my Lord, so I hear and say, so to talk.
1: Mm. Mm-hmm. Flooding is the cause of our crap.
8: Okay.
1: But
8: in my
1: house, I be no who be be with you until no besides us, no.
8: Oh, my Lord, say, so who be be, so who be be, oh, eh, there, you won't care, quite a very good bell, as you say, oh. You won't come in,
1: but I never be on a flood of our crap.
8: But your eye.
1: And then, yeah, it didn't mean be so sad because as I see you, honey, fear be you, there's no way flooding bit me about
8: me a comment.
1: Yeah, be and not be be or who be be. But anyway, would have a money eat you?
8: But it's my Lord, what better if you were to in advance 3 years? My Lord, you're telling if you are Bonnie being him, hey, on coming, I miss my canoe. Like we live in the peace and then in the harmony.
1: Okay, nice.
8: In the house.
1: Nice.
8: My Lord, Mr. Yukra, Mr. Yukra, now brandy out from a car back home to court.
1: Oh, wow.
8: Hey, I'm not fine. My Lord, I see me in Yemu, you know. I don't say, I feel yes, I see, bear, you see, Drew, you mean. It's just that you go to get in here, dear.
1: No cry, they may anymore.
8: Thank you. To my Lord, a year last month, you say last month, you should talk to the power back, could be.
1: Yeah.
8: Oh, my Lord, me turn my cast more, but so Kayana. Me tenant in frame, me say, if you are memory from me had ye. No, I'm sorry, they didn't say, oh, don't cast out, no, so. In soon at all, ne sooner to no, a yiria born on a part and the was only in Nama, and then Nicocum. Well, a bus rab, a bedu, Missis, etra,
1: I said, my bar, and so far more.
8: Me patcho, aye.
1: Wow.
8: No, so. See, so far, dear, say with the normal.
1: Mm.
8: Aye, so my lord, is you won't care quite a day,
1: mobile po.
8: Thank you. If we speak to me, he dama, but laugh for any
1: alcohol. Okay.
8: And I'm so okay with the onion to was in Buffy. Well, I'm Buffy and pa, Eddie.
1: Wow.
8: And I may buana, ya she, and the idea. I dear Tina, brandy about me, Miss Rose. If you want to be him. So, now then, oh, yes, I said, there's only men didn't go, men want a bonnet. No, say, I met an intro. And I'm sitting in 20 say, I say, I. Or behave if you know, catch him beside me, say, if you know, a flood, I mimic, I said, there be. It's in Macassa, there be now, it's not flood, ne dear. Or, Jenny, what did you get to your 3 years? Or bet you 2 years now, I canoe. Now, 1 year now, what's that demo? No? What's that, Jack, because it's so not sending demo your money, washing machine, the plasma, 55 inches. My lord, ne kunya. It was said, 1 year now, what's that, if you honor. I said, I got 2 years now. What the other mommy advanced? Like I won't say, me first can't know Franco because me feel a flood. Absolutely, you can't do that. You go to some confusa and a sadia. But there's some, my lord, hold my lord. If you can, ma'am, I'll be commanding my lord. I summon me tell us in me the menin and yardin.
1: It's you feel any record of flooding, be a
8: patch of Debbie.
1: What's in a how many years?
8: What's in 1 year?
1: 1 year. And also, OG 2 years. No.
8: 3 years, no. What's in 1 year? Like a 2 years.
1: I got 2 years. To OG.
8: 2 years, yes, patron. No, Asaji, 1 year, no, what's him? No, Asaka home because it's soon as I know.
1: Okay,
8: can you mean that one? At least a bro 1 year requires. Can a bro 1 year require their terminal?
1: All right,
8: if I come home, that's years now, Franco.
1: Okay, tenancy agreement in the womb, dear.
8: Say,
1: it be a flooding, be ba.
8: Debbie.
1: And I say, mistake be free, oh, part ba. Or to me, Jinny Sika.
8: Patron, there be any musa. Yeah, right. Tenants agreement be a chess, say, okay. Say, see ya. Me for this is kind of the booting for man and co.
1: May I say,
8: that's a bit.
1: Bear my to say,
9: my lord, Yamia Domia, where pa.
1: Of your ready,
9: my lord.
1: Nothing more come foul, we any Tisia, the old super soldier free no one, but your church, oh, waffan, ye in team gag.
9: My lord, may I say, Wakunya, dear mammy, may chow judges in Yamin, so my Tamon cana, or they may buy me, may I imagine, say, me ba.
1: It's when you just saw a baha.
9: Okay, say, Mobi was a no move, dear, no crack to baby, I was no credit.
1: My lord, I'm
9: running the edge, my. If you route any time and send you fine, send your bone in crew, no. My lord, it's a pepe. My lord, me, you'll be a me observant, kakra. Name whom. Yako any pay dear, Ems will be on high dine be a better master, say, Sir Cobas would to a free baby, what's ya? Ya not desperate, any as was shake a crow. Now, my Lord, me chairman who say ufi enim ode space to let. That is ode ufi enim ahain. Umpe agent biya.
1: Some years any to rent and
9: to rent to let.
1: Shop na as omo tron is.
9: And you know they are
8: to let na yes among me best shops no.
9: So, no, no.
8: But to rent na here you see if you know. It's in the bro for local.
9: Shop my no our shops no say na bro sign so we were shops
1: where. I'm also where to anymore. Shop na ko dey
9: dan. But where dan. Say shop so where no so for them ahan.
8: My lord, we brought for you. Can
9: say we? Wait, one after the brought for our boy, my lord.
8: Okay. I'm so kind for my lord. Your father say,
9: my lord. And a koba and say, what's that name? Ufiho. Nenya shop on kwam. Let me say, Nenya me kwam no me pe baby at no. Oh, me fi ahadi. 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And me who say, I say. 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
1: me time no ntini eternity
9: me baswa my lord no friend say bra kwa me bra fie na nsu na me ka say nsu kura to ye area mu ntini onya abetre my lord say the way o sing ha ha na what am che dropping ba me ba ya said you okay my lord nsu yira fa me dem ni o manyi na bibia sai unza last year so say last year season nso so June July nsu antosa
1: yeah
9: into akata me say if you hold in so you my lord, I'm a man dinner chin.
1: Mantiben alcohol.
9: My lord, me kon high dine January.
1: Oh, okay.
9: It's a mwa yes. And my swanin yeah dear unse gugu kakra but I'm talking.
1: All right, so you're trying to eat it. You say on your ma say.
9: Men your ma say.
1: Or so say who you see 2 years aka.
9: No crack.
1: As I j
9: my lord
1: 1 year no because on your ma say.
9: Meme no and so any see we na meme de ma so to form no. My lord, say yes who feel or cry no, and you're liable to flood into who cry no. Form na na ten wetu akwatena soro.
8: Liable why to
9: my lord.
8: My lord.
9: If you
8: want to 1 year.
9: My lord.
8: Why you need na my lord? I'm flooded that.
9: Eh yes easy.
8: Why you need na flooded that?
1: Me pa cho ko hide dan no. O for so na o hide.
9: My lord means to be bisa no. One for so me. One for so obi man hide dan o
8: ko mi. Asa question no.
9: My lord na make catch no. My lord. Obi an o for so obi man hide dan. It is an open so am
1: for. Just give me a direct answer.
9: Yes. There be one for so me.
8: Thank you.
9: Name of my lord means me bisa na said if you yiri ensuo yiri fa wa na.
8: So I'm happy that you asking me that. Am I put that this thing in the you see what Tennessee this thing?
9: My lord, one yes. Cannot crunch.
8: So the Tennessee argument, I'm not put lord, anything that when you are not going to get your money.
9: I buy SAS here or money market is a Hano, a Sue, Ambient, Wobiant, and a whole, Obiant, and Fruity, baby. My lord, so fear come.
1: Now go ahead and I'm ready.
9: My lord, no,
8: my lord, you said that
9: I'm narrating. My lord, say
8: many problems.
9: Now, baby, I'm
8: so to a little bit of fear. 1 year now, what's name? No. I'll give you your 2 years.
9: My lord,
8: what? But to tell me, sir, miss over one year, sir, because what them no matter.
9: My lord,
8: and them never told you. And them never told you.
9: What they
8: want
9: now?
8: I have not.
9: My lord,
8: I am not for sake of rain. I don't rain from heaven.
9: Did 3 years in United
8: States. All right.
1: Judges in the Mumuaye. Asem we. Asem o. If you run, is in your own tones, you know. But asem 0243-114497 0243-114497 0322-498035 0322-498035 But your voice note now, they bar number near 0598-87-0448 0598-87-0448 hello.
10: Tony.
1: Yeah, Captain, my radio no volume in call from why, Mr. Why?
10: I'm a boom kakaka.
1: Yeah, Mr. Sure. It's you.
10: Tony,
1: yeah, Captain.
10: Hey, yeah,
8: that's why I'm a bro. See, I'm a ninja. I'm a ninja. I'm a ninja. I'm a ninja. I'm a ninja. I'm a ninja. I'm a ninja. I'm a ninja. I'm a ninja. I'm a ninja. I'm a ninja. I'm a ninja. I'm a ninja. I'm a ninja. I'm a ninja. I'm a ninja. I'm a ninja. I'm a ninja. I'm a ninja. I'm a ninja. I'm a ninja. I'm a ninja. I'm a ninja. I'm a ninja. I'm a ninja. I'm a ninja. I'm a ninja. I'm a ninja. I'm a ninja. I'm a ninja. I'm a ninja. I'm a ninja. I'm a ninja. I'm a ninja. I'm a ninja. I'm a ninja. I'm a ninja. I'm a ninja. I'm a ninja. I'm a ninja. I'm a ninja. I'm a ninja. I'm a ninja. I'm a ninja. I'm a ninja. I'm a ninja
11: Captain
1: Yeda, say 0243114497. Hello.
12: Hello.
1: Bacho Dini baby, I can say free. Yo, Udi, okay, it's you, boss. But your voice note, you know, they buy 0205988704448. Hello?
13: 2020.
1: Yes, boss. Udini need baby Akas every.
13: Obete.
1: Udre, Pacho Yenko. Your time to go, Diego.
13: Tony. I'm sorry, I'm sorry. I'm sorry. I'm sorry. Ma only Panwabusa was a daddy, son of the nine muna, and soon Tina Mount to Quarto. Now, and soon I send an Emma. I was like watching 4 years of Pratica, 1 to 3 years of North Africa, 1 year of Pratica, Palman, North Africa, and Emma.
11: What to about this time?
1: Say, hello.
14: Oh, the great Tony Montana.
1: Yes, boss.
14: Fantastic one. I forgot police station at you all. Midiane, Nana.
1: Indeed,
14: fantastic.
1: The name of Aquaba, it's you.
14: Major Mosso. Who is there? If you're up one, Angatano, if you have one who with him. If you're up one, I can one who will be him, papa. I don't know, man, they flagged the baby. I don't know. What you say, one in war, toss that, Jimmy, when you said you're toss that, I want you to show my sass, and what how many pounds. Engineer Brown is also a restaurant.
8: My lord, but judge Menyawe, what's left your 1 year?
1: Hello.
15: Hello, good morning.
1: Rabbi, good morning. I'm going to call you.
15: Party.
8: Rabbi. What's if you also 1 year? No flood, no nothing. What's wrong with
1: you? 1 year, no more Zoto.
8: Yeah, it's not Mama, it's not
1: 1 year, it's not
8: talk.
1: My lord,
8: My lord,
16: Tony, good afternoon. Money at my mercy. Say imposing can you sue an abaho and a bibines and a advance and sign and a wood to a sank or the sicker man. Into you could have bibines, he knows who to. In just order the sicker man. Ha. Now, if you are 4 years, I wouldn't mean to be cry. Ensure you are best, I'm on your main. your dynamo went to on the one castle to so was out to Dyken. Advance we and was out to Dyken. It is over Cordia on Venice come out.
1: Yeah, that's it. Thank you so much. Yeah, DC and yeah, dear judges and the buyer, you know. It may be some say Fira and the tenant seek up a man and I said tenants and also no now also in your investigation and sana with Jessica. So the Ako Vienna say eight judges need to be free. At me at show my Jane Bema transinity judgment, you know.
9: If you're running
1: for Daniana, have you
9: Daniana?
1: Yeah, the Ako Vienna say eight judges out of eight, you know. If you're around, I'll do us and buy back on a come out.
8: Eight in Mubako.
1: Aye, Kwame Badi. Unya seven.
8: My lord. My lord. My lord. Oh, judges say some of them come here be you.
1: Because we want the judges.
8: We want him. We want you. One year what if you him? No flat.
1: I feel the judges.
8: My lord. But
1: one year is so toy.
8: It's so toy, but I'm too. I need to be
1: out. Oh, first, so since you want to have it,
8: oh,
1: it's
8: so toy. So I was saying,
1: Mr. Fanisica,
8: my lord,
1: one kind of crap.
8: Yes, what's him 1 year? Nessa or quite, I was coming in 2 years, Camano. Mini problem. But me said, why you not tell me, Dennis, I'm money, dear, my lord, and I never come,
9: my lord.
1: Yes, show Seth Amano. Yes, I did over him. Yes, show Seth Amano. Aye, Yamin, come on. Best Brain Publications, Best Brain Publications. 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We showcase excellence, teamwork, academic brilliance among some schools. 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Sabremoko Grand Finale, no. Now, schools in here, Chrismond Academy, Golden State Academy, Galaxy International, Good Shepherd MA. Now, why ne winnie? Why ne winnie? Yami Aduma Jumadiano El Koso on Wednesday, 10 June. Live on TV 3. On Onuya TV. Yes, it will be live on Onuya TV. 4 p.m. sharp. Best Brain STEM Quiz. Prove you are a genius. Right, so, yen share, senye, Adolfo Idioma Mawodane. Na yen wish you a more happy, happy birthday. And I'll celebrate your birthday. God bless you. Yami Nyokesia. Happy birthday going out to Christy. Christy, you are in Australia. Your own brother Benjamin of TV3 and Akuma FM Kumasi and Ose Nyaminyo Kesie no shroud. Happy birthday to Chairman Parker, Vice Chairman Bokrum Estate Executive Men's Club. This is from Action, Action of Ash FM. Ose and wish you happy birthday, Chairman. Glorious birthday to Mr. Suming Bafo Gabriel of Abrankesi from Honorable Baroski, Bosom Chick Constituency Youth Organizer. Ose and wish you happy birthday. Happy birthday to your beloved brother, Godwin Tamaklo. Awo Buohon Sasa. Eneye Wawoda. Na Wefri Ajua Usua of Rock Hills Academy. Osiye wish you happy birthday, mano. Happy birthday to Ebenezer Eko Edu. Ebenezer Eko Edu, Municipal Chief Executive Officer of Asante Achim Central. 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And Alex Trevikwashi, Ubiya, so wish you happy birthday. And happy birthday to Hawa Aziz, our Southeast London. Hawa Aziz, Southeast London. 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Osiye, wish you happy birthday.
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8: Happy birthday, special one, Enkoma Winifred Sakwa who USA New York. 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

0: Kwabadia Bakuma 87.9 FM so anaya juada. 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
0: 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Ewo Facebook wa waya kuma 87.9 FM ba comment ba like na wa share ama foforo so anya bia share anya bia tie e wo kase ebo yi enkenka ye emu ebusuafo ensam ne do so ne a wo betie bi ene se ekua ye from 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So every mo can kani aye me. 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
5: 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I don't see any of you that see her. Eddie Kai, yet a gentleman. Bekaya home, Messiah, 21st June 2026. Nayan, I am come, and Chandy saw, and from my gentleman. Jumedia Becosso, our Sukam Municipal Assembly, Parker, and Nay, Macion, and the enemy. Jumedia Hodo P, Nebecosso, free medical screening, and in the former man church, Eddie Afa, a genuine
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8: Wait, dear, Utica, was this a yarn idea? 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
9: Chukuchaka like a train, y'all. 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At the World Cup, we brought our Bobo and Wayne Yatunity, Akuma World Cup Kentucky. 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

0: A gentleman who here, our sitting room, and unty any ye the siho, Edikai yet a jano, Bekaya home, Wesiada, 21st June 2026. 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
0: dabi dabi mama
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1: Well,
0: my papa
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0: be to
1: me pen. Chatro, me papa, and I'm said that. If I told more or two of him, Namedia will
0: be our way ready. Why are you two for papa?
2: Why
0: are
2: you
0: two for madame?
2: And now for so much
1: people, I said, I was it. Why are you said, and it's your duty. Mammy, ain't to me, my say. And if papa catch it, I'm saying, oh, one day, what will someone do a baby out, but. Ebe si na wo mu o be bia wa
2: ha na be bi sa

0: Any dash your young sign you. 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
1: 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Every I mark my trust in Pedra four, Yadi Akumon Savage, my dear Bronte. Maybe I will be announced to Akayaho, a son said, Okayahua, and I esso. And you were feeding no infria, Akuma 87.9 FM day, Eddie Marcos. 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
1: 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Yeah, Ope, Yamwa.
3: But I read the book, and your book, sir.
1: It's me who.
3: When I have blind saving and letty, I'm now home, Mr. Nami Co School, 2019, Mohono. 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
1: four.
3: A year diner, baby, I may make a new free absolute you a copper dine. Yana minute to want to boy any year, some membran, I'm cast a honum dear main sign, but none honum be. No, and we are sent aside or I be coming home. 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I feel your woman, sir, not you so by no assign as a son. Or confirm my downfall. My downfall may or park will say so, and quite say be any a main friend or becker salmon. And only nurse is such a honor man, to me honor man up. I am in your can, I mean, I'm used to me young who saw one more. To me, friend, my downfall, and my friend, why be the man who saw no so your corner so quick, did not dine at Chihon, if ye chin and air your corner. Nine a me goosewan and a me tear to your course, our warrior sign, teaching, I'm catching mamma's. Men who said Daniel, say any say now, all ye. Now, mamma, say my busa, my downfall, I'm seeming to me, busan, who said they missing it in a queer say, you ain't mean to me, busan, now, mamma, say my mean busan. Nam den a number, ma mammy na mammy friend, so wouldn't him sign number was a man patchan, or se Dory ni paw ni nitin no se oh mammy me nim kamini man kamin yes had nam se me aminim se winim. Nem do o yan was one who cried or block any class.
1: Why down for no any more boy?
3: Patcho no any mono.
1: One far boy and
3: patcho da be no any no no yes uncle in him, so uncle on your son, I'm semi aminim se.
1: But boy, you know any some of your friends.
3: Patcha when you were your number any free me phone so. Na di nya sai girl ni na
1: me. Na ni oku hu ni wey.
3: Ti ma no.
1: I just say bia me hu say I just say bia wo hu wadamfo no e bia ne ho ye me fe but onimo na.
3: Onimo no.
2: and we sit there and we know so yin and number of phones.
3: Send a mini didn't come be an honor, never honum, 18 to what me be so beside me, 7 5 girl, and when I'm so madam for it, they were your pan or my mucre frim, meaning the cold JHS. Gandhi, why ain't Nammy didn't know why dance here the channel ye number and you free me my phone so I would a fray girl. See, I'll be saying, or say, I'm poor, and you didn't come up and catch and see when she and or so new dear. When you're home, she and I say, I'll be paying quite the way any more yet.
2: Now, girl named Miss Anno, baby, I own yan and number so free.
3: Patchel and with dear, me name Miss Anna side. So I'm again asking more catch him so new when you say. Me boy, I'm in the no, I'm seeing me, I mean, him so winning, not so minimum. 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Say, I mean, per se, meaning, say, them seen it, and Madame for sending more better tinting. Get it to me from young choir, so I mean, in any or call. Timmy, then be good swan, and I down forces, see, I mean, and tell me about you be any. So, no, correct me from no to me for the baby, I'm a mean friend, I'm so much. 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
3: 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To make us of my car, me can be a new one, fear me, me can be a new one, five fetches or catch him semi quamming called Buenny. The king in the honum will be now better now than into a new honum Mookin. Now me send him before some pictures be a me school pictures be war honum tinner. For Mammy and name me ID card or so on whom she names I mean who send out and war, or with dear seal wise a bet your corn you crumb or your call buys for me on whom be. 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
3: 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Afi wo ko si an Well, or my mentary be will hear an idea any curtains in the bed sheets more.
2: Or my own tardy, I say. No, no, no, a unique and in a trousers and a shirt or the shana.
4: I
2: And I'm tardy a ben or the mound.
3: But your baby, I know what to not bread, water, and tom materials, drop a pump be top and that off and none or did be me, mammy.
2: Or my material, maybe.
3: But I
2: am I would the copa my tardy.
3: But I'll be sooner a pump that than you can it. And
2: what the man wo
3: and
2: walk run was a man
3: oh he an idea to me for an idea man I'm the idea man
2: eh
3: but you made a man
2: I don't know one pra one in it here
3: but also we hear in
2: now when you're near my saying and near my tell my mother and plan what the matter the automa one walk on was this fanata the man
3: if I turn na made a man into made a man near two prune near choir by I know wa she near man or me honor ma. Why she near no or Jane or Honor Man? No, I shin or Honor.
2: Near my would ya shedder.
3: But I
2: know one shedder
3: might be shed.
2: So what are dear? Why, dear, shin
3: or shin? Timbana, me fair, I make a chain sell. Me near my now, dear, me by wash shin. No, I see a near shame, I mean funeral. But for one man, I see a frame. Me near my yenny nano, no, say here, dear, cap dear, me who ninny nano. Dear me to mammy be an acid, the meeting is sick at toy, be I say, young Pablo, I tire any baby, and was say, Jenna, dear Nina. It's your
2: friend, Ebbers, and girls and boys.
3: Ebbers,
2: and girls and boys.
3: Nothing,
2: I tell you, I wonder what tramping, which tramping for how many years?
3: 6 years,
2: 6 years, and him our Toma ward, yes, I say, the Aka Wahono, packing them in half an hour.
3: Patchine. So eba sa na
2: meba na meba DJI
5: o baba re be me ne ya kwa da ya na
2: ni ma
5: ma
2: to amoyi
5: na gross ama to amoyi na
2: gross ama to amoyi na
5: meje kwa da na boy
2: ah
5: I know di
2: say boys you should be anime
5: we nya wo a nya wo program so ya kwa tene
2: ah ni ma ma to amoyi fi nsi ame na otena ye
5: kwati
2: DJ,
5: and a paid me because me need it. Me need it. Me need it. Me need it. Me need it. Me need it. Me need it. Me need it. Me need it. Me need it. Me need it. Me need it. Me need it. Me need it. Me need it. Me need it. Me need it. Me need it. Me need it. Me need it. Me need it. Me need it. Me need it. Me need it. Me need it. Me need it. Me need it. Me need it. Me need it. Me need it. Me need it. Me need it. Me need it. Me need it. Me need it. Me need it. Me need it. Me need it. Me need it. Me need it. Me need it. Me need it. Me need it. Me need it. Me need it. Me need it. Me need it. Me need it. Me need it. Me need it. Me need it. Me need it. Me need it. Me need it. Me need it. Me need it. Me need it. Me need it. Me need it. Me need it. Me need it. Me need it. Me need it. Me need it. Me need it. Me need it. Me need it. Me need it. Me need it. Me need it. Me need it. Me need it. Me need it. Me need it. Me need it. Me need it. Me need

0: Inti sabe na no wa sorry fie die na onana e na na ehwe wo. 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
1: Bacha oni bi.
0: Wo nana wo ye wedi fie san.
1: Bacha mi nim enfia wedi.
0: Wo ye adwuma ben. 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No de bia ma ne nana e wo school. Was my quack what tam bema? I then a comedy was school to me, Yaska, and Chiachi, I went only a mana, Umwaka, it was school.
1: But an amine.
0: And tea, dear to the mouth of our Danny. Eh? Danny and Yamay too, no, you walk around and then a cotton that you were. When you're ready, the moon, let your time in Wawaba. 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Will be our need your tabo pudding poor a year to grant to say poo. A dear wine was no. Sister, Mom, I told you, eh? No, just a
1: man will catch them to the man,
0: my dear. Maybe so, and yet, some man will catch their work, catch me to them. Now, may just met the head to say, yeah, what the hey, yeah. What say dey?
1: Say me dey nkra no coil.
0: Debi debi, me ka so say, tam o be pair secondary school. Say
1: nkra no ehwem ni, say ma no aka cho fa me an odi di matter.
0: Na be ma wa ka cho say me ma wato ama say say
1: say sabra dey.
0: E say be no ntumi kan kire, wo sister. Wo tumi aka cho say, since o no tena ye, 6 years ni. Say tam akra no wato dey ama wa. Fa ni na abra.
1: Na wa kan wo so wo ji ni nyina.
0: Eh, say be me, asem be pa na wi ase wo ntumi kan kire wo. 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
0: 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Eh? Who best soon? Who best soon? Who best soon? Abba!
2: I went before the mammy, the boy at the corner. It was a matron as soon. But I put down some one to them. So it's about Hunter. What did you want to for an hour for you, my young cousin? I'm sending away.
0: And I know that you
2: call. But, madame.
0: What bread? Where who no one mammy yaw, Doreen? Where who no mammy bre? Where who no mammy wouldn't not abre wa yan the coat to give why yam bre?
2: Nobody way, bema, mofa, a bema.
0: Oh, wofa,
2: but I want a poor mammy here. No,
0: what went to me and you squam, Miss One when you yam? No one, my Daniel, a tad Daniel, ya what if you say? Daniel, we shall be in your face.
1: So, 27.
0: Ya wo shi ya wo no no adwuma ben no yo
1: so no wo shi adwuma
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0: door wonye master mpo wo shi ya
2: wo say jaga is wa jiminti wa wo miensa wo di kan wo baako wo baako na meti akura ne se ko school wo ba baako pe mehwe wo ba go school
0: dorin eni dorin wo so so wo sro ya che wo sro ya che me kra me de me ka say ayi Daniel ye.
2: What's up with your
0: son? I'm not
2: going
0: to say anything. I'm going to say anything.
2: I'm going to say anything. I'm going
0: to say anything.
2: I'm going to say, what I didn't mean to come, money means I didn't talk as I'm the chinacola. Tell no way, I only have food and mammy wanted.
0: I won't cry when you.

0: broadcast as a material. Oh, what dear?
1: I'm the born at Tikono. What's the betrayal soon?
2: A
1: couple soon means only 2 years.
2: Oh,
0: in next month in Pono, been 2 years. Oh, don't acquire an assay.
2: Patch or man tub.
1: Jimmy Coho.
0: Baby, I was hiding if you and I say, what is a say, what or mamma or papa, one out your crano, a quarry.
2: Patch on a silk, Massy has say. The niece is done and crano wonderful. Oman, I'm a quen no more honor.
1: Maybe because of what you call
2: it. 3 days time, I'm mammy poor honor.
1: 2 days, because I'm going to cry. Almost some found crying, mammy, and for more much, let me do 2 4 back home found crying, mammy. My dream could almost
0: sound your mocker come past the assemblies, Abre, as I see Ura's answer, fool, where when you actually. Nasa, as I see Ura, sorry, King Kay. Now, what were ye? Ne drum dinner, she? Na, nana. Ah? A trader, so diapa. Probably as I took a talk, Cohenia to the night by the fear. Na sister, Edna and Macaja is a main farmer woo. Who yan will put up Uncle Boss or Sora Dass and say, oh, a young Munyak was your son maker.
1: We will be in what we bought him, crime me a jet, so I don't quite a bank.
0: What we said in your bam and it's a son and was Sham Corano. Miss, I when Nayana and maybe a wha. Me to one was no. So was a son Corano called my bam money dear. A one dear, so wouldn't miss what back what you want more. Who do all Mukoka yet? And no dear young man supported by Cocra, so wouldn't you say? And maybe Baba, I'm a one who no one quack what you, Maddie, I would do a mock away. And she says, say your daughter, maybe sign the piano. Yaquajem cray de ba. Not bear me a fuck up, Rama. Who bet you have a warning?
1: Me never damn so.
0: And to dear beam. So won't to me, Shawomo. Nasa woman, I mean one on the best support. I then am my mammy and support it to say you know supporting.
1: Me yale su mi ko bi so apam pan kone na ma ni nyaka kra beto edu ni edi ifo ko 2 days 3 days be ma no ma nkwa ni sika o mi ankasa mi fira boy na wasi bisa ba no si musa nsa nti go ba na won fi ne nkura no so so weja san makan san wa ma o musika
0: e discussion na no o de ba weekly ana o je ne manly
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3: That's it. 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
0: come here.
3: I do this. I'm
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0: young Craig.
3: Power, dear. 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They be such a fooling in answer what to say. 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
3: 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Just any winging there, tito. Yeah, time for the betting mamma. Quench ya, ya, ya, time for the socrati, me when he pardoning. That's the wagon. Time for the betting mamma, we know who we are one here when in cabium. As if then it's a woody dia, Obefi. Who make it sure saw the granite 2 year more, Obefi, ya, once or no, no, a year, someone lila, no. And a wire brebren will rat small intestines in him. And I just say, Sabby Sabin, because I'm one a woody. Then in a chin so or no what is shield that cut on. Therefore, the man who you know, what the shield, the pan, I can't know, I know, say, baby, what you have born a boy, born a bar, and
0: canoe,
3: and I just want you a dread, boost to system. I'm a etimia, yea, Jimama typhoid, no, I'm one a yaw, call it typhoid, no, buy, and watching him. And it's Miss Robo, more than I know, shop, BM, was a me pedria, ya. Or SK, a funny idea drew. 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As it's any say, me who will be why yes, said Grima, come a good 12.
0: Typhoid
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0: So doctor. 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
0: own boy, second year chrome phone, and
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0: Hello.
1: Hello, Danny boy.
0: Madam.
1: Danny, now what you saying?
0: Hello,
1: Yeah, that Christo, I say, Papa, Danny, and we are there, Wadama, Yana Bonnie Sokura, and him, Momono, and a jar to a muan, and a chopper muan, and a jar, Medina more, and a sad dobbin. Was he a maybe by any goof for you, Mamma May? Was a sad one more, a big goo or so. It is, sir.
0: No,
1: a man, you don't do my same bound, said to that, hey, and you create one monk. And see, I just say a friend one, I'm waiting me, I can create one more. Was it dear pan on a hand in tear? I could add you a chat to a friend, Rafe, or the Nebra was sano.
0: Any dear moon, but when I want to ask you, I need to know about
1: that. Ah, Danny Marcos knew when you had TV, I could make FM.
0: And to me, Pacho, make kind of say, what the matter, I'm honest one, as I say, any dear.
1: Darren and a ditch up, I be see a soul. And
0: was a man, if I saw any fair dream, and I said, Indian, no credit, was he say? The dream saw the Nebaho.
1: Was it would not want Sham Coran and that was a sound crown and bread.
0: Well, no, I can answer, son or no, but can't hold him one, I guess.
1: Dear, what catcher men are making to the me be Sawano?
0: Okay, baby, I'm a menomino means me, Miss Uncle Movie. So, dear, and how I'm better to me,
1: Papa. Said Yosiaka, sir, how no, not just a wah would be some Behame.
0: I may be a Behame, oh, dear, how by me a Behame, baby, I'm in the city, and a dear means me no cassa.
1: A Behane say, one who didn't ask my boy by ye, Senna. One who I know what was my more friend, I'm
0: a no, you're coming to you, but I may sure say. Maybe I am with you. I mean, to me, no chance I see you. See, Mammy Better to me, Samyama Flow. I mean, to me, Chilim, Mammy Better to me, Samyama Flow.
1: What's the same?
0: They say, Mammy, 20 minutes time. Maybe I am with you. I'm going to draw me from it. You'll be any at time.
1: Hello, Daniel.
0: What's your name?
1: Daniel, you say, me family, baby. What's the intent? What don't you want to bring?
0: Mommy. The MMA come so team, baby. I'm in the one, me, my busy. And I mean, they say, 20 minutes, I'm a time for
1: Daniel, eh? Daniel, eh? Said, yeah, we see car, my busy. Kaka, yeah, okay, you can have the car. When I hear you, Kauko, you were doing it. It's my mate, Muka, crack. Was so, dear,
0: me, baby, and a
1: bread war. I face one. 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
2: Masa doko tuwe jumem. 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
1: It won't take a decision bia. Di enti na wo maame panin no, won kan kire no. Mommy, wo woni mi say ni say ni say ni say me pese me de nkoda ni ko. 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Mo so mo tuwe mo fa me mapa. Sabe, wo mu a wo madwene wo fom no wa na mo pe.
2: To me
1: yali me yale pa me ton me yale what do you cry no how many months
3: in it I just say no
1: bosume bosume oh na say what do you call ye no ni 2 days
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2: 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It's one one Cassania and a Juma, why you wouldn't ya, yeah, so would the Cacrabo between the abba, well, who is our bani be? 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And yes, I'm crazy.
4: Woman is crazy.
5: Yes,
4: I'm 1 mil a crown and 2 mil a crown of the manna. Was a fan of a bin one wedding, Annie. Nice, I she. O man, a chop woman, I she.
6: No, I better it. Mammy, I could say better
4: it. But I'm going to start from the sick of mammy.
6: Ah,
4: scamming
6: my son, and a bear man in and walk out your son who died your top of fiancy and be a fanadia man on Perso Beshama Bema for fruit. No, what for a one? I didn't know the Bema wants an idea.
2: Papa, your becko had some mischief. Your benum, the capsules, no, a son, sir, or sir, a dear
6: young crapper. Miniaba, Mamma Coos, my men, I was say. What tearful I have for more chichi penting, I don't must say. 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A brand nasa na what's a nasa brand nasa na here, and they a same win hour and nasa German hour office now. We bet him off a penny people and what's wrong, but this is here and what fraying not you know about Como. Number is 0240 02 40 02 40 02 40 02 40 02 40 02 40 02 40 02 40 02 40 02 40 02 40 02 40 02 40 02 40 02 40 02 40 02 40 02 40 02 40 02 40 02 40 02 40 02 40 02 40 02 40 02 40 02 40 02 40 02 40 02 40 02 40 02 40 02 40 02 40 02 40 02 40 02 40 02 40 02 40 02 40 02 40 02 40 02 40 02 40 02 40 02 40 02 40 02 40 02 40 02 40 02 40 02 40 02 40 02 40 02 40 02 40 02 40 02 40 02 40 02 40 02 40 02 40 02 40 02 40 02 40 02 40 02 40 02 40 02 40 02 40 02 40 02 40 02 40 02 40 02 40 02 40 02 40 02 40 02 40 02 40 02 40 02 40 02 40 02 40 02 40 02 40 02 40 02 40 02 40 02 40 02 40 02 40 02 40 02 40 02 40 02 osankoa na 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

0: year, Juma, Jimmy, number, a bra, Miss Sorry, Nanny, a new comma, doctor, me, how in him, person, me, bow, I see, was this year, number, joy, Iris, Sanna bra, near Saya, when he fry, Ireno, now soon send soon with that there movie. Your number near 0541 56 51 51 99 0541 0541 56 51 99 99 and 0531 0531 78 06 06 51 51 0531 0531 78 76 06 51 51 Yeah, what any 050 08 28 12 161 161 050 02 8 12 161 161 Yeah, yeah, you may fit to Baby, I will be on a 50 Ghana city, moderate to my Wobia.
1: Okay,
0: be a heba, no, what you say.
1: Yamin, sa a womb, Yamin, medase baby, doctor will be also. Get your channel. Evangelist.
2: Ma. We are here your way. Ma me di kaya machia misofu penyina uhusu nyane methodi sofu. Synod secretary. Very Reverend Dr. Solomon Bruce. Imo afisha apa.
1: Okay.
2: Ene na uda. 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
2: 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Sa. We nya be 40 years. Nwa wo be 10.
1: Nanka.
2: O nya be 40. 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And yet, no, Busan said, just say, oh, back of first and one. Yeah, oh, mammy, say, my dear Colano,
1: school,
2: I call out Chia Chacola Bosumi.
1: When you say just three, baby.
2: Send them Shia Bemina, and on me Wana, and I'm telling you, and my, and I, yeah, send me my hand come finish. Says, oh, I said, let Mabba Wana Yabar, Mamma Binum, no. Meaning, sir, Abrabone, Danny Moon, and Nipper Bonk, once in a cofano. Woman, do a moon, you. Anyway, just that Nisu Berman was she anon. San is as a corner. Eddie Massa and every Sabuco, woman yansa. And remember this a sort of gun and Yanani, we are singing our summer say, who find Yamiasem? Not when you yansa, Nessie. So winning Yamiasem, a winning yansa. Win ye Jimmy for above. Just a bravo was Jimmy for Craddy. Me, William Roberto. So when yen yan say a debo bra a garana de yenra, ye so penya on near Casa Bishop, presiding with Pastor Sadi Jose. Ya and ye and yes, can ye debo bra. Ye din yansa and a bobra. In other words, so winim yansa knew where Jimmy. Namzi we deep up a yan beating a general property macasm. Nam evangelism go general, nay him free nay, a doctor for near them, but what can say ya? 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
2: ma me dasi
1: me su be dasi pa as the julian
2: ago ati
1: eh asemo
3: da me cha ati fo e na Chairman by an hour ever be Sanjay's Landry Services. O co Christian service will be soon your man in armor. Na I'm well. Ma, on sir, sir, I dear, we ask a year be a near Gusuma, a yard, or my number so. And my animal rant and I about this time. Minimus and be a mecca, a bayer, but Jimmy, you want the castle for you.
2: Oh, and Jimmy actually a Jujinchi.
3: That's only Casafo for
2: you. And
3: you know, my Jimmy. Oh, my Jimmy.
2: Jujinchi, I would do what they are.
3: Na, mama, and nona, and ma, ye dachi e. Oh, say, ye once at my own, you will be over to me. I direct ya cry, oh, ye way, ye way, ye way, ye way. But don't say it was situation you were sabra potty, you know. Only a quick. For example, was my class on Kukum Kotadi Emro. Now, Okodu and Ebia, there were Ebia, the old class one, but maybe no, but there were other options at Clano, and guesses who say, oh, Ebia, ma, tie you sue into some mania, sir, sa dia make kan eye adwen bra ye adwen o ah wo di ehu se this is how I make my born bra ti o small small na makwa kodo me nya de o
2: ka ye bra no at least we no sa
3: e be boa no e ho no ma me ni wo wa be kire o se ye ni se
1: wo
3: nya nsa na wo de e ti ahai no se wo ni bi dia
2: wa kam
3: ma me ho na asem wo no
2: wa kam
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2: no tamo
3: nkula no ha ne ma me ni wo be ka se e nya sa and you come and say, Mammy, you want a papa, you want the
2: art. Oh, yeah, I was a wood. I'm not going to call you queen.
3: I want to be a more bra. Now, ma, I don't know my ye. We are yet a time bomb, so Gan Hano, yet a time bomb, so.
1: Time bomb, but yet,
3: ma, I'm telling you,
2: the current youth.
1: Ah,
2: yet a time bomb,
3: papa. Oh, I'm telling you, Messiah, but you see, to some. And that's a good one.
2: Yet a time bomb, so.
3: Because almost. You tina ebana nkase se komu e de nim die su jimi ni too much abu first man okay my last time I can wa abu fu bia wo fu na wo be wi regret e jimi
2: ah so wo bra wo fu ye na second thought wo ho na e kasa chero but when tie second thought no
3: a lot of philosophers kwa akase abu fu ye no ya te
2: dabi.
3: It means that you can make a mistake. So all this are the same when you want to say, I'm going to miss. Because we have a good opportunity and can do it. It is a good opportunity when you want to mention, I said, my act here, we are. And you know, and we, Jimmy. Because, ma, is it the first time I'm going to be a good opportunity?
2: Maybe.
3: Doreen won't see me that. So, Eden and
2: the other papa crowd, no, my way.
3: Oh,
2: no, why, Jean, my meeting me tonight.
3: Oh, I don't know. I might have told you my first fool.
2: Not a fool.
3: Second fool.
2: No
3: be fool.
2: Third fool. Naive fool.
3: Naive fool.
2: Eti Bible no akere. 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
4: E na ka munya. 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
2: Nti am not despising mate. 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Wo ko fade ye obese wo. Ba ma me catch Danny.
4: Okay.
2: Tam no ho. 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
4: Ah,
2: tam no ho. Because ma, I mean this sister no yet. Enye.
4: Enye.
2: We are doing it before. Akwara no di nkwara no bra. We are doing it. But you don't want to see ya.
4: Oh, unjira ho me se ye fa ne mam.
2: Na se do ru na ji ma wo Danny nso ajimi. 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
4: Hello, we didn't baby Akasafri.
5: Mama, Kosia Papa,
4: original Niger Papa.
5: As you can come and come on me, boss. 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
4: And you're not bum. 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
6: Hello.
4: Your papa yet.
6: I'm
4: a catcher. What line in Munye?
6: I'm a catcher. I'm a
1: Sports.

0: A gentleman who here, our sitting room, I don't see any either see her. Eddie Kai yet a gentleman. But Kaya home, we see other 21st June 2026. Nay, you know, I am come and send you so and for my gentleman. Jumedia Becosso, our Sukha Municipal Assembly, Paka, and Ne Macion, a dear Nimshe, Jumedia Hodopi, Nebacosso, free medical screening, and in the former main church, and you are a genuine apomodium, you bet yasa, you bet di, near GNE, I don't see black, lay you know, I am come home. Yes, I know what I need and she said, and one more I can see a change in Chibi because the Kaya home, 21st June 2026. Our municipal assembly, Parker, and Ney Macion, a dear Nimushe, and we are to me, Nayan Kaya Janum, our crying strong also. A Japa, Yadawas, Yabo for Yadumu Adum Ventures, Ope curtains, curtain poles, blankets, bed sheets, duvet, blanketa for Nichimu, our Dumu Adum Ventures, a Dum, a mobile, a Jabba Jewelry. What's my from? I was 0243-333-359 and I've 0246-126-484. Bond Agro Limited at the last show in Sexside Springs. So close to Tefre and in Tetia. Killer Bowula Show. Our number is 0246-519012. Goodies, lovely shito. Hey, shito papa pa. Yeah, the monko. And I am my authentic Ghanaian taste. A package in the kama, I will throw more. Ubet me a dear siwa and say, who rush shop BMO or Ghana ha on Sabe can be. Open the door to a toma. Ubet my friend 0203-874946 and 0202-038412.
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1: 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At the World Cup, we brought our Bobuan way near to the day, Akuma World Cup, Keteke. Akuma World Cup, Keteke, Nesuno. Ubenya analysis, papa. News, BFA World Cup, no. Afe commentary. Yabetson Yomasu, a bra, or predict near Busso questions, Amoyano. Yet the walk up near Bamonteso, a bit is a K1 pop, our Sasso, vibration pop, our Dakodom, the village pop, Kenya Sabrim, a Tanko 1-2-3 pop, our Kiosu side, Jonathan Sal pop, our coffee, our Black Castle Cave, our Massa City Mall, and then Miawadua Aka, school follows Yanimo and Frim, it's Yabetpimo KNUST, Kumasi Technical University, University of Skills Training and Development, and then adapt. Institutions Aka, Akuma 87.9 FM. Hey, I will walk up here for all the excitement, the suspense, the drama, and the Akano. 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Some person so you ready to see a friend 0246-442-5372. 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You're too far.

3 days to the World Cup. World Cup is just 72 hours away from kickoff. Asam Ketua is saying, I'm 48. I'm going to prepare and ask my qualified World Cup preparations for Moyano and Asam Ketua. In some 72 hours, the World Cup will be on. Or prepared the nation, especially the Ghana Black Stars, are on. Now prepared the Black Star. 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The 8th of June 2026. Don't bust me in saying kaka kaka or the echo. The five bunny at this region, the mobro uno and swing and so not on 27 and so and we and so. Coming home, no me and Sabapa won't say my doom you know. I'm right, yeah, there, Janassino. It is something here will come more about show, no so. Every Monday, it was Saturday, dear. No me and Senya Bope. Hey, it's a crew, no, and I transcend. Your trans say, I am good, you mean, some pano. And your deba. Crophone cross, the SS, you know, now your bonnet bed near the abreu. Now your mamma had the SS, the air cross, the best in you know, your cambum near Trinity, Akuma Sports, near the abreu. Live on Akuma 87.9 FM Zoo. And that your chassis, a Monday. Crophone cross to a brand, champion Piero, added a super powerful. Foreign presentation Ebano. The World Cup, as I said, just 72 hours away from kickoff. Then air course to FIFA. Now among us organizers of the tournament, you know, then the FIFA then no more can concerning officiating referees once countries no more rival hosting NBA BFA World Cup no Yebum Yad once more. Our club issues, our house room, our clubs do wanna say, yeah, elections of Rua Ekosu for the presidency, Sanso Anna, the transfer world, a lot, and Ekosu, our players as well as managers who is moving where clubs are running. I must say, yeah, the Ekosu, you know, you're turning in the super powerful foreign presentation, champion Piero, Eddie Abram, Nadia Ekosu, I'm an insane, you know, you're the atom. Fiensu Ananka, the Blasters of Ghana on Tuesday the 9th. Enka yebo a friendly game. Watina Nanki and Honduras and Ebo Nemo Honduras follow. I will draw from sa game no day. And I must have a draw one abana effect bang and a benya our blasters ye team no so kind say our new coach Carlos Cruz. We bought just a game and look one a friendly. Only Wolves and a boy, and to coach no, the first game of Baboya yeah, competitive no, a World Cup game, Nanko, Bo Honduras game ye now, or the familiarize with the boys no, Nemum Honduras for our draw, then, and a confess our draw by a buyer, Yabedu Unko. Appear a ex captain at the Black Stars, so we are no, Edwin Cranston, Simbi Ama, the Black Stars of Ghana. Ahead of the walkout, saying, and as an appear, I can name some now walk on a young crying say, and now would demand it too much. Idea for the Black Stars, or the bedroom, now former captain, Stephen Tornado appear, or no, so name somewhere. What can't tell the Black Stars of Ghana no, you don't want some up. So, Kreku, FA president, Ket HMY, say, Ghana for BBA home pie ball, Yenya, Yakoyan, go to join my Black Stars. And your bompire, Eddie Amomo, Yensenya, but a matching no mumpire, dear, or such a gun of winning. Ah, is you are a uniform for BBI and Fantin chain. You caught young coat to gentleman, your mumpire, and farmer blasters, maybe some rope bang, and a empire ball, a play our football, a brass spiritual lithium, and a spiritual issue, sir. Rope bang the play our football, and I say a bat empire bonny, do we need work up now, Ghana? Jankwan and Yankupon Nimiana, the FA president, Ekolo for Mpaibonum, and Nukwa Betsyako walk up Nama Ghana, said the FA president, Keto Kreku Kanana, Yadimunti Muba. Grace, a head coach at the Mother Black Stars of Ghana, on us what can be at the Black Stars, and the Sedam McCann will run on when your matches be, and more on Sedam who Black Stars team ni. No more do more walk up or no makasa or so we are here to make history for Ghana. Sign history no
it could be negative. A better means why you're positive. A better number say Ghana, you call World Cup, you know. When the World Cup, a point where you're in your be, a be a young shago, a better means why you're World Cup now. The FA president, Ekasi Yakwaji, the sports minister, see Yakwaji, and no Yakwaji, the ban, and no, you're positive. D, sir, history now. Carlos Correa and then a man said he didn't come on or say omo danadwa omo nwene ho omo try some be ye bibi no mo ko make history no history no we are the he be positive and as a negative ya the home come up a local issues had to folk egusi omo pre coach dindindin na akoma 87 panel from ye betin a confirm say had to folk any shaba aristica ono eye coach edema biana no Omoni ni din komo Max Kredu had to vote companion for anyone who ye power pa plus other coaches ni nyina ho komo jade ban we eye had to vote so say e dey coso tiko ko so say ye den na e coso coaching ho nsem CEO nsem any signings ni nyina ye ho nsem ha jade ba ene me wo exclusive interview bi e wo show no so a me dey ba sika akuno tas komra akuno a former coach at the Mother Blasters of Ghana, Obakaya, Waya Juma Diamas, Santikoko, his old one, it's him, oh, Kenya, Go Mahia, Omoya Champions, Siki Akuno, and a duo more a G, Sa Ligno, Janu Rano, our exclusive interviewer, Jade Bram Wakuma, 87 Ponen FM, so a lot, and any coach, I do won't come more, or Nina Betu, your crying of Faso, a G Ligno, the difficulties, the challenges, any affair, or compare Ghana, any. Kenya League na at Saint Blasters Uncomo, Jebedi, Ajuma BPA, our Ghana half, quote Aya Kradwa na way, any other issues, a exclusive, Aya Debra Wakuma, 87 Panana from Siani quotes, Sika Kuno, Ebedinko. 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TV no sua, or Mamba TV, show near live. Oh, I'll be near for comments, bruh. Jenkin can't come a mount. Why, you better be beyond the Pepe Charest, the leader of the team. Pepe the Union Abashe Janice, Uyam, or the Incrancen, some motivation message. Nafe, fella time, original panel. Pepe, Eddie Atwasoma, and Sakra, and Yatiasim near the other issues, no. Abba, Mammy Fast, like I say. Emmami, Chief Executive Producer, Emmanuel Owusu Little, aided by DJ China, Kabir Muhammad, and so Ebony Chidom Dede, plus the other production team members, no, Omina Kambi, and Yedi Jumei, Mr. Samuel Ofadwe, Champon, Junior, and Tisiba, salute Kasiye, Enko Mao, Sanso, and Yawolo, also salute Mark Tonto, and Champon, Munani, Salutimo, Mukambi, and Yedi Shoyi, and by Free Sabra Kwesen, and Sababodi. 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
1: 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And it's like, we are the corona, the beer. 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So it will be insane. 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You don't expect to do the same thing over and over again, and expect to have different results. It won't happen.
0: No.
1: You will get the same results a unyano.
0: Yes.
1: Ya mitaka sembi se scientific processes. If you follow it, now follow niye buzapeni. Experiment will be by a chrome such a dumasi senior high school. Results will be done.
0: Yes.
1: Oko Cambridge University, or my chemistry lab. No, not so far near Manaka, than far. I was such a dumasi as it just a year. Results will be done. And one on us will be done. Because it is the same thing yeyen over and over again.
0: Fantastic.
1: Abrabana o bonadia o yana de bia o ye. Also, Pese BBC. And why Jedi say we are here one and send Jenny but mercy and to your maid, your bayana bar of power here, the bia umren in museum. Bemma Jano Jenny number, boy on Vamano, baby a member treasure on Gobi. Now better when your results. My mosey and tardy at when you are brepers here tardy. Monday, and a power baby, I compile, but Baba Drew store now but 3:30. Tuesday, come Bible baby, Obabe Drew store, now about 2:30. Wednesday, come Bible baby, Obabe Drew now about 5 near tomb. Sa Monday to Saturday, the Bia Okobusa baby. Play an alcohol born Monday, and Cadinipa by and come back on Wednesday. By Wednesday, on Bedruian, no atunas, I come Bible baby. Don't expect to be doing the same thing over and over again and be expecting different results. In Siwi, and in Crunch and Sama, and yet he is here home crying.

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1: Richardu Pepe Suarez. 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Wase ye nyina yin kran. Afei he turns the fellow man. Na ono ne fellow man no oye original fellow man. Maka me say fellow time. Enye the usual presentation of local news. Nemum, enye Phyllis Mufeles, enye deba. 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
0: Bamingram and Temso, nothing, yenny a buffa, Wamu, I do a mojot on Jabasa sing. I mean, at the filler time, no, at the airport, to piano piano. This is filler time on Akuma 87.9 and some hour Ghana Premier League transfers, no. Ya ben with Wakabu, call the Chemvo page na Nancy Nomta, post to Kofi Tumpo, Ikakra, Ebravatina, among for Mahadina, Kofi Tumpo, videos. 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You better quite about Edifly Travel Consort. Me patro temie. 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I Edufly Travel Consult. 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I say, no, we are student. Opezoko Shadi Ewamanane. 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What not ever brown? I'm a call. I call Shadi or maybe Spain. Or the book Germany, United Kingdom. Canada, Sweden, Finland, and also United States of America. 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0596 385878, 0596 385878, Edufly Travel Consult, one more a website here at www.edufly travel consult.com, email address edufly travel consult@gmail.com, or call social media handles and so on at 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Mamin Kamfo Famao. 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Ed Yapa. Wo Pantadia Open Paboa. A Josent Fashion House, and the sneakers, no, a Nike, Adidas, Prima, Balenciaga, and Adiana, Papa, Ubenyapi, or the shoes, Papa, jeans, and a khaki, all signed.

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1: Sir.
0: Chioba Diana Pamano. A Diana starts almost trying the commitment of your friend, your brother. Samo bodu kofi yesu se kofi yesu ditu mu nazo be ko do ma ene ya mbapam chi oba so mu nyam pam na se contract mu ya but samo bodu ani won kran pa 7.9
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1: eh
0: o ka has coach ya na be si se samo bodu na last time no obeji double ne first season eno kra obedi ba 3 months o de ji double ne second season on a J FA Cup Sama, eh? Na abesiso.
1: Kofi Yesu.
0: Kofi Yesu, no. Ye, ye, ye, guya so. Ye, ye. Na, of course, you have a heart spirit, the Dumo.
1: Kofi Yesu, if you want to say.
0: I'm here, no, my catcher, about.
1: Say, has a new trophy.
0: My catcher is a coach. Apart from trophy, no. Supporters, any general, nobody has a deal. Some are born in a house, a pump, on a house, a Champions League, of course, that you want.
1: Aye.
0: And I confederation.
1: Confederation's cup.
0: No, of course, that you.
1: Every cup.
0: Now, supporters, you know, any players, you know, yeah, yeah, yeah, good, yeah, so, yeah, yeah, yeah, good, yeah, so, oh, yeah, me, Suzwe, yeah, good, yeah, so, Suzum, Buafui, yeah, good, yeah, so,
1: I'll go back.
0: Aye. You're poor marginal.
1: Every
0: more, what chillers, why? Has a loose wo. Now supporters be across one as Kofius was in wood.
1: The fans love me.
0: Me patch of Kofius and you won't cry. But Adriana had a contract at all. Are you ready for Samobodu?
1: Fantastic.
0: It is Samobodu no. Has a form friend. I mean, Gaza has a friend of Kofius. But on no new was Edgeman.
1: Okay.
0: But has a new Chioba. Tibet my Chioba to has a folk. Samobodu to
1: Adriana.
0: Adriana. But. So proper nete ogun. Eye interested to be coaching Ghanaian club. Onu betwa koso shock on grind ho.
1: Wow.
0: Proper nete ogun.
1: Wow. So
0: proper doctor ina je so back to coach na. Obetwa koso shock e won grind. Am a hazard juma no. Aba be dino. Bisa pensa me chapo.
1: Richard Opi.
0: Felix na Dawson, but man for me is here. Ye team to juma din dia kaso. Tuma minya mu ham for ma ho. Na cobra. Ye ba. Yade diakenano, Ebetwasu, Ede Ama, Yen Ashafona, Enya Asamketoko of Japan.
1: Pepe Suarez, wo ye original fellaman. Na, fellas in the Pepe de Good. Na, Pepe wouldn't said nay. Sylvester, Oponsia, administrator at Kinafarma Retail Limited, the Doom, and a sly birthday.
0: A happy birthday, Uncle, and yeah, for my sly. Na, Minchia, manager, and so, oh.
1: Yes,
0: can a farmer do manager has any cassia pa manja? I mean, chow.
1: Sure, 80 Sly, your vessel about nearby will show them happy, happy birthday. And come out Sly, Oponsia administrator at Can a Farmer Retail Limited. The doom, a radin shell, noon shell, noon shell, noon shell, be you not when you can say pa a quiz obey you, Bolo. Pepe Suarez, Eddie Abram, we a fella time, a exclusive Unyana Babia. Issues are Pepe de Bano, Unyana Babia. Or see, I'm Sir Fresh, watching live from a Jusso, Japan and the crew. Please, I want to know about the current Blasters players. Have they played together in the junior team? Or any of the national teams before? Obisa, say Blasters players, ne bi mo. Everyday, you be do home ko, but you see how I can't answer you. Nemo, you be do juma. Say be a national teams, no. Be mo, but you be do juma. Amau. Where every Afane Christian, ena Obisa no. But me kwa mane nimbra. If I mane ba, the Obia no. But the mau. Messages ni gua ya beken kanin nyina amam nemum beba sisia.
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1: Hey, Osi, I'm watching the show live from Brekum. We, if we, Mamotu, Nana Papa B, Mahatma, okay, Shepherd, Ahwasi, Akowa, Esi Pepe, break all the news for us. Pepe, Eddie, news, Nina. Egu or Phyllis and the Wunya Babia, or some more vim than a papa bin as I we. Abba, Yadasi, Kodapoku, Atonsu Market, or say, hey, Kotoko, Kodio, Saboko, dear, Kotokoi, and Mo. Watching your live from Bobine, we a free freeman, a willow, or no son of dia, or dia ban, and yet was so, Amamo din din din din din, ona. Oh, Holy Cross, was say, Magada, Mutsi, a dindin, the baby, also, what would you show you, Biano? A radi insha, Reverend or Monopoqua Zimans, Abre, Papa, and a Nencrano, and a Mamas of Bruni, Omunan, so Agada, our Duma, Dum Ventures, a Dum, our Mutsi, what would say, baby, I will be a salute, Cassie, and come on, Yamisha, for now, dear. Your Roman and the Casa Quaba.
2: I will see Amajo, so
1: another one, such a
2: be an Ramo class. Repediman pa.
1: Mati, young rem, the across one crop one cruise, Ninina, who was a medium, Yanko.
2: Okay, T. Yakobana, the Akeninano, and also Etimi, at once, so Etimi Diamana. I mean, for two and him say, sir, your train, Amumatis, I would do a, and non Nababeto Janina, I walk up Jumari, a goose, I heard him with Ramo, and what Canada, Mexico, US, Amumatis, I would do, and also Nabet, my Basna, the Akeninado, and also Etima to Alfred Tims, I would do, Omoba Bank, closed those friendly games, I took a, Omosum, I bought open one, I mean, for two and him say, Omo. Prepare your chance to walk up. And assume the two giant Timinokas and Ray. Yo, Matis and Obet Mabasonia Ferry Gamer. Teams, I will run a PM solid prepare. And the attire on Matis, I would do. And I pass our walk up to Madina and Ray. You've been in Netherlands, some body at South Pakistan Gamer. And assume that pass ISS 45. And a Samat, Eto Jaffe, Mauritania Apple. And the Etienne J, Benya France, someone else at Timno. I'm a body at Tanots Messina's Wumpo. I am not. Dinner with a Ninja Matasa, a bit of Matrata and San Rama Monsuro, at Makaka, Muaka, Jumadia, and on some Basonia Menino, and on that Matrata, Sammy Update Omino, yet Tim at Emo Sonoso, Yaka walk up on San Samano, Tim Saud, Ramo prepared at Matasaka, and Yatoso Bia, and some Red Tier Chance Tournamenta, and pass with Tim Piano Bacaco Bis and Bacatros, eh? 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Bretton, and say, Uramu, and some England, as I said, Timinima, Omo Vice Captain, O, come at Damadi Clan Rice, and Yaman Sama, to Tadu, and Sama, Udrano, and let me Jemma, or Son or so, and I would try to try. No more better than some of the sons, somehow, Jono, and I'm there to tell him, say, we can win a better than some of your team. The team that you could play one pool, and some England Abatero, a tutu be across all Breton and say, a tutu and some across so many pine cono, among some Ramo Hospital in Nano, and some injuries, someone says, a stand here, and I'm not by an old Rama, I insist on some Natura, and what Suez and Walkapa, and some Nabasa Canada, and the atras England as I to Yamo Bianti, Sir Omia Safe Security, Air Tight, to have your mobile campaign, a poor Amomatis, I would join in Nano, almost some I save, I don't want Samaro, I don't some night to my Dima or Jumadian or so, I'm a Jumadian straight to my cross, we have found some Europe, I don't know France also, your free England, almost on a side team campero, I'm in front of him, Sam, Urama is our tour, and I'm there to try our pet and it's a walk up, and some Quansana, and Nessa and Tay, and what a Sunday, Anopa, and Rama Iran Omumino and some never Ramu Mexico Basse Omasum never Ramu Mexico Yanayanim and somehow dry a coso between Iran Omumino and then look up here my US Ninado and some man to Quasama and when somehow dry a campo Yere and Tababetuja Sam Iran Mino and Sanya Roman so walk up to Maria and some net to Tarame Franson himself Omu Ramu to Juana and Omasum Basie Abamu Machesero. My Jamadian sweat to my camera, can't trust say, a Enra Sunday, Anopa, and Aran Mino, and Swing Alantia, Tajuana, Dewan Samano, and I'm there to make Demon Tibakua, and won't punish Sakuba say, Aran and some Nabayan and Kirby, Mammy Dea Sumi, Amos some Nukopima, Amosu to the Wampo, and some Nukopima, and I'm there, Lapels, Atarina, Amos some Natimis Adipanina, Baja, Neil Bowman Osha, a hashtag 168. Now, sir, hashtag 168, though. I mean, front to us, I would do a, and I'm not talking about you, Maria, I would do a, and I'm questioning, I know, and some, I mean, front to him, sir, where no, and yes, sir, I'm with the cancer, and you'll find this, I'm tired, you know, and your project, I'm not down in the cook, so no, and I will be with Sal Rama, 100, and you could pay my 86, and that's a 68, you know, meaning, I understand, I know, and yeah, February 28, now, sir, this year, and I come out, say, Iran and some many Jews and Tokano and some Nassas and the first day our Britons and Tokano by Nintendo and yet demo and some no screen as well. Share Ukopia Brent and Kokoso Uber Usa hashtag 168. No, and some Naguso on massive February 28, 2026. First day at the US and Iran and Toka and some Nabasa, Mami Francho and some Quada. Omuye, our Breton Sueno, and some now 168 Akaba say US, and a bomb El Ramay, I know, and your project a demono, and Tiwen and Sa Omokasa, and the Tias Anima, and some now cross, and Ukopima, Omaya Wata, ready by Walkapa, and Totta Hun Samano, yet me Nadama or Jamadian so, and my Jamadian set to my Kama, a Kaba Sa Iran Mino, and some Roma Mexico, Akab Jumadia, a Totani, I can somehow. And some Nadema Mexico, and some Napepe, our channel. So, Sir Monsa was to start tournament to be now. Obama, you call you Pana, Nidino Osuana, Urama Gulamo Osua, when he says 40 years ago, out of some Naya German first timer. Now, call walk up, no, now in the year 2006, I know, a German 2006, and up, and some no 20 years in her. I mean, for instance, at this time, about to us, Mexico, national. No, eh, Ramon, I walk up as I was to. I'm a Jamadian, some night come out. I'm one ticket. No, I mean, French and Sakwa died in a Gilbert tomorrow. Namora, win him some first time. I'm gonna say, Glamo, sure, and some Naka walk up. No, I mean, French, what he's saying. I can't give back tomorrow. almost and word on Indiano, a Jumari, our Pianason as Uruma, Sese Uramo, Mexico, Nessa Tim Campa, Yeso, Shua Timmy, Frakwadan, hey, Nezoso, Branamin Tofu, Wakapa, Ukakaway, Oya Bona, my confidence, and Kosro, as I said, Mina, my abitame, me first timer, me may co walk up on not yet young woe. What yes, and I'm in Sumis for 20 years, and I'm a 20 years obey. 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komodie Basoni at him as a Saud Duaro, and no let me to John Sammy at Timidima. Now, view to an idea, and some more screen is no. Aye, Brahim Diaz, Real Madrid, among some Napoleon or John who screened for me. I bought very game, no, and some Natima Morocco. Now, after the game, our Tano Nima dressing room. And now, oh, see, this fun. Now, fun, I had dinner, my handsome no screen, so no. Ocean Atari Babia, as Nasa Wampo, I have Brahim Diaz, a tenant, a Catayana, a Barsa, a Mubach, and some Nana Taho. Now, I could understand, fun, oh, I requested for JC, and a Brahim Diaz, a Catar Sabema, somebody with JC, Abamau Dia, ah. Now, winning club, I'm a ball, and also I am Madrid. Now, we are rivals, and if one also Barsa, what are we? So we that then a dummy and a friend say a basa logo na so ura one rod dia meme family Jace Emma and Jim Ama Bueno and some na Ross I Jason and Sana or Tim Morocco na sent him Jason and some na Tim Timan update to Amado yet to me at Emma or Solo so a man is out to answer to my Twitter Mammy Francis La Rose shows pain I'm a some na prepare my catcher maybe a Tim Saura was pena I'm with you Maria Udu I'm with you I'm say Pablo Piaz Gavi Emre Bertram of Ibasa, Abaya, Jamadi, my team, and Dinu Copiama, Spain, Omanes Atimno, Equia, Senna Pablo Piaz Gavi, Akako, Ihabasa, Timnipa, Intermetro, 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Na this time on conditions. Na ome se conditions sinibi. 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About 60 minutes now, possibly against Uruguay. What status I give them? Spain for an essay on minimum Jamo Kero, I am Samuel Jeff Faber, Kirby, Young Cross, Swiss Wempo, I am Swiss Football Association. Now, Swiss for it in Samaba Tuta, Omun Samo can say, Omu training camp, our Britain is a Uramu and some Nababia, Omu Campia, Omu Ania, and the Vonamos Snakes, our ho, Ninanessa, our war, hey. Ababi amu ya amu training no na se e won kwa abuatia snake and amika jomu se na mumbra ha se gan hadi se ya wo a drua would you go across a war at a sent now on my whole Swiss football federation in a complaint. I can't come out who could be FIFA. Sebabia, I'm your training. Oh, I answer a war, a war. Yes, a war. Pa, oh, Bertanis, I'm with you, Maria. Would do a moody, I'm with you, trade. Now, what I'm Shakana, maybe I'm back. Come on, I didn't somehow do a pee and some Nadia Tudra and some. Somebody has some now come FIFA. So I'm a training camp.

bim enam na juma de afi aba na ma me uru ma uru na ne din pop leo the 14th na ye ne no nkoma e uru ma madrid amo say Omay limited edition. Jace one sir. Nano atana madri team no. Oman so on value omu Jace and me atuma. Nasis omede by Juma. Na omusi and kaimo bianti sa omu de limited edition. Adiaba. Na eno aya Pope Leo the 14th. Aroson na Jason T Oko the street, the city of Madrid. First image na kebi atima ono at the city of Madrid. Sadie man for air commas any ate na Money Triasa Madrid team no aye Jesse Adama Pope Leo Jesse ne Adama no na omo se baako e coste we die e be coste o ni ade e coste 195 euros sawo pebi atwa eno e 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prepared a problem at Diamano onua. Ever to me, I saved you from Uko Pierma. When poor and some no, Jumadia would be a family from trouble. As I saw Munan Casalamina Margin Solis, a more town and a deal. And this about Kakwasa was the Olisa Bani a day, or prepared a bid about bed no one. Emmy, Ebie, Omunya Majin, so Moton, and Tiase, Udama Paris, a set up a problem, and some night Diaman who intolid ye, Obekasa on Penny Babintina, because Marco Lissero, Omasum then Timmy and Tono, now a dear Pastor No Rano, and some night the Pavotin as hey, Firintino Paris, a player, a Pavot, and on Summer will Ina Sariba Tuta, Bassa for my country, Sir Omupasa 2029, Omasum, I was this. Wafer on my Champions League final. I was 45 Cam New. I'm as a cell crosso. William Sander on my Samukena. Report I'm a man's second. So I'm a person. I'm a finalized CBBR. Now I'm a 2029. Wafer Champions League. And your final. Your hosty and some 45 Cam New. I'm a say. And it's anyone expectation. Or approximately about 104,600 spectators. And I bet to my room. Pima, South Stadium Wall, and no about the largest in Europe. I'm as a central tomato report. I mean, second is so we not support at the Spanish government and the city of Barcelona. We know a Barcelona City Council. Our Britain is a win summer, yet me not damn our boss of one. Oh, Mokai Divock Origi. Hey, Divock Origi, I mean, front 2019. Our Britain is a team and a team and a Liverpool. Ever betting a Champions League now. I'm for the Yamu. And or the kise or the so many in our banavia or some now retire at a few football name at the age of 31 and I'm not to Maria Utrenin Sofia Pa. Yeah, don't want some amount Premier League, FA Cup, League Cup, FA Champions League, Sway for Super Cup, Club World Cup, and some Nanu Copia Wempo, and some I mean, France to him say Europa League, no, or some at the TB Nadia says Origin. So at the side, Juma and I said so many in Anno and some banavia, Marco Culara, reporter. Meme sa kane se Unim sa na tim sa o du epe Leti kwa Madrid mo basa mo di abai Man City mo di abai And Manchester na te tim no Oman som na jwane sa rest no Na Chelsea fwane se Omo value boy no 40 to 50 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your matrix player and a dinner copia Magai, among any team and a dinner out Gazia, and some Saudi Edin Como and Comadia Biancoso between Gazia and some Nanu Copiama, Chasitin on Pelea, Nedina Magai, and oh, a Jumadian Sufroba. The latest reporter, Eban, said Juvi, a rich personal agreement, and oh, I with Alexander Zalot. Now, reporter Mensa can is on to 2029 plus 1 year option to extend. And on the Jumadia Utrefraba, Negoswessin Segusa Equasso, between Atletico Madrid and a Faust Zazu, Vediolis Haziado, almost Amo Emi to Nasa down, so on below our fees, no, below. 30 million euros and your Jumadia and some Fraba. Mammy Francesa confirms Napa Vitali Nase Makolinko. Reporter Mensa can say was signed new 3 years though at Jaman.

0: June 2029, Vitaly Makalinko and some net was so Man City first. I'm prepare new official bid. Say, I'm about quite any money. Yeah, it's from a name. Let him a Ramwater and now not run first. I quite done. Nidine Elliott and Dustin Diano and also met my basso Olivier Zirud reporter. Memesa can some Olivier reporter. It will judge us on a song as I knew when your contract at Diamat Metropole and on Uncle Pierma on to June 2027. And oh, a Jumadia would Jeff Roba. Ninana said, David de Ancelotti say, Ophili Urano, Sarabaka and Jumano Ancelotti, Nasa and Bakatuano, and on a bus at Jumana and Asametua. Yet don't want some out Johnny Pino, and also let him a demo as soon as I is out Juano, the Biansum, let him across Waha, a command 87.9. You bet now, we so na Jumadia and the Academy. And also, it's me at was Alexander Zinchenko and some local PMA at Jesso, our monitor sooner and as a metua. Busia, infancy.
1: Yes, champion Pierre. And what's your name? Can we the super powerful foreign presentation? And your remno. Nam, so, ever buame, walk up, mre, obekaya, because for this segment, Edibai, walk up na yekono, 48 nations. And they'll call walk up now. Now, you run beer, you fight group back home. Being a chef, four countries or more. Obia, bra, wabo, walk up now. Earlier, Obeka, you discuss hosting Emma Wuhu, the three nations, no? Obia venues, Obia games, Obe host you. Now, you didn't know, Eba, enough, you run the various groups, no? You did you, man, no? Hey, walk up, mre. Akuma 87.9 FM. Sunkwa. Ena ubenyano. Na ene. Meko Black Stars asoye. Black Stars asoye. Ensemwa. If you wabano. Coach Carlos Cruz. Nanka ope another friendly game against Honduras. Honduras fono. I would draw. Muche mwa. Sa game no mumu. Nchi emmaso. Ubekaya elia na Jamaica din. Any woman, any tickle ya Honduras, a buy. Almost you change my game no mumbo. Your coach, no. Wouldn't him team, no. What's that? Coach, I wouldn't him squad, no. No more game. What about just a friendly game against Wolves? Coach, didn't him team, no, sir. Antoine Semenyo, our star, your star player, or team, no. Or more game. And Carlos Cruz, coach Nimno, said the pep using an eye and will be using an hour crossing. What kind of goalkeeping? Nanka, a Benjamin Asari, Nano Gamer, your boy, you know, or the Atizigi ever demo, Esther T and Sana later, or the Benjamin Asari ever. On him team, Nessa, we a questioner, J. Bissa, Sona Pia, I can be a third boy, you know. Plus other issues. Nemum, Mamin ko me catcher must send me the exclusive interview be Ebe Brom. We aye our own CK Akono, Ura Ubekaya, as a player, would the Jume ye papa Mekano, Ewa Germany. Sanso Enna, as a coach, Wabobra, as Antikodoko, Ubekaya, Black Stars, say so called God Mahia, Ewa Kenya, Eho, and Wodini Juma. Coach, Sika Akuno, yamu wajomu wakwaba, eba akume FM, si wukumase.
2: Ame jimuso.
1: Coach, congratulations.
2: Ame dasi, dasi baya.
1: What the goma here, Aji League, ewo Kenya. Coach, how did you do it?
2: Well, collective effort, work ethics, any understanding, any sense of you, yamu ya, ame da echi.
1: Coach, your boy Abasu Biu. Coach, you know, season no na ending, and na you so smooth. At the ma one o boys no.
2: Oh, na nye di nye. This is a first match. I started with first match. It was a wake up call within the. Matches not able to lose. The lose matches be war. I think we lost four times. And the Nunyano, the Shadia, every time they are lose, we are, let's say, we are not doing something right. Meaning, Kobe Mena. No, you man, be a video analyst, Kofi. We got a physical coach for Kenya. They're doing some up with the technical team. And I think say sometimes emotions, what we think and where our abilities to work, no? Yeah, understanding. And as a leader, no, within the team, no. Oh, well, I have to lift. I'm not just doing my oppression. I want everybody to come out with his own ideas, thoughts about the game, because football is dynamic. You will not see the best out of everybody. So I was also able to lift those I work with, lift them up, also to think, to rise the location.
1: Yeah, boy, Basu, you achieve for your new coach, CK Akuno, the league winner with Gomahia, Ewo, Kenya, and Yanini Dinko Mo Away. Coach Yanche, throughout the season, BBC, when your challenges be aside the award for national ABA, managerial issues, injuries near the BBC, Abaka said, not a challenge at the Mau season.
2: Challenges in there, Bibri. I mean, our supporters, no? If you follow them, they don't understand. They don't understand. They don't understand. Every time you have to manage.
1: Wow.
2: The issue, pressure will be on management. Management also has to be reasonable to think, you know. So the pressure, no, was almost everywhere. Our first leg against our major rivals, which is FC Leopards, we lost it. And also was another big blow.
1: Wow.
2: But in all fairness, no, the technical team did a very, very, very good job. We thought deep about issues, about every match we had, everyone, we're a video analyst guy, and also, so we have a real time rough idea of the opponent. And here comes one, then yes, we need a plan and strategy at the back of the game. And I think a good work from the technical team, which has really, really helped. And I must say, we were very, very solid technical team, you know. Management, their opinion, they give us a free will. They give us the opportunity to work. If there's any challenge, they buy. Advise someone what to do. And I think in connection with the management and the playing body, everything worked well. With the playing body, we made sure there we go beyond tactics. We make sure that we get into their brains and work with them, talk to them. And then also with the mental toughness, the mental readiness to every match. Because Gomaya, no, as it is, no, everything we are all we all year we or year before is like a war. And if you want to prepare you pay a problem. So we were adequately ready, most of them ready for the game. And it's because of the readiness, the mental toughness. But in the winning because you can do everything. They can go and see. Yaminsu, Chitaemu, not Yaba, Kishpose, on Jaya alone. Everything worked perfectly.
1: But now, our supporters are. We are very expectant. There's a time BSO winning a momo. What's the league, you know? How did the supporters receive you and your team?
2: Well, the supporters, positively, we are crazy. Very, very crazy. But the way I'm team in the team, I over a decade. We are supporters. Very, very strong. But these guys, they go beyond the next... Beyond the level I ever imagined. And it's wonderful. It's great. They are very passionate about their team. Their team and their more joy and everything. So we are very, very serious about it. They care a lot about the team.
1: Therefore, Coach CK Akuno, a Ghanaian, is a Gomaya and our head coach, our Dini team, Aji League, NFA, Yadini Dinkomo. Coach, my name is Ghana League, Nibi. as a coach, and I wakobo Kenya de ya waji. Who compared to leagues na? What comment? I want one design.
2: I don't know. Man, can't you know? I mean, we all teams that I work on and all them supporters, they all love their house of folk. You see, house of folk, you know, there's something you can identify somewhere. They are very strong, believe in their team, phobia. The same with Kotoko, and I think the rest of the teams, no. The same, go my supporters with here. But supporters, no, yeah. I mean, when after a winning league, no, it's about 2.5 hours. A journey, probably maybe 20, 25, 30 minutes. It took us like 2.5 hours just to get there because the supporters were following the bus. They love their team. They are very, very happy. And it can be opposite if we don't win. We don't win. So it comes with a lot of pressure. But sometimes we are able to handle it.
1: Kenya, I am one country some few years back. Na ye ka football nations ewo Africa ni en shadan tipu mu ye say ye Kenyan league no e grow e players no ana say coaches are move from other countries or modo mwaba no contribution no anything and you say Kenyan league no e pija sa no
2: well sesia dey very attractive no say omo good sponsors. Sports person, we are very into football. There sometimes they ask how to discover compost kind. And we have we encourage players, coaches, coach of the month, coach of the season, and they pay a lot of money on that in Kenya compared in Kenya. You know, so there's a lot of encouragement. Now, talent, you know, they can't almost all more talent, but save you, Ghana, no, talent, we've been blessed with that. So, but his ability to go and on earth them, and I think for where they are now, they've improved immensely. We believe, say, in the coming years, you know, that is their target. And the league itself is also growing. There's a lot of reasoning behind games. Officiating has been okay. And so it gives everybody, teams, know, and you, all the people, a lot of encouragement. Believe in say, but now the prize money also has increased to more money, and that is, these are things that are signs of hope for the future. And man says, yeah, they are doing well
1: as a league champion. Next season, you be home. Ewo Africa, a new hobby. But my missa preparations, expectations, and say how far will you want to take Goma here? Ewo Champions League next season.
2: Well, I won't be able to determine that. But what I know is that if we are ready and very hard towards these things, it's achievable. We can go beyond here and imagination if we prepare very well, we have a plan and do well, and then of course get the necessary players to strengthen the team. Daniel Manga Bebwa and I at the Champions League.
1: Baba Ghana have a five players be at the augmented squad Nana.
2: Already we have 4 players from Ghana. So I think it's enough.
1: Okay. Coach, once again, congratulations. Jeffrey League no so. General World Cup, the Black Stars, Echo World Cup, the last AFCON, Yentimi unqualified. What's your squad that you call World Cup 2026? Yeah. Ever told Jano, your comparison from 2006, your debut 2010, 2014, 2022, Diano. Coach, who compare squad now? Who comment our 2026 squad you home? Anything?
2: Well, I think we've appointed an experienced coach. The coach who has seen it all. And so he's the one to make those decisions. In fact, players are invited, players are from. Meaning, he's very experienced. So we shouldn't have that much worry about the player. I know we have thousands of coaches in Ghana. Everybody will come out with his own view and why this and why that. It's okay. It's also
3: one good reason I might football near there. But the big part is we have somebody who determines who will play, who will not play, who is good, who is not good, who is ready for the day and who is not ready, because he will be with them for quite some time and we get to know them. So I believe that if we leave everything, not everything, but leave in terms of decision making, players, selection, in the hands of this man, I think it will be okay. So that we will support him with a very positive spirit. We have, I always say, since I started talking about Ghana, man, our first match is very, very important for us to have a good start to win it. Once we do that, Ghana, knowing Ghana, will go on very well and we'll improve from that end. But it's very, very important, very, very key to have a very good start from that match. And once we do that, we'll see the boys flying high.
1: What? Who are GDA war? Your squad will move, I said, walk up here, Yakui. You have a bombarding?
3: Yeah, of course, Mojidie, that is why I support Zeman support war. I'm supporting not because of supporting sake, I'm supporting because they can do something. What it is, Ghana, we've come a long way. This is not the, I think it's the third time or the fourth time I echo World Cup. Maybe the fourth time, right?
1: The fifth appearance, Nye.
3: Yes, the fifth appearance.
1: Yes.
3: Okay. So thank you for the corrections. Welcome. And so by this time around, we should be confident. Yep. We should know exactly what we are doing, irrespective of any opponent. You know, sometimes we tend to give too much respect to those who are in the Premiership and in the Bundesliga and the Italian League. And we are also doing well. Our boss are doing. We must believe in our boss. And I think once we get to that level, it's already that is an encouragement. So I strongly believe in the team and I know they will do well.
1: And therefore, Coach Sike Akuno, a league winner, they will Kenya or the Goma here, Energy League, no, and the Yanini Dinkomo. Coach Yanjadi, Yekita, a new coach in Carlos Correa, on said that more competitive game, be out with the Blasters. The only game our boy was gamer. And look why you 1-1. Now, yes, share thank you. Any Honduras, eh, but now, that game, no, Emma, so it sounds like Honduras for no, I would draw. Coach, who experience, pa, I will coach him as a coach, on sudden, you're familiar with the team. The approach to games, I hear Cobono, and yes, and it sounds like, though, our friend boys, on sudden, ni more muy, or corner saying.
3: Well, I think, it takes a good coach, an intelligent coach, an experienced coach to get to know his players within a week. Their character, what they do, what they are made of, what they can do in the game. And then him as an experienced person will assume his style of play, what he wants to play, how he wants to go about it, how he wants to start, develop the attack, how he wants to close the game and everything. You know, so all these things will factor into his plan. And as experienced as he is, you know, he should be able to find a solution to or improve to a game. He's well respected. I think the choice of picking him is not that bad. Not just the time factor was a little bit of an issue, but I think he's too experienced to worry about these things. He will find a very good team, and of course, he's not just there alone. He's there with people who have been with the team longer than him. And so there could ask certain questions and they will be able to answer and also, if necessary, advise him. Because in football, you don't know it all. You know? So he will probably take advice a little bit from those who have been the technical team, those who have been there for quite some time before he came on board. So these are the areas, and I think after that, he will find a very positive solution for the team and to go forward.
1: Coach Sike Akuno, who you experienced? I will coach him. Say, what background I have will be as impiable. The sports and recreation minister, see a mompire. FA president, Keto Kreku, see a mompire. Coach, why are you maybe a impiable? Spiritual issues, you know. A play role, a war, football, mana, a team winning a game. Empire bonus and spiritual issues, no? They play role.
3: I want to focus a lot on the boys. First, get to know their brains, how they think, how they believe in themselves, what they do. Talk to them, give them an idea of what you expect from them. Have that interaction with them. Talk to them. And let them feel you. Let them feel their presence, that they are very, very important here. In Paibo, is good. It can also be seen as bad. It comes out of our own beliefs. Who do you believe? Do you believe in a stone? Or you believe in the creator of heaven and earth? So it comes with the individual. I wouldn't want to go there too much. I will focus much more on the players, what they do, what can be done. If we can make them comfortable and give out their best, what can we do to improve these players? That is the main thing we have to focus on. Because you could believe in your God, the creator of heaven and earth, God of Abraham, Isaac, and Jacob. Somebody else will be believing in the stone. What do you do about that? So I don't like to focus too much on those things. What is important is how the boys will be made known of their duties and their roles and what they have to do. And of course, as a coach, you should be like a father figure to them, that they can always come to you. And you should allow the players also to express their view. In Ghana, we tend to shut people down when they try to express themselves and talk. They are not slaves, and so you have to allow them also to speak, to talk. But you are the authority there. You are the one who makes decisions. But it's important also to let come out their views so that they will know you, the direction you are going. It's very, very important.
1: But there were two experienced players be a war team. No man, as a Ghana for the one I'm fine. She said, you do a more starting game. Thomas Tepati in Medford. Jordan, are you a war anymore? Coach. The experience I wore 100 blasters with that, and then Juma Wajina experience and a current form near the then a sad players in me, no party any Jordan. Who did he and see a do almost 30 game? Now, I am a young guy, he be missing.
3: This is a wrong question, you know, wrong question in the sense that many will be there, you know, any bigger team meeting. We are not in control, you understand me. We can talk and talk and talk, and what we expect will never happen, because the boss himself knows exactly who is the best player to go to the first level, who is the best player. However, certain teams are built on certain players. So these guys you are talking about are experienced players, and I don't see anything wrong building the team around certain players. I'm not saying that they should be, but I'm not supporting your idea, sir. Experience also, but that decision is not in our hands. Okay. That decision is in the hands of manager who has been assigned to do a very good job, which we believe you do that job.
1: Therefore, Coach Sika Akono and Yenino Edin Komo Ewe. Coach, on the Blasters still, Sports Minister, S.E. Koji woke up, Ken Sio Kojiaba. The captain Jordan Ese Yatwenyache Yemreni. Coach, so because here Ghana, you could do World Cup 2026 year. Saying also overcome with the Ghana Kodiaba.
3: Well, sir, I'm not looking at the end of the product. I'm looking at the beginning of the product. The beginning of the product is that we are playing Panama in our first one, right? Okay, we have to win that match. As the air car to the end, at the end result, it won't happen. We have to focus on this match, win that match, then move on to the next level, win that match, because it's a journey. Yeah. And the journey, you know, doesn't complete. The journey will not be completed if you've not been able to kick out those. So I think instead of focusing on the end product, focus on the beginning, the first term, the medium term, the starting plan, look at it first. How you can manage it, how you can work out to beat Panama. This is very important. They are also not coming to joke. They also have a mission, and they believe that they will win against us. How do you go in there, try to influence the game and control the game and win it? Simple. It is not about, we'll win the World Cup, we'll win the World Cup. We can be talking about a win the World Cup when what you have on the ground is not good, when you've not prepared very well adequately on the grounds. So it's very, very key to not be focusing at the end, but focus at the start. But that propel you into the next level. That will guide you into the next level. So for me, I look at my first match, my second, my group stage, planning strategically how it can be done.
1: What's your material? Say you get there. You bet me at the World Cup.
3: But why not? A game of football is 90 minutes. And in these 90 minutes, at a point in time, you see yourself winning. At a point in time, you see yourself losing. Well, now I have 1-1. That is why sometimes in the injury time, a team are losing, they come out and score 2 goals.
1: Yeah.
3: I can give you a lot of examples. When Barcelona met Paris Germain in Barcelona, you saw what happened. Yeah. Manchester United against Bayern Munich, my friend's time, yeah. Kufuor, something for last minute. So in the game of football, yeah, Everything can change. But those who go to the last level, make sure they win. And people who want it more, and those who want it more, those who, even if they are tired, they say they are not tired, and they fight. And at the end of the day, they are always rewarded. So that's what happens. So it is possible. Provided we are ready, we want to do all, we give our best. We want to give out our best. We want to do everything we can in our power to make sure they win. Before the players get on the field of play, everything surrounding the team, everything that will make the team look good, anything that will make the players look fit, anything at all that will make the players believe, we have to do it. So that by the time they get on the field of play, they are ready and they will deliver. So it is possible that they can make it.
1: Coach CK Akuno, every year there are similar when you are in Akuma FM. But coach, before you go, say, Ajuma Dagana, how could new coach has new coach? I'm going to approach you. Are you ready?
3: I don't want to be brave. I'm going to be
1: brave. What do you mean, Manu?
3: Me, you want to
1: be brave. I'm going to be brave. I'm going to be brave. I'm going to be brave. Approach me back. Coach, you're ready. So, obviously.
3: Everything is possible. Everything is possible. Everything is
1: possible. Okay. Coach, yeah, that's once again, congratulations. And I didn't count on the word, you man. And go ye. Next is Champions League. So, you were so well. You made him come.
3: Okay. Yo, that's the bye.
1: Coach, Charles Kobla Akuno. Hey, Ghanaian international, what kind of this as a player? Wolfsburg, what kind of? Ashgood, as a coach, why you a Juma? Oh, my muhapa. Maybe it's not a second of the house. A Juma did the whole coach, you may do come. They say, who do you teach him? Oh, Kenya, or your league winner, or the God Mahia, and a dis a Juma. Coach, a church in Semupi, Edia Trey, a higher comma, 87.9 FM. Drive, Aquaba. What is he can can? What is the attitude of the players, management, supporters, need demand near the Edia Ba, Elibe Bia Coach, Edibe, Yedinko?
4: I think your kind, basically, that's and yet, surprising. Normally, we'll be so be a while yet a Jumani pain.
1: But whatever, mama, I mean for breaking news, we in terms of Asante Kotoko, I appointed Mr. Stanley Pelmenzo as the director of football with immediate effect at the mass anti-Kotoko. The club statement 8th and Neyana Kotoko editor, where you breaking news say Asante Kotoko board no appointed Mr. Stanley Pelmenzo as the director of football. Or say Ejumasi Neya or say Ejumasi or ye a 62-year-old Dutchman. And on your Santi Kotoko, a bejagment, we a confirmation. Yadi Mamma Kotoko, you see,
4: yes,
1: director of football. No,
4: let me share the profile of the person.
1: Mm.
4: It's a good profile. But this is the bottom down approach. Director of football, and Sani Ababe for coach.
1: Mm-hmm.
4: To for coach, now we're not doing it. Won't mean work here under director of footballer. Now,
1: I say, miss. You remember how many profile? No, ever my I say, or ball football, Edema Ayas, as a player, or body my Ayas, any Edume Piawaye. You bet you won't come over. Just seek it, you know, any enough.
4: Seek as a now canoe. Very diplomatic. The said, you was a canoe be sano, iti Ghana kwaje World Cup was here focus on say yeah shots here no we be saying about the quality of your players. Home to me in kind of because he's a coach or that's we here Juma.
1: Yes.
4: Now you possible say one day obet me and make a return as a Babe coach, a former national team captain, a former coach of the team.
1: Yeah.
4: One day obet me and make a return. The communication, you know, obey careful. On to me in can't to say what a pandit will the way a pandit be a be can cray no mean can be a candid
1: critical.
4: Be a critical. Yeah. I can't said yet, you know. Unknown to me in Canada, it is part of communication. That's why most of them, if you want my friend, Ukraine, on Casa.
1: Yeah.
4: Because while here, I know what can be been a what committed enough, a quack will create an enmity between. And that's net ne communication. No? I think that, or saying, ye, I can hear said a bear, and when you be a cassettia, when you be an and it always is, it's, there's an English word for it. He got it correct as a just as communication, but as a pundit, if I am analyzing it from that perspective, there meaning the nyadwene one so many things meaning the nyadwene one you might be brave because me media mean to me and fucking gloves no I say oh and cro no enya ne say oh yeah gan ani ti enya kra aye
1: yeah because you bet me at the World Cup was it possible.
4: Oh, I mean let's be Ghana's chance of getting out of Yenye group, no? When we say, yeah, the only, I think, six of placing third, Krane, I'm about there. What's the percentage? Yeah, why, yeah. It's just the chance of even getting out of your group, no?
1: But he was emphatic. He said, we must beat Panama.
4: Yes, I know, yeah. I know, yeah, because I possible, say, so only 3 points. Plus 2 goals, a qualify.
1: 8 third place teams.
4: A bit to me. Only 3 points plus 2. And you're likely based on simulations. I'm on fire.
1: Yeah.
4: Because simulations are. I'm on fire. Atna say, I permutations of the results. Atna say, I calculation. I can't say no. So we'll be in 3 points. Then we have plus 2 goals. Likelihood so be qualify. You know. And a Panama for Jesus. So we'll be sure. We'll be here. England and Croatia, this will be who Tanaya and I question your Koshoma, Ghana team as a stance and Koshoma. Oh, you don't want to be fair, you are only being patriotic. But Panama, dear, and yet beyond us. But a new man, as a new Maya in a Niger Munina, say, Bina, Nanka Panama, Nigana, Koba, Nanka, and yet you are. But since I'm in Oka said, every team. Including Karasa and Karasa, and all we know will be tough customers for us. And then you know, say, one, the quality of your team, no, a suspect. Obiagi Tum said, this is the weakest Black Stars team ever. I have filled the World Cup. And no, yeah, one. This is the time I have called World Cup, a coach, about only one game familiarity. No, so when any players now, yeah, you more bomb one game pen or they quack about World Cup. It has never happened. So your situation, you know, your team no quality were from. Now you're the form team, and the you're qualified for World Cup against all odds. And they put you at a tight corner. Now for your team as you didn't as no, you're the team where you call near the coach where you qua. And then your mommy and coach, not coach no experience, you know, and compensated for. The inexperience of your players, you know. Coach in India, no, a was rocker crown, and cover players, no lack of quality, you no. Know. And yeah, and it's only to add, you're being holding, but you're better late than never. And you're done, you're crying, you're foul, credit, but what, dear Juma, but I know on one in the technical team, international, they know this is a difficult job. Tim, in this, you can yard, as what I mean, in a yard, you say. We need to get the Panama, Panama victory now. One, morale booster. Two, psychologically, a psyche boy is in the app. A more almost self-belief be. A man who to me planning for what next game no by being cautious. Who didn't say many 3 points when the game way? Young could throw caution to the wind. The end conquer bonus said, yeah, Ghana ne Panama bono. because Croatia and England, any World Cup, ope omo a offer about there 8 teams I will tip you almost on bet me when it World Cup now. The two of them will feature.
1: Okay.
4: The truth of the matter is it's a difficult thing for a but the lack of the draw, no? And he said, am I in the weakest? No. Relatively, team are beatable for us. Yeah, yeah, to me, son. I mean, use me words near any Panama. And then on a bay the first game. Because can you imagine if England game knew was first, Croatia was second, and Panama was third. Maybe about the time I won't reach Panama, you know. Now deficit I could tell. I demoralize you so much a game now, crown. Now, inconsequential, I say, who here will be? Because who needs, I say, deficit in the crown is difficult to overcome. And you know the lack of the draw in terms of opponents in the first game. I mean, this is CK, I don't know what happened. CK, not CK, and person of better quality, once player quality. On person of better one, no same pie bono, obia, when he did, yeah, you are
1: focus on players and the material done.
4: No, so be as what your GDA to on your own cassette and you know, and pie bones also no, oh, ha, and so yeah, you are. He wanted to be politically correct, said a better communication here, but the truth of the matter is, and pie bob wapa, and ye pa. But a background one, the elements that orchestrate the what is it? Real Madrid and now Barcelona are the Liga. And just say Girona for Omune Bom Payakes, daddy, Omune investing, say, and what the quality, and what the purchasing power. It to me assemble the best. It will move back on one dominating. Uba Englander, Uba Bassa, Ubenya teams are air competing, Omune Timmy Koto quality, Omune Sikakutaum. Omune timi ewo supporters, omune ewo base, and sa element ma obi dominating football no. Mpaibo ye, miji mpaibo di pa. But when it comes to football, it's not about that because obiasu friend nyame, obiasu friend nyame. So it's about what goes into it. Unim yatina onu mama yenya the lack of depth, sa quality in terms of sa deficit as a year struggle and ne Caleb Irenchi. Any yeah, players to watch out are Caleb Irenchi. Yeah, co work up near pe, yeah, her gun a diff. What's it? I'll open you. Say, yeah, caught 2006 and 2010 work up. Pan, yeah, bogan, yeah, boy, yeah, names are your answer, yeah, present here. I'll open you. Yeah, sir. Where? Ain't he? What we are saying is that, yeah, we are hopeful. Yeah, you're hopeful. But inefficiency has been a dear Babedru Sahala. We are away. The fact that we fail to bridge the talent gap in the brass, Samuel John Nesteven appear named John Mensamo Exitano, Sulemu Exitano. Now, yeah, talent factory, no, and Chenny Bibia Madim, because under 17 qualify. And the 20 to me qualify, and the 23 year old Mukra or Mad Yanu, and to talent factory, course football, are here boy, Yanu, Yamuano, and other teams can crab in the Boy Adias, Munkobo, regional, Munkobo national, few teams, and the private, the way I can also football, are accessible every corner, you provide the facility, I'm a churning out talent. I'm a daughter, Tetena, Ofen Vichlebiani, a bobo, so Ofen Vichlebiani, a sea shop. What happened is that when it happens like that, now, just all your hair, a totus will be idea or hand, no, a gun, and no, I could chase you. No identity. To where you are, dear Hania Cofano, where you are, dear Hania Cofano. Then we put them together near support. It is sad because, you know, out of teams, now, could name seven, and our boy in Premier League, Ghana Premier League, Mama Kenya. Some of no experience even as indeed Obia Nimomo no Makosia, Tifrefre, Cobon, Yakobon, coach Nedumaneso. But I'm saying that Kosike, it's a reason why we have gotten to this level. As sad as it is, okay, your bad boy, your bad bet in a crumb one more, you are your two local league as around Obia and Fahobu, yet to crony.
1: Seraph, small, what's your coach, Siki Akono? Well, your league winner with Gomahia over Kenyan league.
5: Abuzia, Coach Atachi, a very important point, and been fortunate to have worked with him about him paribono aspect, you know. CK coaches now, you're overthinker in terms of tactics and how to approach game. Ne emphasis ni nyina ye send your player na betima ye adwuma na ma no rather than say you see obi say mo mran kwa ha dabi
1: yeah
5: ono hu ne say whenever you decide to do that no you try to insult ne intelligence and idea wasua no that is how he sees those things but he has no problem with whoever wants to go and do that
1: okay but he would not do it
5: he would not as I say you won't confu bi wo mu do mu hu be shem. And they say in suo bi dey be two more say deal you will be so interested in it but why hit it the right spots for me it was as a now or kind ya bobo mpae no omo o mbebo ne yenja mo omo mbo operation for ne nyehu adwuma but a bigger adwuma no on the field say ne yebeti me utilize Rinchi to the maximum. Send your coach to be bold enough. I catch the new man. Say, who drew her? Hatching, I had it. Release it early. Send your back catcher Jordan and say, and any duty to be holding on to play. Send your man waiting as he is tactically writer. Now, Faye, the giraffe up in Bill Betimaka said, then you beat me winning game, be possibly. Now, me focus share down call, and you know, so your group, you know. But we are only coach. He can send our marginal sisters. I say, FIFA no way favor,
1: sir.
5: Sir, and yeah, young modier relatively off from Kakran.
1: Oh, now say we are other groups now. We'll be Congo in the first game and we'll be in the favor.
5: Congo are tough. So we need DRC boy, very tough
1: at the World Cup.
5: Yes, we need DRC boy, very tough
1: at the World Cup.
5: And your World Cup,
1: World Cup.
5: Was your World Cup no more first. World Cup no mokoe. Any other team onye a cathedral at World Cup stage may lose you. You are in a group with Brazil. You are in a group with Yugoslavia and Scotland. How do you qualify?
1: And it's all about Congo. We catch him.
5: Congo no. Omo na yada powerful, but in the African teams I was say omo je African Cup ni bebra. It should be Congo.
1: And you favor na FIFA ye Ghana.
5: Ne Panama. Ebi ne baku ye ko ye koda Comoros group yi. O ti mi say CAF no yet charitable to us. Inti see Timinya the good win in their first game now. Then we'll be confident there. Against England, against the Bia Croatia, beat Timinya draw near qualify. Inti many dear me who videos from camp one in your moye, Abuja.
1: Sick is sick when Bia so you see a ship Panama.
5: Panama, the association. Yen ya dear crown association, but where matches the Bia bo. Before Panama, now it doesn't exude so much confidence for us to believe, say, a meshe, but in Casasia.
1: Now, if Bissane says a coach in a buy and che, or see a good coach, it take you a week,
5: yeah,
1: or bet me on the players, no,
5: yeah,
1: it's me no, will be a subbing and no more incommode, yeah, how to use them. Your coach,
5: oh, you're right,
1: just a game,
5: oh, you're right. Sir, at the teacher, you do classroom, who will ask questions three. The way the kids will answer will tell you the intelligence level of each of them. In the New Yorker, it's just as coaching.
1: What are the
5: other? Oh, Abuzia, in charge of the other, but my answer questions to teachers in Timinim, send you evaluating your man.
1: Okay.
5: Sir, CK Kase, a good coach, at least a week should know the team no more, more idea. Men in the bear, baby, a dream, a own chain.
1: Okay.
5: Into your pair or more, or more idea, do over both Sunday special, a share one as I better know. You say, Yami Bem, and that is what we need. It's not as if we do not have players to be a bit me, you almost a levy, we bet me about none of the three we have. We have. But Sir Kobase acquired the usual near my own over the years, and my uncle and India, then we struggle. But tournament, we know, if Carlos Quiroz air approaching like the Milo like way in 2010. I want the AFCON, Abusia. Trust me, we will go beyond the group stage.
1: Mati, meba oho, Pepe. Now, if you say Siki about experience, party, any other, what's wrong? Call me win. So I'm more experience in tea. Since now, name them Yamakut, only Kitani team, with him obiade obenne de opa firi
6: Black Stars na mabemo bu ho pa serious
1: adey
6: bbsi pa say a boy just one friendly coach ne abo one game pe no de World Cup no I have serious doubts eji if he na call me I mean, you me cover Black Stars over for mpa. No, papa be free. And mummy and she won't cry. As you see, won't cry. Papa, you know, no.
1: Grand, sir.
6: Me person, me chess, eh? Seminini shower, bontini, a din commas, Ghana foa. Met Marcus, I'm betra, Miss Casas, a sports analyst. And mean to me, Anker, eh? My analysis, I'm gonna be almost a young as England is through Ghana, England for Hompo, England for Nusro, England for Place, no man for Mancor, oh, be a best tatawa. It is our game now, coach. Number one. Now, Mr. Penny, yes, Honduras for
1: Honduras.
6: They want to ask, yes, he game, and just a bad TV. So, no, I'm a person born on my game. Yeah, they own your money, maybe, almost any. I will draw your more. And they are looking for somebody on the babu. But, yeah, the energy.
1: Somewhere by Argentina.
6: I am, me cousin, GDA, and. I could fear them, that bass, I quite sorry them now. Yeah, bomb pie, the man, no. It was a penny. Football, Nimpai, but in Sabbia, Rafa, yea, Jumapa, and Yamiso Juman Rafaian. In Shira Raf, Edema, Yanko Podema Rafan, then. A chance of a cra. Oh, Jana saw them. No, why you don't want Kazi, Quaje? Yanko Pon Shiraz has often. Born of the penny, and yes, spiritual. Dear Hassas, your buffers have you, Nazi. One two big gang co changing room, then I'm bomb and be you.
1: Oh, football.
6: I don't know. 15 minutes here, dear man, someone quite a tactic card, dear man. After I'm 5 minutes as a 3 minutes, I have a bomb. The truth of the matter is the Black Stars, we are worst ever preparation for a major tournament. Our worst ever preparation for a major tournament.
1: Okay.
6: And yet, you're prepared. Coach, you catch or say you know your game, no? You build up that place, really, a bit more slow. Tell me, Percy, a boss can't give no his own correctness. Are you now? Minister of Sports, where you are, you must have blaster sleepy pressure, never go ye. GFF, for where you must have blaster be pressure, never go ye.
1: I'm fine.
6: Empire, the uncle for the booby. Uncle for the country, or them will be annoying a mobile. Preparations here, they call work up. I mean, this is the worst ever I have seen. And a brand new come chronicle our first work up. The number of friendly games here, boy, your second work up. Come on, you know, was away. We're crowding a sample, a side that is not going to the work up in Wales. One go work up review.
1: Yeah.
6: Only another cowboy. And your boba coupe, full friend, you are here, cobo. A free your ball last game, the seventh, the busy, and there's like about 3 matches room. Especially because your coach is new.
1: Yeah.
6: Omo omo di omo teams up on one head coach what ball qualifiers are qualify you club of any matches. Na yeye have na coach no buy no. What ball one game? What first squad about one game? I don't envy the Black Stars coach at all. Me envy the club because the human head.
1: Black Stars in common. Nemum Asante Kotoko at the press release via Basisia. Yeah, the champion Philemon. The original Fellerman, Edin Komu, we actually, yes, sir. Finally, appointment, no, Abba Sandy Goroko, Esi Omo Enya, a new football director and a director of football, Mr. Stanley Pearl Menzo. Now, Urey, were this 62 years, or your Dutch, Makai Obo football, Edema Ayas, at Ayas, Obo over 300. Games as a goalkeeper. No muchi ma goalkeepers are mo ye ball playing, you know. Urei would dia kotini wom ye papa any bra or bo edi ema ayas. Na Asante Kotoko board chairman eya appointment, you know, Mr. James Ose Brown, the executive chairman, the man Asante Kotoko. Ose Stanley Menzo brings a rare combination of elite playing experience, proven leadership, and the new global perspective. His footballing philosophy aligns with the standards and ambitions of this great institution, and we are confident that his expertise will help us build a sustainable winning structure of which our supporters can be proud. We are thrilled to welcome him to the club. We are Kodoko, Executive Chairman, Mr. James Osei Brown, Ebra, Omodi Ejumano, Eshe Menzo in Salini. Na Menzo, Enso Eje Ejumana Tumun, Rossi. It is an honor to join a club of the stature and history of Asante Kodoko. The passion of the supporters and the ambition of the leadership made this an easy decision. I look forward to working with the technical team, the players, and the entire Kodoko family to build something special and to compete for the trophies this club deserves. We are Menzo, and also name somebody to join. She said, yeah, finally, Asante Kodoko Nano, name cast a board name so Muye Bibi behind closed doors. And I appear officially Mr. Stanley Pell Menzo and I could go after as director of football. Pepe,
6: I was saying that now at the start of the show, Beauty ABR, me can say this week, yes, petty announcements. Yeah. And medical.

0: no ba so make coach of the penny. Of it is where coach. Uza Obo Ayas.
1: Yeah.
0: For a period of 10 seasons. No Obo Ayas.
1: Wow.
0: Obo other class PSV. Obo Bordeaux. Any idea your penny there? Eba Ayasa. Udinijuma Eche. Coach, you know. Why you coach? Oh, teams, you know, maybe. Voladem, Kambu, Ukai Kambu, Yanyombo Bobby Lays, yeah. Ayas Cape Town, South Africa, Waya Aruba coach, Suriname, Beijing, Guansan, and Wasai Suriname, Ansan Obebe, the last Ejumana coach, Ewo Suriname. Okay. So clearly, coach, you know, Papani Ubia, football Ejumana, with the Penyoye, and massive experience. From his playing days to Obadani coach, you know.
1: Okay.
0: Now said the board the crater, no, and I said board chairman, crater, Oma, board secretary, the buyer, no, Ekano. Almost so much fun as the director of football for the club, effective immediately. The appointment forms part of the club's long-term strategy to strengthen its technical leadership, modernize its football operations, and restore the Porcupine Warriors to the summit of the domestic and continental football. Iti sabri ura ye juma wo babe ye na babia na kotoko coach se nete no ye chose ho ana obetena this week no so maye juma
1: yes
0: e wo kotoko residential yina no maye form coaches no minim se no mo prepare dia ma ura ya na so mo prepare dia ma the incoming coach a iti Oko Netherlands mind of Japan. Yeah, a huge population of Nkofomu free Suriname. Ah, more Netherlands Kromo. Bibribi. And Urei Ninchipadie or ye Suriname ni. But Netherlands and our representing in terms of the football. Any idea. UEFA Pro license, coaching license the Kurano.
1: Okay.
0: UEFA Pro license. And no any license are one Ukraine. What the Ajumenti coach at the team at the and as a papa, a friend say Stanley Menzo is the new man. I will take you over as an Tekotko Ajuman. I was a penunim, sir. Be by an American choice announcement in Ebano. Well, no minim say be a bed on Bekika announcement to be a boom now. One more I need at the boom, but a quire only the director of football. I was here because a team be for director of footballer. We were saying, you must soon buy in your day, man. Unse ya wo, you must be a Yana, and yadi over catching the panel to my inquiry, general. Yen ya in him. But of course, Kotoko, Ed is specific, and you might ever ma Uran set on your football director.
1: Yeah.
0: It's the functions, ubi be football director. The Jumati, Edema football club, and AADA. Kratano a suggesti bibi kakra o kan na o kan ni ya krata ye kra suggesti bibi kakra o se the appointment forms part of the club's long term strategy to strengthen its technical leadership enti echrese in the minds of the appointing authority on person the director of football ever strengthen the technical leadership of the club number 1 to modernize its football operations. Asante Kotoko afa Stanley Menzo se o me modernize Asante Kotoko o mo football operations na fe o mo restore Porcupine Warriors to the summit of the domestic and continental football we aye immediately and you mama yensa who's Asante Kotoko e dey show run sir. So when we say you want to strengthen its technical leadership as we speak currently Kotoko any coach, Kotoko ni assistant coach. Makase, the technical team is no more there. Kotoko any technical team,
1: yeah.
0: So this man is going to lead the charge in forming a technical team that he will provide leadership to. Normally, football director of Japan, you know, player recruitment and transfers. Director of football. Player recruitment and transfers. Dientia. Unti se kotoko atro letter kwa ha kotoko atro letter amawe kotoko atro letter amawe no na kotoko ebe fa

0: board director. And the function back could say obey in charge of player recruitment and transfers. Obey identify talent. In fact, me name say said to me omo de bana kan ho a. Unim say ya negotiate transfer fee kra. A football director na here.
1: Yeah. Yeah.
0: Ya hande ya na CEO for adwuma ne board chairman for adwuma. But enya sadi anke ye director of football no. Club philosophy and strategy. Na the me dance papa ya papa wa ban sa na coach ibeba. Enti okay kan orua we nyoma wa ye nyina. Ni understanding of how he sees football. Said he will see appreciative football in terms of systems, strategies, and everything. Oh, because coach, I mean, I'm sure that the coach ever aligned to the ONU GDA, no? Because I saw never providing leadership at the technical team, no? And as a coach, you crack what the ne system of personal ball. Club and philosophy, this is a papa, generative philosophy.
1: Okay.
0: Say, yeah, dear, eh, yeah, a youth. Development example, I'm you,
1: yeah.
0: And Tian Kotokoli say, you're going to youth development. Youth development, they say, you have far young players, Nasa young players, you know, Yama, or more than the next 2, 3, 4 years by 5 years, no more grow very well. Nankurani, the big European market, it can be the philosophy of the club. The Bian Kotokoli, the other say, we always go for the very best, the creme de la creme. Near Jim Krua, it's yet the energy of Jim Krua. Na and also aye adia bakwa or penino ebe wojuma adiama santekotko. Another function of the penny obe serve as the head of obenya oversight responsibility of the academy of football director. The NTA and say now yaka so be developing philosophy diama santekotko. It is a kotko any philosophy and crano mumbo kotko academy if they have. Ah, that's on the main system. They are thinking and everything should align with the main club. Said by or graduate from incredible back, I'm a bomb paying for my a function room and so academy oversight. Obaba, yeah, the bridge between the management and the technical team and the entire playing staff. No, say management will be about style of play, management will be about player beer. The first person by contacting, no. Ebe the director of football, he said, "Onu ena HNS here, born Ebisiako." So this is the appointment that Asante Kotoko, Ebisi Penyomaye.
1: Yeah.
0: My main kawa has said, "Appointment alone doesn't bring results." Say if a paper so unkoye juma wey, ya first vote so unkoye juma wey, ya first busi penyi koye juma wey, and unkwa in itself will not guarantee any results. About the actions and inactions of the appointed authority and the appointed person. The offer me majuman. Nene ya obeye, ene minso ya fome juman diya me ya nebe ma resource haba. So on paper, we can all agree, this is a fantastic decision. Na, media minyini yeyi, mebe di bo yechi, di kwa tukwa yechino. Minkaisa kwa tukwa fa, director of football da. 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A appointe football director da. Menkai. I've seen kotoko under different administrations, under different leadership. A BN who am a Kaiser Nakotko, a Ubia, a BN will be performance our role, no, but not and yet a role so defined as the director of football. Send you my Akin, Brana and Spinning as an integral coach, no questions of the pain, Sar Rose winning as a Nane, with the exception of your negotiating for player, transfer fee and those things, no. Brav Zoom de Kamumbaya Kotokono. In fact, the Kotoko and coach Bashir Hayford. Met Maka say virtually Bashir for act in that capacity as the director of football because everything about the team now revolve around Bashir for. So I got penny. Oya got to penny. Now we play a bang with him boss and I recommend. Now say Bashir for say. So I play we own to be part of my plans are. Now Bashir for assembly a supersedio biadi and no and an acotoko. Eddie and Nante Eddie Coleman. So. The man from Netherlands, who is also from Suriname, he's welcome to the business. But my kamamisan kabiem, the juma no obeni uzepeni enye juma F4.
1: Okay.
0: Enye juma da from this club in the last 4 seasons on J the Ghana Premier League.
1: Yeah.
0: Yes, they have won FA Cup in that period, but kotko enye league in the last 4 seasons. Now, okay, Katana, baby, I can't coach the Jumase, and to restore the Porcupine Warrior to the summit of domestic and continental football. It is enshrined there, waha? Restore Kotoko to the summit of domestic and continental football. And in the inherent in the Papa Jumane, second Kobejin Krua,
1: and both.
0: Domestic and continental. They be am catch us eh. Second Kobeji league yesterday season. You don't need anybody to come and tell you say, ah season we your plan is Kobeji league. Nanga saying Kenya go to be. They be the big boys are supposed to win the big titles.
1: Yes.
0: So the coach will set out a technical team that will seek to restore Kotoko to at least the domestic football front there. I think that should be the immediate target for the club has sent the board members and Obia say, "Kotoko should come back to the summit of Ghana Premier League. Say a ball season, Kotoko Aji League, Aji FA Cup, and no, yeah, the minimum expectation. Africans, Kotoko, we can discuss that on a different platform. But as we sit here, this is what we know from Coach Stanley Menzo. No, Director Stanley Menzo, even though he's a certified coach, UEFA license. Certificate, I don't know. From this letter, he's not coming in as the head coach of Asante Kotoko. He's coming in as the football director and to set up Kotoko in their footballing pursuit. And the person we know, and unti eromakofa openi edna mabusha.
1: Okay, Pepe, but I say now, yanko blasters. I say ye. Nanka team no, I don't know do me otina. Ye bo Honduras, nemo Honduras for a team wa game no, omumbo unti peni forche. So mo enye obi ade a na chese eno anu no Ghana saa na ebeko no na coach Carlos Quaresma ne ne manche no edi nkomo na o se we are here to make history na some of our catch o mo nyina ne se they have a responsibility so mo representing nation no anu nko ampo e ye adwuma bi e dia mo mo o mo nyiri o mo insan se o mbetin aye bibi.
2: This was only a warming up. It was only to emphasize the history of Ghana in World Cup. Next game quiz, it will be tough. And that next game, you really pay the team that lose the Australia. Team that you have 24 hours to put a complaint to FIFA. was all about the history of Ghana in World Cups. Now, tonight, next game it will be for money, but everything that we talk here today, it is history. So now we are here together to make history for Ghana. So remember our responsibility when kids in Ghana, they start to put a shirt with your number. It's a great responsibility for you when you sleep today. Think about that. And also, these guys that they build this history behind us, it's just a message to us. We have the opportunity in the next World Cup. Other guys, they also talk about you. So let's do it. Let's put our names, your efforts in the history of Ghana.
1: Yes, we are Carlos Grace. Now, Steven Appiah, here, former captain of the Mad Blasters. Was it boys, no? Almost time, ni. Almost bit me a ye baby.
3: No, I will tell them that it's their time, and that's the right moment. The moment has come. They should take it. They shouldn't play with it, because we have seen players who play with it and now they are paying for whatever that happens. And this particular time, I think with social, because 2006 there was no social media. So with social media, you have to take advantage of any chance that you get. I mean, that's what I'm going to tell them. At first, they have to know that they are playing for African continent. So wearing that shirt, they should know how important is the shirt. and they should fight for everything to achieve something. Football of today, we can, because we have seen a lot of surprises. It's not like years back when, if Argentina is playing Togo, we say that, oh, Argentina will beat Togo 8-0. Today, it's not like that anymore. So anything can happen, but it's all about how you want the game. Because if you go and then you behave as if we want, we don't want it, there will be a surprise, a lot of surprises. So any, you have to take a match after match though, but any match, you have to make sure that, yeah, I have to get something out of it.
1: Yes, Keto Kreku, AFA president, was here, Mompire, my boys, Ninyabutre. Sanson, as sports minister, Kofi Adams, and so see your Mompire, and my boys. So, what's a coach and a former captain? Seven up here, what's your bunker?
4: Coach, I'm some no akano emu dupa. There's a great deal of responsibility. Our boys and also now obi or back home. The ana expect to almost say trust now. What they are more mumuji diyezo maybe bine. They should do it on the pitch.
1: We are here to make history.
4: We are here to make history. But history, no. Aya na ewo two sides. What they ni mu ane actually. Actually, the end of the year, I am
1: positive.
4: Say it's me call AFCON. Your ball qualified near it. Sudan, Niger, near it. A negative and bad history. Say you call AFCON. Your family and son. Your name Comoros. I think Sena, a evil Muzubi. Your intimate qualifier.
1: Very bad record.
4: Intimate. Me person a coach, you know, I
1: a coach of him.
4: No, oh yeah, straight. Because coach in Ankasa recording yet, I will walk up. No. Coach in here, they know, can always experience. Mm-hmm. But also the number of games or about walk up, the way we need the all lose sooner, just say, and also go here. It is what will be a best pair the boys on there, to how you manage them. And speak with them. And I think, sir, this is by far the best of all conversations I'm at from the coach in the sense that Unye Ejumano. Because I think 3 days of last week, Nana Obo voice, I will say, the World Cup starts from the knockout stage.
1: Yeah.
4: Now, Mika said, that means that.
1: You want to be there.
4: Yes. That means that the coach wants to be there.
1: Yeah.
4: Now, sir, Obeko Hwa, Unye. I know, cause I know. A juma says all you know. So I'm expecting, say, coming out to say this, no. Boys, never G assembly. Omoji assembly, we are. Na, yeah, who say they will work on it. Man, a lot of videos, what you say, the chemistry, agro, mu, DBB, or mu, yebiano, it is in the right direction. That is how camp was a Murano, But asudie no so. Abuzia, saw no akwa 3 major tournaments. No a failed to qualify for another major tournament. Now we call the successive one. Abuzia, eje egu uchem ni different. Nti boys we ni there. They can't afford to fail us. They have to give us a reason to believe say even the next qualifiers are in Nim Stadium crab born on. They will qualify at the World Cup 10 near fat trade. They will be among the 8th best team or 2nd team to qualify from the group. And yet, beyond the blasted, you know. But now saying, you know, maybe I'm say, oh, Kasa. Now, oh, Kata, we nim kakra. Because, a bar, you make us all now, say. Okay, Cameroon, AFCON, ni nye, wa, ana, me kacho, say, oh, we, Ghana, kwa, nam, say, busu, yanya, abu, tiro, diya, uye. 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Wa weya. 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Ofa asem na na wabie app no. Na wa kwachi she.
1: Yeah.
4: Inti bo na ye lusu ne de enye na eho no ade ne ya but.
1: Ade
4: na
1: ho
4: ye. Ye wa ha na obuzia. Inti se se de blaster asem kan no. But ye coach ya kan yi de. Se players yi nim. What it means to the Ghanaian. Some blaster say ball match there. They should go all out because qualifiers are starting Kumasi. Nipa tri DNA be soon was support to mwa. Ibi anko ye Angola for one be share wa hano. Cruise be be share 1-0 wa. Who say Angola for? Yet you are supporting one and winning qualification. So it means that Blasters no wa so dey say they will have to repay the Ghanaian Accra Stadium because omo na omo ka stadium di omo passport ko ye ye visa no omo nim embassy was an ade ne te. The only thing that you can do for them, they say, you go to the World Cup and perform.
1: Okay.
4: That is the only visa players, supporters in Benya at this point. And coach, you know, he has put in the nail straight on the head of Waya Adepa.
1: Pepe, what's the blaster there? Is it him no comfort?
0: Pa, friendly match in Amazon. I am Yapa. Me wojidio coach in him. But a net tournament, ABA Koba. I'm paying for my bread, my ball. The next half home qualifies now.
1: You go to the short term contract, you know, money time. You walk up.
0: Then I'm saying, I'm paying for my coin. No, obey the Ghana coach. Now, or the call the next, your board next half corner. He's a coach. Imagine he said the next half corner could be a bit to semi final at least. And he will give us an identity before the corner. You mean your baby, at the free coach, you but walk up with your penny. Your preparation is wrong. I hear you, but coach, you know, I love him for one thing. You see how he's still trying to encourage the players. I say, the beer, obey to buy a motivational speaker. Pa. Ghana, your coach of Japan, your boss, you're motivated. Pa. Obey to my motivated. Pama, obey kun, why you're doing a dear big crowd, you know, and care thing about, but obey to my motivated. You are why. And I love the way. Coach, you know, Eshem Ranchin in Klein Ewo, Campo. I love the way our coach ni go about Nen Semino and the general atmosphere in camp. Ah, no more cobble, no, a general video be a FN post here. No, I catch a fatal, the fatal debut cra, a music box, maybe. No, I catch as a homonym. Navatao. Boys is on Pekakalika coach and said your paper could be an old one. And he's creating an environment where a near master and student relationship, teacher and student relationship, maybe. Wamana an atmosphere will be fine, will be free. And I think it is something that is positive for the Blasters. GF Forum. Master Mumu and Susumu money ni YouTube views nechi. Steve Mim to Aqua Mu YouTube page on post to video bia some and your ball 5 penalty kicks it here. 87 points. For them, I'm sure they are just posting something. They want to post something. A critical. Watching the video, you know, 4 of the kicks, some and your ball on one side. No ball, but I could the other side. Yeah, but match near coach. We're not wired to one by now. England for no. Or move video analyst for now. Croatia for normal for Musia. To one here near Bob on a penalty bar. They will tell the goalkeeper, I quite about 5 kicks with training. Or about 4 call left. It's, you know, goalkeeper, go to the left. One here, no, I but BB said, him name the India. And Cassandra never training, no man by. Now, some of your catcher, a artistic is out, or contemned to do, or to all of that. I think that, they yes. Omunya views because Omunya the only source are in your videos, but videos are in my estimation and yeah for public consumption, especially some penalties now. Omo practice now, Omodi Abetuon.
1: Okay,
0: I think that I'll beg to differ and say, Omu push to Sanyoman. But so far, with the exception of some friendly game, we are catching an air bono. Anka coach, you should be brave. Your boy can't come here, but I'm also
1: your boy. This year, you be the more. My mission, baby, wishy, nafi, yemra, MPK, mokos, no, Kabiru. My mission, I say, in free, obin in the back. We a referee Juliet Apia, or neba Julien, Kojo Atla, a champion. Oh no, my birthday, you know, when you know the same date. It's a referee Juliet Apia, and then the bar Julian Kojo Atla, a champion, and then your birthday, mommy and son, when you know, happy birthday, a radi in Shamo, now on Yamo Kesepa, now Juliet, Koswa Nedu Juma, Radimon Yansambo, Banu Swingini, no meye panyim pa afei wo do ani chim ewo Kina Pharma Retail Limited edumwa the administrator eye papa Sly enti Mr. Sly upon insia and eye your birthday Sly wo ye administrator at Kina Pharma Retail Limited edum happy birthday mene mabusia yesu yada wase papa nyame insia obi a ese Sly Radin Shaw, Unsha, Unsha, no one can see. I won't find my hour, the year, Juman, him, Denny Yansan, Radi, and found no more mouse, Capi. Not there be a more one ding, no intimate comrade. Ain't he happy birthday to you, Sly, upon Sia, administrator at Kina Pharma Retail Limited, a doom, Yame, in Shaw, not on your cassepa. A very happy birthday, Cassia Baco, and also Ensan Co, and from my original. Israbat Daniel, who are Bremen, who are Germany, who are a gospel musician, and they are birthday. Nadapa, SMN will show happy, happy birthday. You see, original Israbat Daniel, who are Bremen, who are Germany, and they are birthday. Dapa, SMN will show happy, happy birthday. Radin Shao, na on your case. Then the last one, we, every, Miaminia. 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Pepe,
0: yes, me the video be chill. There is this young girl, very, very young. Na, Jacob Obama, mammy chow, a granny, the Eva.
1: Eva.
0: Eva, it's me, a catcher, Madam Moose, who's a cobot trade, or Munyan Mumpon.
1: I never go.
0: Uditi, you better take a credit.
5: A bush penny sorry, a jump for which our paper service the fill of mine.
0: Uzanano cranti.
1: Oh, Paul,
0: and Udufia, no catcher, papa, on Vadian and tour.
1: Wow.
0: Now, we DM to the biggest fan of filler time.
1: Wow.
0: At her age.
1: But see what is this?
0: Made in the bad.
1: She's to mammy.
5: Champagne
0: is
5: a
1: jam
5: for which
1: our
5: paper service the
1: fill
5: of mine.
1: Wow,
0: Eva,
1: where the father blessed you,
0: Jack Obama. Actually, Eva said, may you done brutal. Next time to be school, no, Kuskua Mokoji, let's ram the cotton books. I'm family. I'll buy the books for the young girl. Yeah, more, but more dream, pa.
1: Oh, not 3 years, well.
0: Oh, yeah, kitty.
5: A bush penny, sorry, a jump for which our paper service the fill of mine.
0: Abuja, you have a seat out there.
1: My Toto, what the Macro Radio? We did this skin over here. Toto, Naminsha, what's it? You go so. Ah, you did, man. Radi, and come, Hopa. You didn't come on. 03224. 9803502431144 97 Wonder Boy, oh, Paris, Wonder. Sebi Biaboko, dear. Okay. Hello, good evening.
6: Fine, with Japanese, I'm a jambon. Hello.
1: If I show you too.
6: I'm crying a restaurant, I'm going to move on a rescue and who in the capa. I'm going to go to you. A firm of last time we did, Kotokozopo and Penny for Nebedoma, and Edo Mommy had to good news. You almost know Mr. Sherman, I'm from Mazat and Kotoko. Said the Bayak, Mazat and Kotoko, let's have a back. The Samia Temple Medas.
1: But I say, Sam Tuga, we are the boss of all bosses. Salute. Hello.
7: Hello.
1: How about you doing about Bakas every?
7: I wish I got about you because I was told my son. Yes, with a letter. I wish I were here. The Kotokosuna member.
1: Yehuda,
7: I say Yehuda, Nana utum for a year in penny for a year. And no, Madame Momo Monyahana, the senior place, a papa, you know, the Tatrawa, media man has a cook baby. Oh, my sister, place up, so only a
1: medium. Vesemedasi, Yamishao, now on your case. Hello.
8: Hello, good evening, Abusia Penini.
1: Madini.
8: Abusia Madini, Josuquam. Abusia, eh, the American say that I am paying for nothing. Say, now I am paying for cancer, Mr. Bakwe Jaya. Yana or cha na or see him. So the neno new sound about me go no. I could call fan via de we say at least for more can come home, I am near my name my decide this woman said I could judge no, or moon to win fan that could judge my
1: Okay, ya bonso who swan, sir? Ya or Virginia, only wife. Sandy, good news be abba. The radi aswe Sandy. Asum Jimu. Sandy, with a baby girl. Erade Inshaw, congratulations. Yamin Shaw, Pao de Nije, Ababusen, Yamin Shaw. Hello, good evening.
9: Good evening, sir.
1: What do you know about your cousin?
9: I'm Mr. Kenny, I'm also.
1: What do you do?
9: Inshaw, for new renters, it's your mona. Yeah, maybe I'm going to say, the only one I eat you, and I say, more than I eat you, no.
1: Have you?
9: They say, the only one I eat you, and I say, more than I eat you, and I say, more than I eat you, no.
1: So no dey adwuma na ya fa na board na na be ye CEO.
9: Ah, ndi ye CEO ne kuko je na ye kan. Enna be mu place I work for money. 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Omo dey na ye che. 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
1: Okay. Ono wa ba as director of football. Ndi CEO sam dey mfa no. Hello.
10: Good evening.
1: Good evening. 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
10: Ma me dum kasa fre ko fi ase.
1: Pacho ye ti o.
10: Pacho ya ndo sem bi jase ayi akola re die.
1: I'm going to go to the house.
11: Abusia.
1: Yes, sir.
11: Me da se na me cha no abiga phone ya chance e di ma mo bona no odin pa. Me se chi go ko bla phone ya so mo chiao pa. E ke di so chiao. 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And I'm going to tell you, and now we can say, for a corner house, and I see the whole theater. So, Baba, I was a tree overflow. That was what flow because one, yeah, they just see 15 million people and we are bra, and we are still about 4 months before. And at that time, so, one day, we are in that case, on the area, it is much about a tree. I have a red number, that's about on Kenya, and I'm quite Panama, and I'm for Kadia. And now we got a year for Bombay, after the wake up.0244 579798 0244 579798 Your friend Bishop Penny Samir Champong. I am your host for the show.
1: what is the three wise men in Can Richardo Pepe Suarez, the Don Sivo, and Seraph Emmanuel Usoleto. I am a chief executive producer in Africa Bureau. I dear call Facebook and also Adom Dumia, Ochina, between 3 and 6, see ya, your best aunt and ask you. My Fidiano and I say, news, sir. My blame is Walker Beauty Contest will be our back news. Would you, New York, Katakatawa, no, you know, I know, crowd will be a movie. News is your first year, won't cut and old dinner cheese, and I was so abidjan, now dear Niger, and I heard in the Wasseless, and why you fit. The legend that's seven are making. I said, and again, I didn't mean I can't. I didn't hear from him. It's your audience news, Nabra Facebook. Never heard me, Nabos, as I, my brother. Reverend Omonopo Kwajima, Papa, I salute.

0: 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And your number no, and your jia jar, ye didn't touch your ma, a baby gukas, your bonahon asso, a bay old die, a just a what's ye ye, nothing ye kay and all the comments and so at all. Now, and remain some who do a day a baba summono, and what if it's some be and a say.
1: Yenina, yenim say, Odo and Chiremu, Ewa confanoche, a bay, a yar sabia, penny quanchre for no, a danono. Yes, in our community, Uncle Cotinefi. BBC, a chess, a CA on Swakasa, and the accident at Jumay for no.
0: Now, 1 year, a two gala. Galam say illegal mining, senior yenino. Yes, say one more quack or two at the ashe. Forestry for one more at night, ye be a show. Krobe so, and I send ye see ye one more quack yen so, at the ANSE.
1: What mining, send Samuel Moon, ye better the any accident so, I will be your friends up, Birim. 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
1: 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Yes, ah, Kodia Kuyaba, Nano Babako, Nano Babako be famous legend, only a thousand pecra by Anka.
0: Yeah,
1: come at the most, are you promising news journalist of the year, ma'am?
0: And I'm saying,
1: 1,000.
0: 10 million.
1: Namda Kodia,
0: one more Mojiji be a mutia.
1: Media men cancer, Nemo Sana Mina
0: said, Don't go here.
1: Oh, man, no minute, yes, you're free for that demo and be pure more.
0: I'm a crumble, nominating
1: you, as I say. Oh, no, massam. Ufi, semi yadia.
0: Hey, Tumble, my
1: grandpa. 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Yeah, dear, body name, and I said, your body name, legend. 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

0: so from a moment in our crop, be a monthly and gibran and seminal, young Tunisera, and Yabasa, and Fama Mabramo Kaya, who ever the Mukratanos from Machiri and Facebook page, and so champion man and I are Daroma. On a sweat milk, I ain't Eddie Atum to Kohomoa. Baby, she should be, and a baby, she shall be. Cossi Brunny, who netting a furnace such column about Kuma 87.9 FM, a fashion, a baya like it, and they a beckham with messages in a correct one. It means so, Eddie Amamo. Na Muma Yasha, and from free upon the ancient moon. Where the gun and yina, enemy Sam Dada, Sir Udwane, Echimu, Ewa Confanoche, a bay, Ayara Sabia Honomoa. 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
1: 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We are not taking any new cases. But we are human beings. If the medicines come in, I think nobody turns these patients away. At least they should, we are looking out for our interest and the interest of our patients.
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3: 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I didn't think there was a panisa. Health minister, no, not dear, why you know, affected patients, no do. What you say? I see you are suspended, no. Doctors are called strike, nurses are called strike, Nina. Patients, no, and also far. We feel, say, yes, sir, and ya, a dear Bebua. And I believe we say, in the midst of crisis, no, and say, who were seeing crisis, no, and as a who were seeing situation no, to that level. 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
2: 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Am I a cram?
4: You are not a cram.
2: It's a cram.
4: Not a cram.
2: Hey, Eddie.
4: It is not a cram.
2: As I'm not in one, Ojun one won't just see a nunti. The suspension said TNA.
4: A chum of you.
2: Hey,
4: and
2: I said, yeah, see something, say something. Let me know what you have you. If you see something, don't say something.
4: And there's one away in the buy. But I could not see number for baby genity. I know what you are. Doctor Oche,
2: why
4: you are going to show up? I see.
2: A political
4: appointment, and I'm free. One can some person move here and to Akunya, a good form.
2: Abusiana, son, seminimono, some medicanca. Said to my four baby, so 1 month, yes, it's true. Any a nurse for any doctor for more comfort, not your hall. Now, and pray, and need your way, a yajuada, a jumusome, and da, a tosson, and watch a yerapa, quesi, beidu, or no, nipos, and nipos, who are doctor med, oh, watch on crata, edia babontine, and watch, and I said, and nurse for any doctor for Miss Ramuenyadro, the Sieno, and we yachem. 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
1: 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Cooperative mining, and as a responsible cooperative mining, a Yabia Eba Buatime before. It's as a mining, an air costume, a mining in a sense as a sense who and sua. A binan is what the Huni said, or the Mabunua, a war of a pass or bear mining, another fantasy, a pebble. Now, while you're mining, I am here, a don't be a faculty council, a person cooperative mining, a binan say. Obey no what you chama team when you be a ye and mebula ye be a ye na uto about my muno and conform the song of a kuntura say echo for investors. 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Minister Swati ni himself president Swati. And yet be a female crow. And Sassino by Unibacconi Pami and Umi and Sabi of you. Name will be a better chamati man before your Bia, and Mabulan your Bia. Near Coban Sanka be Bia Aya Baba Imuno. This year has sidelined the party. We be Bianua or Yama party meeting. And Luna party for say Yan Tiasia. Because a Yama, send Yan DC who are Colonatim before the party in Atuno. Yeah, and the Mipa Bakumi, you better be so. Party never call for you. And the Mabu said that. And this planning party, I'm up to Mamufani, that's all. To see a Bama Kwame, you come here, you be the party in our position. And now party, you won't call up here. And you are saying enough is enough. This in the city director, the veteran is a party in Yanabia. Party in the Yanabia. Party in Ghana, Florida. Party in your own pet of Mary Yadia.
0: I was young for way a year of penny and not just say, O D a domino and Nimni D. Ed Frank Amoa, aka Bravo, and it's in the cassain.
2: Jo, na young Pemso, Nemphia Nichimu, Ewa, and some Fufumu, Nemphiaman, your same one, no Siambo, a pound, Simano, Edbiasan, and nine pepe, pe, a Brunin, a kind 6:34 PM. Yeah, that's what I'm going to show. I just said nonsense and some pony, sorry. And I'm a DJ Wabonki. I don't know, it's me a barber twice. So, I'm sure. Oh, I could draw. Brian Mukata on the Facebook page in the channel. Hey, I'm a 87 Pona FM. I did a check. Nasa Yante as I'm for fra. Now, Sadano, Yadia. 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I will quo. 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I dare you. 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

0: 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You have a registration number, no, a EN 510-2020. 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And I'm for me say, I have Ford, Cabby, and no sooner registration number, a AS. 8162-26. Tim Sekamono Pow. Register ya Missy so my friend said bea a quantu four. 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Taxi no mse no ye taxi to buy a Facebook page is away. We the no giant baby dada. Hey, and I'm a dassy. And the gen baby dada. And as I ashen we, yeah, so any pambes do not need a chirin, you know. Yanni registration number AS8162-26. We are a free crying, a baby PMU, Kumasas, and Timan Temas, Aquan Tempon, Suana, Norman Amoano. Domemu and Sakwane diaco boom, what they are bought as inimu. My Facebook page, you see, Akuma 87.9 FMT. A tosa, a shena, a swan quantu forno. And then didn't quite see Rummy say. And I didn't quite see Rummy Sano. And then my children are running in a crampon. Can I more? And my baby, or more friends said, driver's side, baby, a driver, no, or Tiano. A home port, dear Bobo, or Miss Munumuha. And then the old tree, a shino, a thousand idiot, nature, and the baby dada. It's about quitting poor Miss Anna in the Tifa room. It's driver what teaching, eh, Yakuwu. 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Not a sarcas and nay in a coffee on the movie. Ama, somebody, or Jebreni Jim Comana, Emoya, Emoya, baby.
1: This is the phone and friends and you will be there. You are all say a below the approval to cars and one and splinter winning a diamond by or the boy and all me who is living across splinter if you buy it. 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So Honor, Miss Sorimo, buy and the Husseno car, no spin and apple diamond. 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
0: Yeah. Now, mommy for me and Jimra and Sana, yet me at one day, ever ho and more. And, Akuma one day, or call Kuya dear. Now, they know Kuya and Oman and she brought your mom brown kakra. Oh, I'm more brown than a friend Evans. Pancho, and ye and nodding bureau chief Evans, you, Pancho, and ye news editor, Evans are seven American. The acquire ye announce your ma, or mumma, no question, and go to him, and then go to me. What do you ruin and him know their good home, Brady? And now they're changing, and they're not, and they're my yenative for Adam Kuma, so a day. Ye uncle Fubisia, the idea car, but for some to say. And the corner no be jar hepasco herbal capsules. I'm saying fun to dress, we no a natural herbal air cleansing formula. We no more for Bibian Fry, bet my gruny pedu animal, come on, Eddie Amount. 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Na what my body is, what Eddie Flakuman frame say, Hepasco, Heba Capsus, and no, Dona and Waha, you know, no cream of war. Monsieur, you are more and crying. Casco Heba, Ukwa Benya be after Samson, a Presby Junction, one of my one or more Alaju, or more, or can she drag lane, or more Honafe, and Miam Hudupi now qua, Ubenya Hepasco, Heba Capsus, Nibi, et me, Abomadin, et two Aton. 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
0: And a bear and Fabi Grand Count.
2: Special and one more cooking competition. And then one of the bachelor mobobre, a wedding in Numamo, near any money she is a show on a pumu demo at the Mawa Munti, prostrateness, you obey free screening at the amount of money and a mosin and a fee. A general health conditions beat us with sugar level, no blood pressure, no sadden, you obey any now so at the amount. The memo no super side drama, drama mood drama. Hey, any other idea? A yapa nibaha di ansem timidofon tinefie 21st June. Any yenshia ewaso ko municipal assembly and wachi dance competition member nibin su so. 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
0: 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Now we know prelims and all, and all met me a year. I'm ready. We need the grand finale, the final one. Why, and now a you couldn't be able to do a becordia man who sukusu 9 way and then penny four bets media booting in the back on at media maunum. Chrismont and the Academy, Chrismont Academy, Golden State Academy, Galaxy International, and of a good shepherd, a MA woman, and sukusu 9 way and then Yamia Duma bets media sound to Quacheniano at media crown. 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
1: Two fingers, Peter.
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1: Two fingers.
2: Nzia kakra.
1: Now what is a war, honey? 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
2: Two fingers.
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2: Fingers.
1: I don't got two fingers.
2: And that's all in the mouth.
1: You want to so make that too.
2: Hey, you're smooth.
1: Hey, talk.
2: Two fingers.
1: That's a sunny red.
2: Two fingers.
1: You
2: know, young someone.
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3: Jesus Miracle Fire Church. 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Yes,
4: And then Nanya, Ochinawa, the GDS Ochina, a Radibay, Messrs. Secatoni, near Fred Radiansa, Nahon Concro, and Benetuba. Yachem Capa Yosu and a Genawashi. Yet take the crop for Yame and a Genawashi. You did not for Quantina for. Was she a Fedia, was she a Diego Brun Kumiame? Or Patako at your
1: Quadra, Codinius,
4: when it took the crop for Yame and the Wigata. When Sanchinadin, I'm no bidding one. On a crop for Wigata. Kodia Sonny Man Yas. Soon so we saw one to form. We pay ya, Jenny Sawyer, me, was Sonya, went Jenny Kennan him. But we just soon so made the Juba fire socket at Chiroma. The Shadow was so set. We be at two sound conquer Fefaho, or two Safefaho, or she has Safef and Puddimua on conquer the Afaho. Nasa Kodia Sonya on conquer, Manu Sawana was some mampa. Neda was Yamia Oba, no conquer dimity. We tear for me, Pacho, Yankasa, Amen.
5: Amen.
4: Na am your sechanis and your. Me did what you for knock, but being a medieval boot.
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4: Don't want to put it as a passo, a sanity, and to do Dominus as a so catch a passo, yeah. I cry, I want for a crowd of beba. Cause when I be 2 minutes in a one day, Chuba, and soon someone want a cassa, a beer man or cassain, beer with the tote room, a beer jobby stoning, a beer chum baby. If you could have several to come in with Timmy, and if you could come in our Timmy car, for telephone number, you are from here to Kumakasa Nampo, Mini Tugai, Fanum Ben, a free new Kumakasa Mon, Kumakasa Kubudim, Wintin, the radio, when you're born, Wafrey, and I have Frey, it didn't come on. But your number near
1: 0532
4: But when you deep for no telephone number from Sabakanye, now come on your persiated in your deep as your suit the enemy. But Bia, Ubina Cabo deep for no call, Ubina Cacajitia, Ubina Caji, Ubina Cacajitia, Ubina Cava Santas, a 2 day Gia Benaca, Uja Cajita Benaca, Uja Santas Ubinaca, Udo Giramo to
1: Massacuma, but as I think it's something
4: for now. Petit number one, petit number two, Treader and Quansa, who cheap before the cocobin Santas. Send me a pesano, Pabo Mante Frocanibi. ufri bia catch me and a drop so we see what dominance but we see dominance station taxi for ho abobe ya for ho catch the mu bia say me ko odifu enoko ho and am 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
4: 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What tell our board in Kakra? Maybe to be a tomb, ya, ya, the board house on table. What tell me up for the board in Kakra? Maybe to be a sea store, ye. What tell us store for the board in Kakra? But we saw the Bissiquano, the patch of Faso Damage.
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4: Who Faso Damage and the board in Kakra? Maybe to a few minutes, yes. I asked that to fence, I found. Few minutes, yes, I got to fence, I found. You're pretty back. You're pretty back. Nimmy and your boss of fit and vita. But your sabbat be a feeling one, you have to fence a funny mean one. Your pinty back, come pinty back, which is self feeling to be siabon and sour. And to feeling ten years siabon and sour, a quantity. Would you do an out to an ear? Bones a baby at two fence and fence in each other will be siabon and sour, a quantity, fasobra, and yagra come with me, cafaso, or with manantas, and yagra come to Sabra. Would you do, and yagra come to Sabra? Would you fit in that baby to many of your packet come of being
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4: I'm so to an amber. And da, a rather funny thing for you, Juma, a deputy Sabrara, and a deputy Sequestra. When you have to be atom, what jam funny catechia to a sound funny atom, Muruku Sekriadom, what they don't catechia for Yatom, and when nothing have a two for Paracua, Calvin Kami, so a Yatomo China, and pay your job as a concordus. And I'm over heading to be because I'm using a cochina in your program circle. What China to media circle? What China to media circle? The cochina paya, it's a to an amber who never to me in a morning. The queen of it to Maca, Miss Ampai China, it's a to bra, I'm to be tears because I'm a bear.
5: I'm to me 87.9.
4: That would defend us a brother piano and a passabin would defat us. A brother piano and a passabin, no would defat us. She yamima free and a passabin. And to free up the past seven, go pip and military, no with the first one. Debbie, I guess Sunday, Cosella Biano, how much 5:30, no Osuma Sassi, soon for much 5:30, bomb pay your club at Yasham, Emo 8, no Osuma Baby, and upper 8, would the for Tansi, Shin Yamima, free and upper 8, go pip and military, no with the for Pitani. The Yangira to Sabbath to me, Adama Catrose, we are the other open.
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4: Everybody, I got a shot. Let me to be a job. But when I'm to be a black and a jazz. And none of my bakosa, me baby, I'm a Yamachinia, and not to be by your boy, yes, you need this yarn. I got a side of woman. What if you get it? I will get you to Doctor Jennifer Mutia. A drone one room and quite bra. We be at a pigganabra, we be at a fanabra, with the few pigganabra, we are a fanabra, and put someone to be ma with your brahman. Ubano Lacan Schulman, what friend Fonso, the Yakan and old Tibi, you know, because bra and a sister and a papa, mammy, the Papana can and a cran answer of what the other can and a crack.
5: I come back to me.
4: The double shronko, I would do fun of content, patch one say of Kayasam. The double show ho, young Kayasam. The double show ho, young Wayamania. The double show young church and a Yasimu ho. Well, that if from Swakari Hawacha, we are from Swakamu, what come problem, what come how, what come with Tapin, what can in na. We are children over Yahutabra. The young picture to an abomination to me, go to me now with your radiator. Cash, you are a bomb pager. The bomb pager will be a phone call. Me penny penny to myself for an infant. Where would you buy it?
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4: You would monk you. There ain't a bad person of farms to be a Jumanoquan. Until be a phone call and me penny pammy and sape. 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Woman would do my say, and quay yasano, nipammy and safre. Now you're more yusuti. 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Would you say that I'm not saying I'm in the But tell that yes, to you, or to myself, Nayamo Jesus, then you put your studio right away. Osafo, Namiba, for your covenant, yes. The me friend any Jesus, cause on any on the pump company. It was a main power to Jesus. Mammy, and I'll tell you so much better than Jesus.
5: I'm not going
4: to be able to get a bad one. I'm not going to be able to get a bad one. I'm not going to be able to get a bad one. I'm not going to be able to get a bad one. I'm not going to be able to get a bad one. I'm not going to be able to get a bad one. I'm not going to be able to get a bad one. I'm not going Omo ti bi koba pa to bi enwura ho na che so bi ne bo wa so no ho ba ni obi bo hene no ho ba ni brother she na wote se wo so so wa so we ti to bi ne kura wo so we ti bi yas we di bi yas ni da tru ka se do ni ti bi nyimo nkwa no ho ba ni na mo do bi ti ba ba ho ba ni di ni Jesus wo so atete o kentre ma so wo so wa bi ho wo so wo tumi wo so wo pa
5: akuma efe 87.9
4: wo kura sunsun ka se wo ti bi na otoba nkwa wo nko oba wo do ba ko and ten about the catch what a penny for so oh what frequency about what tama tutu what tama this year what tama brimpon what tama 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oh yeah what side up and pointed tutu front to my panic account yes I was I when you're born in Papa Baba, but in the poor country, we will know any Jesus. Tin was say, baby, you're too cockway.
5: I'm not going to be a person. 87.9, Kumasi.
4: Unkan, won't be. There be a wedding, no way. Kasha, Kasha, well, woman to be a sonny. To be met to be a bar, so I know about Kum. The Waka Jimmy to Bakum. But who was sonny? Waka Jimmy Jimmy. Because what John Rock has a cruise through, who will be a fa. Brah, you will bear me on the deed of Jesus. When did you become once a matter? What did you want to go? No one. What did the bear my way to be fit to be in Chiafanasota? What did the bear my bass asses will be into my control? The deed of Jesus. What did the bear my baby Ashano? I won't whom I would walk on so much young to me, the deed of Jesus. Only the mechanic was a matter.
5: Akuma F. Manakana 87.9. Kuma
4: saw no bomb before. 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the tip, can I be per jabby? I am a tea and come here. Ababa, Ususu, Sabi Uechi, Sabi Uya Tata, Uyubu, Ususu, young guy. What's dear the Kurawa? Kawuni shot dear Bakubitias. O Kirana woman will be the Timmy Bahoma. So Umba Hokan, no rather bone or Kirana Hombana, no rather Mia Wakarana, no rather Sok Kirama, no rather Kuta Kirana, no rather Bucket and Chidoma. Who be any assassin submitting to Kakafo? So should be a do we are submitting to Kakafo? The compare man did Jesus away. We are sitting in a channel or in the crowd. where your son on your sassin, Jano, when the bomb can home. Sister,
5: the big catch is so
4: awkward. What was that? What could you people quay him? A gym, hina quay. Baba would want to be an uncle. Won't to be just as old. Won't to be an uncle. Obit on Obit to be wak. Yakoto, your swallow, your wow wow, we a killer, we a default, what's what bang, who could a power, who could a susum? Bama would want to be found connoisseur. But what would you find? Because what in the peja, a big funny acquainted crowd could be horn horn, the old could be horn in China or Benny Horn, who would be cynical. Now the old could be horn in check with the Fanama
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4: my bay. Maybe I'll call Sagata to Catrabasson on Baba will pick up. Maybe I will too, Sasha. Young Fawi Sapaimu, young Nano, young Wano, Meshuano, Bama would do out, or then the Tonocon or the Nation. A home may descend upon a chicken, Jammy, never move a man's sword in the court. Well, you won't canting, can't you be at an uncle? Bama Tassam says, oh, better will come a bit so pewa. Or two Dulu, or Bacho, or Sonetiao, or two Aguanaba, or two Nuro, or two Nante. 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
5: akuma wo ya da 87.9
4: 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You are Jesus. Now Oba, Yadin Bita. Oba into me. 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When Yamia summoned so as a bema be yare. Now on Yamasumari did for Sako catching Zika. When Shannon Samas and Amadeco, sir. That was okay. Ukudri, Yadin can't come and Zika was a devi. Zika can only have a banner by the castle.
5: Because
4: Zika would be a bear of Cassoni Pitomas. Because one who would suffer proof to me on her, one catch me, was some panache to Zika Sukubemanus. A rather corn and check, catches would deal for catching Zika, but in fear to do say, do not make anything but two. One can't China Zika so question a woo, but there be was a me, but you do me, but you do no matter. Shanka Radiba catching Zika, sir. Sorry, I'm not going to go to the paracho. What's it, me? I'm shimmying few doom. I can't feel for catching enough.
6: Powerful.
4: What's it, me? Maka, a rally next. Men, I'm saying, what do you come? And now, Barbara, a rally catcher. Well, Bama, you're paid down. The Sunday, the Mukatres was about poor Dominic. What any Bama Catico Casubi? Bama, so open will be a bit to me to a Chiabua in Jesus.
6: Amen.
4: Bama, so open will be a obese. What made the shash in the whistle one sour? Obienho. What's so a sash and will cool a fa? What dan will cool a fa? What's so a bravo will cool a sana? What bema Jesus Christ? Or none of him, Hino? So winning an amour, no way. Jab one and what? Jab one in a chibi. The butter Jesus. And to be a one number so cobe won. And we'll be able to connect you. We are to my own. Go crobiwa.
5: 87.9.
4: Well, cra at a wa. No Kurubia, and Jesus Christ.
6: Amen.
4: On any Kura, Kurubia. And I drink wine and numb. Bokuban, our kind, Kratabern, our kind, Bokuban, our wish, Bokuban, our come, Asham, Bokuban, our kind of a Yetuba, Diagro. Because a book in our kind will be so kind a chain with you. And a Jacquan Chanakran will be at a chain with you. Uko with them. And obi su tijanim ne ukobom nyasa obi su tim wono tijanim ha ukobom wo de ukobom bato no tim
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4: 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Jesus, and when a crack. I done what about Kinaboto? Man, you fear by food too, while Granisha will kill any bamboo. Man, you fear by folk to one shy will kill any power. Ben to be at the Kuba Yakotu, Duro, Emmanuel and Shy will kill any power. Ben to be doing numb boat, Yamania and Shy will kill any jack. Kill our jack between me. Tabe ma okere ne nyacha no ani Jesus
7: amen
4: Jobi kuna chi de wate Jobi kuna no wa
7: yes lord
4: ne ko pe wodi
7: sa
4: bla u ko bebe ku ku obi ni twaso wa obi na wo share ni twaso wa
7: sanity
4: dia wo bo ba no hopon twaso na mu wa because Jesus e yo motinfo Jesus wo ye no kwafo Jesus wo ye san jenefo Jesus ati na ye ne dia When you're me, some say, well, baby, be cashed in non so, and the yasa, I said, I would test on. We are more yellow,
5: and it's 87.9.
4: Well, yeah, and what's up, Bob? I would do 2 months every yas. Now, bye. Also, my name, Mohobai. Quite. Won't cranny, sir. Won't cranny, sir. Won't cranny, sir. But you will be the bar with you, 2 months ever. Ano ochisha sebo sumen kroba awa bo sumen ko na ba no awo kan ma me no pushi wo na pie ye na ti sa ba panin ti mi mo ho ban a wasema wuda na to do bi da bo ho ban na to ma de chi wo obi na chisha de chenye obi na chisha de chaye na sa wuti do ye we ntimi mo ho ban a wa wasema
5: akuma fm 87.9 kuma
4: wasema you can't catch up ka wisa ye wa nyame ya won ton ko na Baba shu what he said, God said what he was said what he said what he afflicted the people that were changing once a Santa. Once he shouted to me, I don't know what that. There were bad ones in the Sassin with Casanovio. Was said was Casa to be in Akoto, or Peganisha, one thing for Koto, was Sonia to be a brand once a Shanassi. Bamas will pick that one now. Home more. You need to show Kobe and China what's up here. What's up here?
5: 87.9 Kumasi.
4: And then what catches you? Usain Yami. Now, no more Kadeja Kasaya. Nami Mokasa will be casting Yami Kasa. Namuka deja Kasuri in Yankopon. Namena Kasabatia. Namenatia. It's a one Wakasatia. It's a nanoki. So what can be the show that Yakua? The big bomb and your shabra mother say, Niaman Quay, Juba say, Sikasema say, Awaria Yaba Sa, soon to my seven was soon to be no baby. Never be a shell was so we are yen. A bravo soon, no soon. So much Jesus, you want what in for. No Jesus, but
5: Kuma FS 87.9 Kumasi.
4: Maybe I will yet be anon. Maybe I will yet be anon. Why not so good in the mapito? When he never grew. No petinema e hwan hwan e yes ba bia wo ya twa ne hwan na si wo petinema ho so woni do mpre mayon to ne ma mpre mayon to ogu atwa ne ogu twa oku atwene woji wa firi ho obi kwa tim ne sesin wo katwa sa wo manku kwa kokoba So we are in the phone, so you are in the bonnet, you are working side with him. But so we are in the bonnet, no one for mono. No, so be quacking it. Not so radical one. No way. Sanity. Radical one. None of sorry, was a good debit yakin, but a shall send a running point of the home by tea or burn the carano, debit and impa, the kid out what any Jesus in tea. Sorrenty,
6: sanity.
4: Now the blood shaker calls a radical shaker, so say, Mamma crying a carana, you know, to the center you job with the winter month and a sank canacra, got carano been a bohom by the Fakrama Jesus, no more home by. Fakrama Jesus, no more home by. Fakrama, but no more. What do you mean? What shall the whole one name a bank and thing? My bank has so a dim and me so Bunukuja.
6: Yes, Lord.
4: What am I sure?
6: Jesus.
4: Debbie, I send me a note can be a noon in Doka.
6: Sanity.
4: Mammy, what do I mean? You watch it. Yes, sir, watch it. Mammy, I'm sober. I'm so, Mammy. I'm gentleman.

0: and pagos, and pagos, and pagos, and pagos, and pagos, ukilamas, yamamas, chila chai, and brigana, ukilamama, brigana, renota, renota, when I'm a doya, renota, renota, what did it? 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What's the Tara? What's the Tara? Beoma, Beoma, Beoma, Beoma, Beoma, Beoma, Yakota, Yakota, Yakota, Yakota, Yakota, Yakota, Yakota, Yakota, what's the guy? What's the guy? A red guy, Miagata, a red guy, Miagata, Tina, Miagata, Yasua, Miagata, a red guy, Miagata, Miagata, Miagata, Miagata, I mean, you would trust Jesus. Amen. That's a radius.
1: A radius.
0: We fear pay ye.
1: We fear pay ye.
0: We fear to me.
1: We fear to me.
0: Fear bosom.
1: We fear bosom.
0: Fear home.
1: We fear home.
0: We fear soon soon fee.
1: We fear soon soon.
0: We fear no man.
1: We fear no man.
0: Name me fear pam.
1: And name me fear pam.
0: A solitia manato.
1: A solitia manato.
0: A kutia manato.
1: A kutia manato.
0: A tata manato.
1: A tata manato.
0: A tata mekranato.
1: A tata mekranato.
0: Some bomb some opera.
1: I'm a bomb is a bomb.
0: Shrubbed at home.
1: Shrubbed at home.
0: Name to me.
1: Mammy to me,
0: I want thing. Anyone shra,
1: and I was
0: a broom if you to me,
1: a broom if you to me,
0: no broom if you home,
1: never broom if you home,
0: no broom if you pay,
1: never broom if you pay,
0: no broom at town for this,
1: never broom at town for this,
0: bombs and bombire,
1: bombs and bombire,
0: Yamon Concord,
1: Anagia,
0: Anagia,
1: Fatome,
0: Fatome,
1: Fatome,
0: Fatome,
1: Fatome,
0: Fatome,
1: Fatome,
0: Fatome,
1: Fatome,
0: Fatome,
1: Fatome,
0: Fatome, What's that? What's that? What's that? What's that? What's that? What's that? What's that? What's that? What's that? What's that? What's that? What's that? What's that? What's that? What's that? What's that? What's that? What's that? What's that? What's that? What's that? What's that? What's that? What's that? What's that? What's that? What's that? What's that? What's that? What's that? What's that? What's that? What's that? What's that? What's that? What's that? What's that? What's that? What's that? What's that? What's that? What's that? What's that? What's that? What's that? What's that? What's that? What's that? What's that? What's that? What's that? What's that? What's that? What's that? What's that? What's that? What's that? What's that? What's that? What's that? What's that? What's that? What's that? What's that? What's that? What's that? What's that? What's that? What's that? What's that? What's that? What's that? What's that? What's that? What's that? What's that? What's that? What's that? What's that? What's that? What's that? What's that? What's that? What's that? What's that? What's that? What's that? What's that? What's that? What's that? What's that? What's that? What's that? What's that? What's that? What's that?

0: Jesus Christ, fire.
1: Yes, Lord.
0: Amen.
1: Amen.
0: That's the radio show.
1: Say, you're a timid pig.

0: Any power,
1: any
0: power,
1: a
0: switcher, yard,

I'm ready to go.

0: Jesus.
1: Yes,
0: Lord. Yes. Yes, Lord. What's up, Payash? What's up, Payash? What's up, Payash? What's up, Payash? What's up, Payash? What's up, Payash? What's up, Payash? What's up, Payash? What's up, Payash? What's up, Payash? What's up, Payash? What's up, Payash? What's up, Payash? What's up, Payash? What's up, Payash? What's up, Payash? What's up, Payash? What's up, Payash? What's up, Payash? What's up, Payash? What's up, Payash? What's up, Payash? What's up, Payash? What's up, Payash? What's up, Payash? What's up, Payash? What's up, Payash? What's up, Payash? What's up, Payash? What's up, Payash? What's up, Payash? What's up, Payash? What's up, Payash? What's up, Payash? What's up, Payash? What's up, Payash? What's up, Payash? What's up, Payash? What's up, Payash? What's up, Payash? What's up, Payash? What's up, Payash? What's up, Payash? What's up, Payash? What's up, Payash? What's up, Payash? What's up, Payash? What's up, Payash?

0: 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And pay your chat money. 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
0: And Nana Key.
1: And Nana Key.
0: Shake a boy and some
1: boy and some bumpire.
0: Oh, yeah.
1: Oh, yeah.
0: Sikashia.
1: Sikashia.
0: Oh, yeah.
1: Oh, yeah.
0: A juma say.
1: A juma say.
0: A kahum hum.
1: A kahum hum.
0: A kahum hum.
1: A kahum hum.
0: Oh, yah hum.
1: Oh, yah hum.
0: A juma say hum.
1: A juma say hum.
0: Sikashia hum.
1: Sikashia hum.
0: Bum some bumpire.
1: Bum some bumpire.
0: Shred radisha.
1: Mr. Radisha.
0: Oh, mama wantia.
1: Mama ya wantia.
0: Edisikaba.
1: Edisikaba.
0: Oh, mama tumia.
1: Oh, mama tumia.
0: Edisikaba.
1: Edisikaba.
0: Oh, mama wansra.
1: Mama ngosra.
0: Edisikaba.
1: Edisikaba.
0: Anatuya.
1: Anatuya.
0: Nijilisesia. You come on, you like a pack of tattoos. You baba baba. Yabro Rossia, Nabriakia, Opriano, Pia Savachi, Obravia, Maya Kuriasha, Maya Kalikia, Opriano, Obriana, Jesus, Fire. What you for, you? Mr. Pedro, too much said to my cost to my coffin. Rather, woman, some more payment to a too much said the coffin. Now we are the threat. Nobody from Sunday. Nobody saw that energy.
2: I will be to my first studio line. This is here for power. Number is 0322 498035. And I will be to my first 0243 1144 97. Prophet Inokwaha. And you also should be to me a friend. Yeah, how be I know on the papa. Di ho komo mi se si number ne studio number ne 0243 1144 97 and 0322 498035.
0: Hello, hello, can I cheer? What to say?
3: Yanko Padu, when I was there,
0: and I tap to a can I cheer? But what did the Senna Cassafini want out of my
3: patron Cassafi Adam Kwame?
0: No, Papa, none of course, he did not perceive that here, Daddy.
3: I say, look where you buy, look by, could be cool, no man in idea.
0: You are sure of my shit at Yawakua in the name of Jesus Christ.
1: Yes, Lord.
0: Pull me a deal with the fruit group.
1: Jesus.
0: Pull me a deal with the fruit group.
1: Jesus.
0: My shit is one sign.
1: Yes, Lord.
0: One sign.
1: Jesus.
0: One sign.
1: Yes, Lord.
0: One sign. Jesus. One sign.
1: Fire.
0: Yes, we need one sign.
1: Jesus Christ.
0: Yes, we need one sign.
1: Fire.
0: You be a doom of
1: Jesus Christ. Yes,
0: in the name of Jesus Christ.
1: Jesus Christ.
0: Yes, we need more. Amen.
1: Amen.
0: Daddy, everybody, are your wife.
1: Amen.
3: Amen.
0: Amen. Amen. That's Baba.
2: The last caller. But money has also been to my brother.
0: Hello.
4: Hello.
0: Hello, hello mommy. Pacha, now what is saying? Pacha, we need to say, I can't say, Fini Batampa. The Baba, mommy, not 10% of the year. What now?
1: I'm not sure why you're not sure.
0: Bye bye.
2: Hello.
3: Hello, Pastor. You are speaking of program.
0: Yo, can I check back to what they say? Yo, I do back out. Then I perceive that your papa.
3: Yeah.
0: Oh, but several is so yard. Everybody, should I got a shiny
1: metal?
0: He didn't know what Jesus. Everybody, we got a cell phone that was shy at the end. My shin was like a shy at the end. On your big giant, I got a cell phone. Everybody, shall we get a pig out? I got a shiny juma. I got a sankasa. I got a cell pier. Everybody, pig out. Shall we get a
1: shy?
0: He didn't know what Jesus Christ. I told him, amen.
1: Amen.
0: Bye bye. But your
2: time,
0: what
2: I'm afraid about.
0: Medash, but time on the swim. Medash, I mean, said you to one
2: kid. Whoever so free, papa didn't number but two, we are now our friend offering a modding common. Because what he,
0: but that's my father, that you monkey. But to be the prophet, you know, maybe I'm wired Dominashi and Yoko to one more. Dominashi of was a council. I sent him a carcass, and your contact cost one a tea for the quarrel. No one in a meeting of two, I'm being a Juma Yibrim, a rather farm to Jenny, what I'm a patcho. Now a dying a meeting for Tracy of Juma Domination, a deputy Sabrana and a Cosiera. Cas a brand of beer and a pass seven would be for Tracy. 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Cosiera beer every Sunday piano and a pa eight, copy a numeratory would be for me. It is Sunday piano and a pa eight would be for Tracy. Hing a mema cancer, 1-1, copy. 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
0: 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Yes, you can so. At that moment. 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

0: Nobody and I say, I was so at 7.9 FM. Sam Panan and you may go so at bro.
1: Love looks like
0: I looked in there, you may go to the Embassy International.
1: Because
0: I shower Casafidi
1: by now.
0: We are craton.
1: Yes, I have been.
0: If you move, I
1: cannot say.
0: River partner say, Bishop, hey, Seven Poet.
1: I felt
0: partner.
1: It's some kind
0: of face, and you may send party, but I'm not saying
1: you know
0: me that.
1: You know me that.
0: Send him Dika Kai. Because I'm a radio in the house.
2: I'm going to go to the house. 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Exactly. 2 o'clock mapon. 2 o'clock pepe mapon counseling because mesan kwa kra back because so my other station I have to preach tomorrow evening. 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And to ocha no pa me transfer counseling e wo di chem so. Di chem so. Ana say omo friend say plaza. Di chem so ana plaza ho. Odi odu plaza ho na. 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Ne kase obesu wo plaza. Osi wo plaza kase ope Methodist Church. Ah, your friend Danwell. 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Now, my Bible, extra assembly. Our Genesis 37, verse 29 said, "Our very maybe Tracia, now the D. Eddie Joseph, now our near Bia, now your friend Ruby. The Bible said, Joseph, on your four eternal, on one cassandin your four, your fru baku eternal, on one cassandin your four eternal, Monsieur Ochano, but me Tracia counseling. Now, may Chawa Debi, our ham was your Debi, now Joseph and your four eternal. Na Bible say, why Joseph am I? Na what the Joseph acquire? Na why ye sank of Joseph? And a Ruby car say, Debbie, ye near yet to be kumono. Ye friend in se baby. Na etri, ne catch up as I say the same natural. Because ye person with Yabuguis on. Na Bible so can say ye. Na o confiano. On your number fetcher at all Joseph. Na Bible's a dear chino. Ruby came back. When Ruby returned, he did not find Joseph in the pit. Ruby asana chibayeno. Why share Joseph with you? Ruby asana chibayeno. Not Joseph, not only with you. Now, Obisano will say, ow, why never find me in your new home? Master, the old Timmy,

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and then the meaning of Esther. Esther actually as she says saying actually Adasa. Na Adasa a perfume. And the perfume be a spray. And a friend Adasa. And the Adasa that she says a spray. A dear Edma Esther. Na Bible said, the uncle Sandino, a Esther. Send a big uncle for an answer. Yahoo Kura of Friso. Na dear C and said, but be out this spray, I shall be an. Said to the Babonte. And the spray, na the spray. 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ochira no pa ye share wo de chemso or channel passes so clock. Me trust a counseling. 2 o'clock for my year, 2 o'clock a year. Now me sack a crab back. Yet trust a year counseling. Now your monk on your hood in your me. Me see the embassy, the embassy. Now the Yamia castle of life. In the name of Jesus. Now, Tiani year pa. Tiani year pa. Me never dear wafemo. Me never dear to. But now the Bible said Jacob a year eso shira. Now Jacob a Johnny Coy. Now only me say or crab by Shia eso say. Eso ebre. But Bible so she is or no. Es was in minia for the okita. If we said the me wono, and don't send the owa. Nanka ofin say, or baba to the nyas of a sreska. But after he came back, he realized his brother was blessed. I don't know what you are passing through. May the Lord bless you. I don't know what you are passing through. May the Lord lift you up. I don't know what you are passing through. I don't know whoever. Listen, may those who want to see you or those who put you into the pit so that they will come and bring you out, may them come and see you no more then. That you are alive and you are not dead. Listen to what I'm telling you. May God disappoint those people who are putting you to your current problem. May God disappoint them and bring you life. Menim de ofemu. Menim asemato. Ene mi wakuma FM. 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
or chair papa yes show the chemso. The chemso yes show the chemso. Done well Methodist Church. Just beside done well Methodist Church. Would you do Methodist Church on the par? Done well. I want the chemso frame it. 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That's how people are. They will always bring you problem. And they will pretend as if they are coming to save you. Listen, ye won kofu bi wu ha. 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Maybe a phone less ancient. Maybe a phone less ancient. 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

0: ho. 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Yeah, hello? 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Hello? Yeah.
1: Good evening.
0: Good evening.
1: Oh, my father, I'm a friend of the business. 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
0: a Bacho, me too, Papa. 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
2: Enya sori na oye na o tenase aye council
0: na nka sa
2: ah enti no na ma share nso sa
0: eh
2: be tenase aye council enti enya sori no aka so me twen na
0: dabi dabi
2: time a ye two praises na ma
0: asaba ba dabi dabi dabi
2: ti ano pa papa time no
0: 6 pepe ma tenase
2: ah okay
0: what is here
2: 6 na wapon
0: no na ma na report 2 o'clock
2: area 2 okay
0: cause I will say kwa kra yes
2: ah ma ma ye all right mo share time no so
0: 0540 422 Jesus Christ. Well, oh, bro. Hello? Yeah, good evening, sir. Pacho, did you be on Kasafri? Your friend, yao. Who Kasafri am akum? Yo. Opening me, Pacho, maybe so assembly. Uti. Onyamisi min kache o sonu be yejuma. I don't know, but my who say yes, so Ujabia Eduko Amanoni, so Quenya Mijuma. What a friend Adum? Wa a radic catch him say, Odu, Bayene Juma, enche. Am I yesing in Abu? I no correct.
2: Lower radio set in my antisa, ha, yen to unka ye. Papa person who dink on what you learn.
0: Okay. Ochen of Mammy Hoon. What? Ochen of Mammy Hoon. Come over, I mean to be confused. Why, me what did Chemsu? Done well. Hello?
3: Hello, Papa. Good evening.
0: Good evening, Madam. What you saying? Anyway, Kasavit. Adiembra, you, Mati Kasavit.
3: Papa,
0: we have fever.

0: 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Hello. Hello, good evening, sir. Good evening. 0540 0540 0540 0540 0540 0540 0540 0540 0540 0540 0540 0540 0540 0540 0540 0540 0540 0540 0540 0540 0540 0540 0540 0540 0540 0540 0540 0540 0540 0540 0540 0540 0540 0540 0540 0540 0540 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Me did Bishop Powell from Shiloh Embassy International. 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
1: Hello?
0: Yes, good evening. 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
0: 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Hello. Good evening.
1: Yeah, good evening, Baba.
0: Open it to say. What down for be? Any one now? 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
0: fanche,
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0: Hello?
2: Hello?
0: Yes, good evening.
2: Good evening,
0: madam. Boko. Say a problem between me and why they obit me a can. But say a problem was a tenacity or channel for beba. But you want a friend Talata. 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Come me. But yo, come here, why? Can me or say come me? Why? Yeah.
2: Kalisa.
0: Yeah.
2: I am a.
0: Oh wait. Madam, what you are probably to me about maybe I'm a channel. Di chemso mi wodi chemso. Danwell, Methodist Church no. Me be no, into do pano afre. 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
2: Ati.
0: Ya mention out. 0540 422 133. 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
0: 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Yeah, good evening. 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Hello. Me wala this one, but you meet you. Yes, good evening. I'm about to say you. But call me who you're about to do the same.
4: That's how it is.
0: Or say, okay, Safia, I told you. At the end of the day, I'm here now. Bebacho, I don't know, but most of the sophobia flow. And I'll catch yourself, I'm a car key, mammy.
4: Okay,
0: sophobia flow. 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
4: Ah,
0: okwa asole. 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
4: Hello.
0: Yeah, man, you Boko, nyami ni hini. 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Mami hum. Why? Hello? Yes, good evening.
3: No radio set in my
0: hello? Yeah, meet you. Meet you. I mean, you know, our radio set. But you may be so. Ay, ready. O radio set, so say, Mama Suya, I am my dear. But who did you? O say, what did you mean? But Susumo, who was spiritual marriage, Papa? Papa, who was spiritual marriage? Yeah, you have a spiritual marriage. Eh? Who was spiritual marriage? I don't know. But, who a guy named B.I. Fro Tai, Sana Bibi? Utang got him the tie. But your own spiritual marriage, why? Or Chanopa, Mammy, who was only few, Mammy, who were me meeting ground, me a counselor, Chanopa. Don't worry, or Chanopa, I'll make us a match of what it. Yamiti, I said, Yamina, Power, Yami. And yet, created a mafia crab back, Marciano. Ah, I'll tell you what happened to me and I'll tell you what happened to me. Let me why? I'll tell you what happened to me. Mati. Mati, I'll tell you what happened to me. Power. Hello? Good evening, sir. But you didn't be your cataphy. Can you ask me to, Nana? Lower radio, or several friends, I'm on lower radio set a bed. Why, you?
3: So he's still being that. But one loan, a papa and two and count. Ha, yes, I had the opposite, won't it? Won't he?
0: Hello? Aha, who's here then? Okay, we bomb pie with Jesus. We're writing a couple of media contract. Emma Brantie, I will use him. Yamin Bia Kwama will use him. Amen. Open your chair, Pamamim, who what? And when Yambi won't, who pie also to Kwan, no son of France. Yeah, Ochamp, Pamamim, what did you why? Done well. Obanwa friend, I'm away. Why? And done well. Hello? What do you think? Down. Hey, your chem so down well. Methodist. What? That my baby so I send you. Why should we ahead our? We ahead our why should we? Because me who say I throw ahead that piety na maybe so spirit ani. Apia. Good. Or channel up my inshire, me make cancel me a chill, but I catch them. Cancel me, make cancel me a chill, make a chill. Why? Or channel me trust 6 o'clock. No, my counseling. Hello? Hello? 0540. I can't make a grand number for you.
3: 0540.
0: 422.
3: 133.
0: So, channel up my trust. I want Dichemsu. Dichemsu down well. Methodist Church. Ninchewa. Today, any problem? Who do pa for the line? We. Hello?
5: Hello?
0: Yes, good evening, madam. Good evening, Bibio Kasafri. Meet you. Nothing to and you're so Ben Ho. Channel for me, whom you say, me whom pa. My brother was so mad when he bring the one pie zero so pa. Now, disappointment, the way she was here. What a friend, Rita? Oh, eh? Now, Ben, our friend is so best, Serrano. Okay, me patrol, me per se, O chan pa bra soli yo, bra ho meeting ono. Why? Hello? O chan pa ba mi home tra 6 na ma pon 2 o'clock. Me pon pa me ko akra back. Why? Hello? Hello? Hello? 0540422133. Aka mi ka kra na ma pon efiri ha. Na me so chan pa me trasi. I'm a year counseling. Now meaning I mean Makasa. Hello.
5: Hello.
0: Yes, good evening, Penny.
5: Good evening.
0: I told me to you. Good evening, Makasa.
5: Nah, I just said I'm Kwame.
0: Okay, Kwame. Me too.
5: I don't know what you're
0: doing. But your whole problem, there's a fear problem. A fear, and I hear woman when you're in a fear for a say. And I was a man naked at the end of the shame, Mama. Who feels sanity? Only I didn't go cry, man. But, what you're saying, Patro, oh, Fref, who's your Frefy?
5: Adam
0: Kwame. You, Patro, or channel property about meeting grounds or? Me, I will never channel pass this so copper paper, my trusty year counseling. Two pepper may be bra, the bishop dear, is he? Make us be a child, there's something secret be over, and woof, you may yach and won't be a shit. So to me, I want to go to the abbey. Why? 0540 422133. I come few minutes, I'm a fiaco. So a channel part may transfer your counseling. No, my way, over to me, Fred, you cry, you crop to me, I'll go so afraid. Amen. Hello? Good evening, Penny. To say, what are
5: you?
0: Your friend was sorry. Who's your friend was sorry? You meet you.
5: Meet you.
0: Program. I'm saying, I'm afraid. What you number you should? We in Pakistan. One friend, Meshak. When will be a friend of Meshak?
5: Mebra.
0: Obra, oye, you my bay. Oye, you my bay.
5: I've been up on it in training.
0: What champ, Abraham, can be actually, why, Akola? Young boy. Why?
3: Abraham said, yeah,
0: I'm ready to call. Yo.
3: What do we check on any number? No better to be on.
0: Mati. What channel part? Send your American. What channel part? Me, yeah. Counseling. Mimi, yeah, sorry. A counseling consultation, I mean, yeah. Patro and I used to see a nis can be for consultation fee. I try to work, and yes, I okay. What else here? Hey, and to over back the chem so done well. Methodist, you want in chain. I feel back home, you know, pay to your new open off freya. Ubon cross and me back money beginner gate
3: number. Number 92 journey in a papa and Cassa number.
0: Yeah, yeah, me number is 0540 422 133. Miss Ambo 0540 422
3: 133.
0: Nami to me, a yejuma. Nami Shlomo, a channel pay me share. Bye bye.